0: What is it?
1: From the Beach Boulevard and Southwest 48,000.
0: That's over.
1: Is the person anonymous?
0: But they do not want contact.
1: I think that's on it.
0: So what?
2: Good.
3: 45 Northwest Hotel, 54 48.
4: Number.
3: 10-5. 10-5. 31 RPT in front of me.
4: 10-5. Right. I'm 12-8.
1: Yes, I will.
4: Were you coding that out, or is 2-6 coding that out?
1: 2-6.
4: 2-6.
1: I mean, it was associated with case number 514, if I'm not mistaken.
4: Oh, 10-4, I see. Yeah, that's right.
0: Cancel Father Shane Ross.
1: And I'll be 51.
0: Copy.
1: Grab your off and make it work as well.
0: Go ahead.
1: Florida, Bravo Golf, 0 Tango Single.
0: The two motorcycles that are parked in the middle and blocking the garage entrance and exit, case is 747.
5: 48, 2005.
1: One 51. Copy. 36, thank you. Reference to notes is at the same person. I'm not next to my computer.
0: 10-4, that's the same name in the CAD notes. This is the register.
1: All right, 10-4, thank you.
0: Copy.
1: Okay.
0: 40-30, verbal penny.
1: That's not verbal. Can I know?
0: Tell me.
4: Ten-89, terminal one, low level.
1: Hello, there.
4: Sure.
5: Kathy Shores doesn't have a phone with him and no medical conditions. The case is 34641.
1: We got him up.
5: Kenny and Sim.
4: This is.
5: Kenny and Sim.
3: We went out there after that one.
4: That's it.
0: And above her, here's banging noises as well. I have 11-109 just four of us. Charlie 11, copy of 22.
1: What?
0: 2810 Southwest 87th Avenue, Unit 915. Completed, here's a male and a female argument in the apartment above her. Advised she hears banging as well. One white male approximately 70, one possibly Hispanic female approximately 50 to 60 of age. 54 on a single zero heard. Advised 245 if needed. Keep 368.
2: I have a signal 66 and 41 sound. Is it 10 for the hold?
6: Yeah, 4.
2: Copy.
0: Avalon 911, approximate 2181 Pembroke Road. It's a 911 drop-off. And a 13 incident at 2154 Sherman Street. It's going to be referenced to shuffling heard in the background. No, it's on callback. 10 for the hold.
7: Yeah, both.
0: I copy. That's 7348.
7: 10-4.

0: 7PK for that.
1: Okay.
0: 1850 Pine Boulevard, 9841. 100 Bangor, Officer Chad. Thank you.
1: Hey,
0: April. 8476.
1: Okay.
2: Again, sir. Lieutenant Ramon, 401.
3: At Car Factory, 5200 South State Road 7, this caller's calling back advising the female, still 97, that two subjects needed to be trespassed. They were inside. I just advised that they were inside, and then the caller called back advising that they needed PD right away, and then disconnected. K697.
4: I want to copy and route from State Road 7 in Harding.
3: Copy. In ear.
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1: Southwest.
2: And
1: 40 reference to 49 holding.
2: Okay.
1: Police off.
3: I'm the phone on the bullet mark with you.
4: Show me on that video.
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0: Yes, what?
1: There's a little 59 copies.

0: 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To protocol.
1: I'm with Ian Holder.
0: 10-4.

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2: 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Starting mileage is 858.
0: Being 858, 10-4.
2: 14, but I can also have a unit 56 of me.
3: Good.
4: I'm clearing here. I'll be 51 back to the 69.
3: Come on, show me the one.

0: It is.
1: All right, Sentinel 14 will be at 1610 Southwest 129 Avenue in Century Village, 56 with. I was called in by dispatch for Century Village, 56 with security. At 7:49 p.m., an Uber driver went through the back gate, was not supposed to. Black Tesla, SUV, Florida tag, uniform Mike 7, Mike November, unknown if vehicle still on property. Case will be 34643. You got it, Tower, 10-6-9. Try day one.
0: I was headed for 68, you bother.
2: 10-4.
3: Just a 9-6-1-8.
4: 1591 Northeast Miami Gardens Drive, Community Apartment 113.
3: Yeah,
4: what are you? Oh, sorry,
0: I'm back.
4: QB 4580, Southwest 28th Street. It's present to vehicles parked on the side of his house. Reference to a funeral that's happening nearby. He doesn't want to meet. Case 362.
5: Hello, I'm on approximate 3538 North 24th Ave. So disconnect the 88. Now I'm going to hang up. Bye-bye.
6: Anything heard?
5: 54.
6: Sorry.
5: 10-4.
7: 6-5. No, we're traffic, please.

0: Alpha 8. Wow. 2 Alpha 8 and attention to 2 Delta 11. Copy of 25 outside fire.
1: Hey, Gordon.
0: Caller advised 3801 Griffin Road. Saw a small fire near the trees west of the 1020. Rescues 51, 2 Delta 11, 48.
1: Into the shell just west of 95 in Sheridan. Alpha Whiskey 81 Yankee Lima. It's a black Kissel.
2: Sheridan 95 in Sheridan.
1: 5-6-2-3 in Sheridan.
2: Yep, black.
3: Hey, what unit that's, I guess, the detail officer there is requesting if the unit can respond to me with them or call them. He advised that her 17-year-old son was assaulted at that location. Case will be 34644.
1: I'll be
3: 10-6-9-8-0-5-1. County Tower, 3148. Charlie 15, Charlie 2-1, County Tower, that one.
4: Hey.
3: Charlie 14, Charlie 21, approximate 1020, 132 Southwest 71 Avenue. Latitude longitude open line, no answer on call back. Case will be 34646. That's our 51, Charlie 21 for you. Alright. Let's have a 2019.
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0: Outside fire. Caller saw fire outside.

0: at 15, and it's going to be the above apartment number.
1: Charlie 3531, can I have a 911? Our call received by 1941, 911 open line. Conversation heard in the background about running serial numbers, refreshing diagnostics. Voicemail on callback case will be 34635.
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0: 10-4. And Gatorade.
3: Palm Avenue and the Parkway. 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
0: Parkway.
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0: 10-4.
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6: Good. See location would be 2091 Northwest 96 Terrace. The refractions. Caller says that there are a lot of people in the parking lot yelling and screaming at each other. This would be 34648.
7: House Drive. Twin Flames via Rapid. Male caller stated, I can't give you the address right now, but I have to tell you what's going on. There's an abuse going on, self-inflicted. When the desk asks for the 1020 again, he advised, I'll be fine. I'll just go tell the person to off themselves and disconnect it. There is going to be signal 20 history with the 88. Units are 10-6 of us. Copy.
6: Eight, 3-4-6-4-9.
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1: 54.
6: 12-3-48-51.
0: Two Delta 11.
6: 10-4. Eyes on this 911.
4: What other notes?
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4: Please wrap the prayer with you. 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
6: 2-4, 2-3,
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6: 68,
4: please. Good. 1-5-5-5, Southwest 12th Avenue, 54 on Texas.
6: 10-4.
1: One negative. I need about 151 to the
0: right. 7-4. I have 183. They're not 97. They're requesting 45. They're in Davie.
1: 7-4.
0: 7-4.
6: Okay.
3: Davie Boulevard.
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8: Copy T.
7: 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There's an Estrada Fox location, 2525 Davy Road. Someone said hello in silent line. Since one of you have based in Super Holds.
3: Great.
6: Alpha 50, actually.
4: Hello, sir. Hello, sir.
3: Tomer. 20,000 2. Wait.
0: 1,010,19.
3: I'm gonna have 1,019.
0: Tomer.
8: 20,000 2. 8.
0: 1,019. Tomer.
8: 1,6 traffic.
0: Tomer.

0: I have a 6 feet welfare check of high risk. He's also responding at 17485 Southwest 31st Court. Caller states their 96-year-old aunt is not answering the phone for several hours and possibly needs medical attention. I know that something is wrong. Rescue's en route. Units return.
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0: 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Okay, let's have our
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0: 26.
1: Have a 49 audible at 17317 Southwest 22nd Court. Is this info to hold?
0: 26, that's a 10-4.
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0: 3, Delta.
1: Your officer. Here, go down 4-6.
0: 229, go 4-6, so far. From a parking in place of that.
1: What do you
0: do? Alright, Charlie 22, Charlie 23, have a 22. This one will be located at 1030 Northwest 79 Way. Regarding blackmail outside of the caller, has threatening people. And by secondhand information, blackmail the dreads, wearing green shirt, cargo pants, has a backpack, says that he's possibly on drugs. He's currently arguing with the caller's nephew. Case will be 34651.
1: Bro.
0: Have a number 51, Charlie 2348.
2: Alpha 397.
0: Silver.
3: Go ahead.
2: 5-6, final spot's going to be just south of Long Island.
3: Copy, 5-3-40.
0: Copy. Yeah. Throughout 10, I will show you responding again.
2: Well.
0: You have a 13 answer? Mm-hmm. Came in at 1937, approximate 10:20, 11500 Northwest 19 Court. Latitude, longitude.

0: Sorry, Carl. Yes, sir. Do me a favor. I need two days of each deputy's business support reference to a large gathering. Southwest 40th Ave, Southwest 23rd Street, Southwest 40th Ave, and Southwest 20th Street. Thank you for the sergeant number, please.
1: South
2: 4, 2011 for you. South 4, 7, Quebec 7, and then DP go and pick the other one, thank you.
1: South 4.
3: Sorry.
1: Sure, you're fine. Go ahead.
4: You reach your 40th Avenue, Florida 2nd, Echo Alpha Romeo 2985, the tank tag. It's on a gray Lexus. I just got this half.
1: You know, 94? What's up, where? It's going to be West Beach and 40th Avenue.

0: Sono in contact.
1: Something on the Parkway, 5136.
0: Sorry, copy the Parkway and walk across.
1: Domingo.
0: 10-4.
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1: 598-66, code 4324. 7-7. Charlie 11.
0: I'm sorry, that's nothing.
1: It's over.
2: Seven, 16 Alpha 6. Zero. So far, he said a normal response is just for a large gathering at the company.
0: That's what I tell you.
2: So far.
1: Good 2 Clement 74, you're clear to respond and go down to Westport.
0: I'm not here, I'm just giving the case card, and I'll be sitting with them.
1: 3 Zulu 11, are you trying to risk?
0: 4 5 6 8. 4 4 4 4 4 4 4 4 4 4 4 4 4 4 4 4 4 4 4 4 4 4 4 4 4 4 4 4 4 4 4 4 4 4 4 4 4 4 4 4 4 4 4 4 4 4 4 4 4 4 4 4 4 4 4 4 4 4 4 4 4 4 4 4 4 4 4 4 4 4 4 4 4 4 4 4 4 4 4 4 4 4 4 4 4 4 4 4 4 4 4 4 4 4 4 4 4 4 4 4 4 4 4 4 4 4 4 4 4 4 4 4 4 4 4 4 4 4 4 4 4 4 4 4 4 4 4 4 4 4 4 4 4 4 4 4 4 4 4 4 4 4 4 4 4 4 4 4 4 4 4 4 4 4 4 4 4 4 4 4 4 4 4 4 4 4 4 4 4 4 4 4 4 4 4 4 4 4 4 4 4 4 4 4 4

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0: 6-4 in the parkway on a fly tag, 1-4, Echo, Uniform, Uniform, Juliet, Chicken Black, Green, Blue, Kia, Sedan, occupied, 2-10.
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0: was that 50 for 6-4 in the total?
1: Yes, sir. 6-1 of our.
0: Show me 51 to that as well.
1: Well,
0: stand by
1: just one, unless you got
0: the other two. You
2: still have
0: a 73 case open for me?
2: How far?
0: Code it out, Bravo.
2: Copy, 78.
3: Progress 900 North Fed, Anchor Bank. Rise in progress, requesting PD reference to a subject who was asked to leave the bank. Is now trying to attack him in the parking lot. It's a black male in a white shirt and black pants. Case is 14309.
0: Yes, I'm going to
3: have a 20 off AT. Come on.
4: Nothing further on the 911.
0: Pin code, thank you.
4: 48.
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1: My crop top and shorts and the other one are no clothing.
0: Yeah.

0: 14-1509 West Coast 4th Avenue. It's going to be referenced to a previous case. They requested PD to 45. They had about 2 months to know what legal steps he should take. Reference his neighbor having a palm tree that consistently hangs over his power line.
1: Everyone in Castle 95, Curtis.
2: Copy, you're sent 3.
1: Sorry, just had a minute, pal.
2: Now, for you guys, Sonny there?
1: Yes. I'm sorry, 6-4?
2: So far, I had 10-3 there. You still need it or 54?
1: You can tell it there. It's not a 54 and 36. You can tell the units down.
2: That's right. That's right. Charlie 21 and Charlie 11, you guys can cancel.
1: 43, they're having a party out here.
2: Delta 26 for you?
1: 48, I'm 30 on that day.
2: Okay.
1: Charlie 101?
2: Correct.
3: I'm seeing Mary Ann in the door, she's 10-4. Now you have the driver, show me, you take the 1 to the 40 in my 4 feet.
1: Right. 98, my gate. You can cancel 101.
2: 101, I'll show you tonight.
3: 48,
4: 12-1, copy a 67 sick person. Mm-hmm. 150 Sterling Road, residence of Dania. This is in the backyard in the smoking area. There's a patient that signaled to refusing to let the employees help him get up. Fire hose use 51, also conscious and breathing.

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1: Maybe Charlie Shrink Unit wants Alpha OT. 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
2: You're fine, you said it, Lala.
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4: Hi, Dan, Bonaventure, did you go and check?
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1: Okay. There's a large party that we need to break up on 40th Ave in Southwest 4th Street. I have a couple of deputies coming over and watching my day.
2: 10-4.
1: Two, 8, 6, 8.

0: 1723 Sing Serve off of the Walgreens for a towed vehicle. Did you get that on?
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3: Thank you very much.
2: Hobbs.
1: Tango 3, copy that. Turn your please.
2: Good.
1: 100 Bravo West Beach, 54 times.
2: Tower.
4: It's going to be a reference to previous signal 30. Complaint is requested PD to 56 at 1350 West Broward Boulevard. She's going to be in a black Lincoln. Advised she is now able to 56 at PD for a report.
0: I'm secure in 11 minutes.
4: So for sure tonight.
1: No answer on multiple callbacks. 247.
2: So we're 2049.
1: So is that for the 38 variable?
2: That's a 2-6 for you.
0: 48. Alright, I'll check the parking lot, I got nothing in time.
2: Yep. 3-2.
4: 5-3-2.
2: Refer this back to case 21477 N8 India.
4: 10-4.
2: Called in by Century Village Dispatch, advising 13300 Southwest 10th Street. Advise via dispatch for community caller, advised that someone is hurt. The caller stated that she was contacted, that someone was hurt. No other information was provided. Case will be 34656, and rescue is also available.
0: 51.
1: Yeah, who are they writing in, sir?
2: This is like second and third hand information. The caller doesn't have that information.
0: The recall will be beginning.
4: Copy. Charlie 15 and 20.
1: 3 miles southwest, 15 miles.
4: Copy.
1: I'm sorry, I need a level.
4: 10-4.
5: 16.
4: 16.
5: 915 BS Amanda, call down.
4: 10-4.
2: Come on.

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2: The children, she's 97, and it's husband and children are in Weston, case 167.
3: Or signal 38, unknown safety concerns, cases 375.
4: So we're good.
5: Okay,
4: we have 84 and 9 in the Ricky's parking lot, in the Ford tag, Romeo, Charlie, Kilo, Golf 30, Cynthia, Maroon, Charles Ross, Black Hunts.
5: And my units don't need a 76 case, put them on the district court case, go out there at 76. 10-4,
2: they just created it, I'll close it out.
6: Remember, population 7900.
5: Everything.
4: Uniform 533, same traffic.
5: Hello.
4: Officer Uniform 01, Mike Kelly. You're in time. All of us are in the actual time.
5: Just turn on the cross on punch.
4: Don't you know anything?
5: Yeah,
4: we said we're a little bit. Alright, that's good. Alpha Uniform 01, Mike.
5: Alpha Uniform 01, I got that on a white Volkswagen utility out of Weston, current valid 2026.
2: Person that you handled, they're requesting 45 for the outcome. You want me to stack up here?
5: 10-4. 10-4, 98 code 5-2, Charlie 2-2 cancel.

0: on over here to boost him real quick. Patty, bro. Five juveniles is refusing to leave from the back.
1: Oh. Are you just responding to Lucene Park? Silver. Go ahead.
0: Are you trying to race, sir?
1: 54.
0: You don't think the Tampa Marine system was still going to be a visual street for you, though?
1: Eleven, number four, 4020th Street. And, uh, two of them, two of them, it's gonna be, uh, five Hispanics, uh, juveniles, uh, a little bit, yeah, one of them has a blue polo t-shirt. The one does love, you're still 56ing at 40th and 20th Street.
2: I just checked the CAD for inter-officer safety at 5806.
0: Sigma 4, 4 for the 1 assurance, RPT, RP 51 to the signal 3, looks like it's going to be at the Wendy's at 450 South State Road 7.
2: Copy, I'll change it, 450 South State Road 7.
3: Route. Vehicle and the animal was released from the vehicle. You can 6-6.
4: 26.
3: Just advise the code off.
4: Bravo.
2: Roger.
3: Two
5: and Charlie 1-6-10-20. 95 approaching gate 4.
4: Foxtrot 10-10-7.
1: 35-1-10-1. 20.
6: Five one Highland Road and Alcantara Beach Boulevard, Tesla.
3: One hang up. They want you to get contact back, and then we have a 67 anonymity call that's coming in for the same 1020-2266 again, South University. Advising they requested an ambulance and disconnected. Desk called back twice, no answer. You don't have rescue advice or we're sending a unit.
4: If I have a unit starting, it's not reasonable, it's still rescue and advising those nice ones.
3: Units are 10-6 at this time, so we'll hold it then.
4: I see those.
3: 10-4, and they just updated with the aid. It's going to be a 60-year-old female. She's conscious and breathing.
4: 36-0.
3: Copy.
7: Vehicle 10-8-8, show me 10-7. 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
3: 10-4.
8: Charlie 52.
2: Okay.
9: 2-1.
10: I
1: don't know, Timmy. Missing 1207 in Pembroke. Nell was cursing and yelling. There was a road rage incident. He wants 1045.
10: Somewhere.
1: Unit. Westside Hamilton unit. I can clear this one before with injuries. Vehicle versus pedestrian. Approximate location of 802 Southwest 3rd Ave. Special attention 20,007. Somewhere. 20 off 1. It's going to be 4 with injuries. Approximate location 802 Southwest 3rd Street. Vehicle versus pedestrian. Rescue is en route. No further 43 yet. He's 14312.
9: 48.
1: Number 20, don't stop.
10: Come on.
1: So far, 20, don't stop.
10: 20,151. So far. 10-4. Time is going off. As we said before, you can start using flickering in the community.

0: Third Street?
1: Third Street, 802 Southwest 3rd Street.
0: Oh, yeah.
1: 2104.
2: 28 Uniform 708, copy of 715.
1: 7089, go ahead.
2: 4 North Federal Highway, Flanagan, until 0 hours.
1: 10 more. And now until 0 100 hours?
2: 10 for 0 100.
1: 10 more.
0: They're advising it's audible, it's coming from the Tucson. The case is 29377. Copy that, 51323. No five. Good place, one. 2105.
3: To 915 Pierce Street, Unit 9. Call out why she came to the 1020 to buy puppies and they possibly attempted to rob her. Advised they're being sketchy, moving the dogs to a different apartment. She said they didn't attempt to take anything. It was just a sketchy situation in a bad area. She's requesting a 56 and a black Nissan Altima. Case is 764.
1: Yeah. Hey,
3: you for this?
2: 2105.
1: I'm good,
2: girl. 10-8,
3: I'll show you
2: 10-8. Go to the fast, I'm going to the other call.
1: Okay, go for 151.

0: 等会儿，慢走三分一。
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0: 等会儿。等会儿。Central 301, Dutch Pot, located at 7301 Pines Boulevard. The female needs fire rescue. Caller advised she just saw her go to the floor, and then what happened? Now advising 30-year-old female, conscious, breathing, rescue en route. Case will be 34662.
2: Breathing?
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1: 10-4. Charlie 32, Charlie 31, 1604 Southwest 116th Avenue, building number 116. It'll be the Salazar residence, zone 1, intrusion alarm. Case will be 4, I'm sorry, case number will be 34663.
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0: 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Could you pull me a C for Alpha 4?
5: Caller's picking her up now, revising that she's okay. 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

0: 268, can you call Mr. Fellow, please?
1: Hunter Village in Israel.
0: Thank you very much.
1: Okay, I'm somewhere.
0: Let me get this call, and there's Alvarez, computer 73, and then number 703, please, for the next year.
2: So far.
0: We got one today.
1: Okay. So, 197.
2: Not too nutty if it's not like him. Charlie 8, Charlie, can I copy for 9 Ottawa? 2733 Hollywood Boulevard at Sherman Williams. One recognition is several motion, 767 is your case.
0: Hello.
2: South 31.
0: I'm in contact with the staff. They're gonna go in exchange in District 8, District 1 over there, so you can go to 66 Central.
2: South 40.

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2: One other thing, my alarm is, I just saw, I'm responding to 724 Northeast 4th Street.
3: 10-4.

0: 5515 North Francis North of Marina Mount Boulevard, 10-4.
1: 10-4. Dinky 2.
2: 15500 from the Parkway. I'm sorry, 29th Street. From your Florida Pad, Kilo Yankee 6, 55 Juliet. From your gray Nissan. What's going on?
1: Copy 15500, 29th Street, Unit 494.
3: K9 for oxygen tank suite. Pepper.
4: Unit 318,
3: is that for me? Test, I wasn't sure if a unit had to go first. This is in gate 100-3523 Southwest 2nd Avenue, reference to oxygen tank suite.
4: Where are you? I'll rise up to unit
3: 351. 10-4. 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
1: Copy. Charlie 5352, noise complaint. Location will be 231 Southwest 171 Lane. Caller wishes to be anonymous, reference to loud music. This will be 34654.
4: Right.
1: I've worked a little bit. It says to make a right, the home will be on the left side.

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1: Charlie 101.
0: Ground 1, you'll be sure to take 1 system, thank you.
1: 10-4.

0: 551 Southwest 9th Ave and 3041 10th Ward.
1: Caller advised a male friend pushed the caller to the floor. The subject still 97 in front of the 1020 Hispanic male is 30s, wearing a black shirt, beige pants.
0: K-768. Thank you,
1: for the caller is advising that the subject is known to carry a semi-zero gun, unknown if he has it on him.
0: Copy route.
1: 10-4.
0: Well, this is in our golf. I'll be around with him.
1: In our golf and route.
0: Charlie 14.
1: 14.
0: This is going to be a 38 RBT. You can keep it open for Charlie 15's transport, and that'll be 51 to the 31.
1: 10-4.
0: 14 back, you can cancel 17.
1: 17, you can go 28.
0: 6 cancel 12, copy attack.
1: Set.
0: It's going to be for attack, Foxtrot Hotel Yankee, Sierra 71, Chicken Hackley White Deep.
2: That's 11.
1: That's 11.
2: Alpha 3 is going to be 26 for a little bit.
1: Copy, call.
0: Alpha 4, go ahead.
1: 505 East Dania Beach Boulevard, two buildings down. It's saying two buildings down east on the north side of the street. Two dogs stuff on the balcony, constantly barking. Possibly on the 10th floor, request 45 with the outcome, case 994. Okay.
2: How about the 9804? Show me a route. How about the 1050?
1: 10-4.
2: Second terrace. Once again, that's 5839 Southwest, 100 and second terrace. I'll be on foot 34 checks.
1: 7.
3: And 65th Ave on a Florida Tower, 27 Alpha, Charlie, Mike, Romeo, should come back with a gray Kia Forte. I'll keep holding on.
4: Copy 1050 at Miramar Parkway and 65, unit 494. The girl said she'd pay in cash. The girl then got out of the car and pushed the caller. She's GLA. Wants to make a report. Stimbrel.
1: Stimbrel.
2: Tor. I don't think I'm going to go. We didn't show that.
1: Stimbrel. Alpha 326, 1915 Northeast 18th Street. Music is still going on, extremely loud, no contact.
5: Yes.
1: So far. Alpha 328, all so far.
2: Hello.
1: 1480 Southwest, 153rd Way. Surface of a homeless 18-year-old black male, last seen wearing a red hat, blue shirt, and shorts, knocking on doors. Unknown signal zero, subject is saying he's the place to stay. Case is 382.
6: John 24. Advise that the subject is going to be GOA westbound on foot.
7: Cancel.
6: 2124.
8: Did I advise the knowledge?
1: 10-4, can you realize?
8: 120-436.
1: 10-4.
6: Then Charlie 320, the original caller is now arriving eastbound on 14th Street.

0: 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Girlfriend.
1: So 17 Alpha.
2: Tango.
0: Copy.
2: Tango.
1: Okay. 115, and if you could keep me on this 38th round, that'd be perfect, thanks.
2: And 20 Alpha 2, are you still testing from 69?
3: You can assign it to 28 Alpha 2 and code 14 Alpha.

0: 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What's Rally 240?
1: 21.
0: Tower.
2: The call, but she's calling anyways, and she's requested for Charlie 6 to respond.
3: 6, she's going to be a 020 involved in a 38 earlier today, Charlie 13 handle. You can make it at home.
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0: Any Spanish speaker on this air to respond out to Charlie 15-6191 Southwest 37th Street.
1: Charlie, what's your light zone?
0: 10-4. That was the 21-29.
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0: Good.
2: 164 51 Rex Road to Vacation Village. Caller Craig. Advised left plastic bag with medication in the bathroom. They're requesting 1045 for a report. Case number 0856.
0: 1069.
1: Copy.
0: Copy. 23 Charlie 52. You show me 51 as well to the 22.
1: 10-4.
4: First unit will be Delta 305. Case will be 3-4-6-6-9.
0: Well, would you know the signature?
4: Tower. 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

0: You make this an ROV route. Yes, sir. Excellent. Show me about that.
1: Tovar.
0: 23 Charlie 6-1, Cocktail Bowling on behalf of Charlie 6-2.
1: Central Unit 7, but I copy a signal Bolo, Bolo reference, a runaway. Charlie 6-1, go ahead.
0: The name is Selma Taylor, black female, date of birth is July 1st, 2010. She's 15 years old. Her height is 5'6". She weighs about 125. Her eye color is black. Hair color is black. She attends Somerset Chapel Trail on US 27 in Pepper Pines. She can swim. She has a mental diagnosis of schizophrenia active. She is on medication. She was prescribed a year ago, but she doesn't take the medicine. She didn't make any threats. Her last description of clothing was a black crop top, light blue leggings, and black flip-flops. She was last seen at 9741 West Hutter Lane about an hour ago. She has no scars, marks, no tattoos. And she was last seen at 2039 in the bottle.
1: And Apollo 2135.
2: Yes, sir.
0: What's your name, number, please?
2: Well, it'll be case number 3079.
0: What
2: are you doing? 76 Hotel, shoots in 7, and Tango 92, just confirmed level 41.
0: Tango.
2: Copy, Tango.

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1: Lock me on one time, all of us.
0: Where's that?
2: Javier Amaya.
0: Oh.
3: Regarding Issue 20, caller had requested landline in addition to the noise to advise about neighbor making threats. Then caller advised to cancel so that the mail has stopped. There's no more noise. And then after that, there was another call from Delta 205.

0: Alright, I'm gonna leave it open for a minute then if she's gonna keep calling. That way we don't have a whole bunch of case numbers.
1: Okay.
0: Tell her.

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2: 26, what?
1: 4431 Southwest 32nd Ave. Unit is Bravo. Caller saying 15 minutes ago the neighbor banged on the door, dropped off a 3-year-old son, saying the neighbor was having a panic attack, and then the neighbor's husband came and picked up the child and said that the female was signaled to and wants PD to respond.
2: 51. 4497.
3: That was Officer 1.
1: 10-4.
3: 931. No, you did also.
1: 10-4.
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2: 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Through the 68 stack, Summer 51 with 6-9-4-12.
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1: Tell them, I'm going to show you back in the near 68.
7: So far. So far. Just placing out of here 68.

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0: Do we know if there's an out of custody for this 38? I have a 30 just occurred at the Walmart, 2551 East Beach. 2 minute time delay. Subject ran out with some soap. Who's asking westbound on foot? Westbound off 18th and 8 of us.
1: Somebody off 6, you just show me 10 a.m. 51.
0: 10-4. Somebody off 18th and 8 of
2: us. 51.
0: I'm assuming at the Walmart facility, a white male, orange hair, last wearing a maroon shirt, and a black backpack, He had Gaines soap in his hands. He was last seen westbound.
1: I'm at the 10-20, 54-25, I'm hopeful 10. You can go in this out.

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2: To India 6, Swift 1. Pier 14, caller further updated. The caller further updated that the black female that signaled 2 is hitting the father and rescue is staging.
3: Nothing showing so far. Okay, 775.
0: 13.
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0: Okay.
3: 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The caller is yelling at the father. 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Father's standing outside his white SUV. The kids are inside.
4: 10-4, I'm pulling into the parking lot. No, you can't show me the inside.
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0: 74637 Southwest 3rd Street. As in the previous case, two white construction trucks parked in the driveway overnight. Case is 14315. Silver Sway off 3 and 10, I think.
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1: Time for. 2 Delta 11.
0: Right.
1: Alright. We have 76. I guess Creek is looking for a vehicle that might have been involved in a Signal 33. And they gave an address of 185 Courthouse Drive, which is up between the jail and the courthouse. Fort Lauderdale can't get in, and they're requesting the closest PSO district, which would be, I guess, Dania, to respond out there and see if they can get in and see if this vehicle is near that address.
2: Silver, go ahead.
3: Give me 26-37. Okeechobee Lane, Fort Lauderdale.
0: You can show me out of Jackson Street.
4: So far.
1: Come for.
2: Come for.
0: 11 traffic, on Summer Bay, so 25, I'll be on that one. 10-4. 11 is going through Signal 4, West Beach, eastbound, about the 3200 left.
2: 10-4. 20-11. 10-4. No one, come back to?
3: Come back to.
2: Hey, man, that was for the call you just spoke to?
3: Yes, I'm going for the signal 12.
2: 10-4, did he want to make contact with Fort Lauderdale on it? Or?
3: Yes, 10-4, he's been waiting on them for a report and had nothing to do with it.
2: Right, 10-4.

0: Give me a second.
1: So, because we have a floor at the racetrack that just came in.
0: Yeah, I think there's a question to restrict.

0: Une gomme de faire quelque chose.
1: Ça va. Bon, je t'enlève le sexe.
2: I have a 79 at Carvana, 3950 North 28 Terrace, reference to a customer that's upset with the business making threats to vandalize a vehicle, a subject 97 in the parking lot in a Sunset.
0: World.
1: Have I got?
3: Hotel Julia Sierra, Victor 71.
1: 10-4. Go ahead with the Victor, yeah.
3: And the second tag is going to be Corvette Yankee Zulu, Yankee 5-2.
1: 10-4. And I don't believe it's going to be one of the same. Actually, yes, it is one of the same. Sure. It could be one of the same as far received.

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1: Pardon. First of all, apologies.
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3: 15, I'm leaving back into the city. You can send me to the 49.
1: Come for.
0: It's still 10:51.
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5: 101.
4: 116 on the block of the parkway, Florida Tag. Delta Tango 08 Alpha Juliet, stripping back to that silver Toyota of Pendleton.
5: Sorry, can you turn on your miracle on the parkway?
1: Voice is over.
4: Well, this is Sterling westbound on a Florida Quebec Zulu Zulu Romeo 18 Black Chrysler 1-5.
5: Last 38 in the last 60 days, and the 88 is as of first call. What's on over there?
4: Two units
1: clear in probably 18 zone.
4: Yeah, 17 to 60 over on, and then make it 81, and we'll be around.
1: 81% is in route 6109 Rodman, Hispanic male, unknown clothing, known subject banging on the call's window.
4: Good job.
1: Come
4: for 2-1, citations issued NR.
1: Okay, okay.
4: Yeah, I'm for you, thank you.
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0: 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Go ahead.
1: Okay, now I get a Zulu unit respond on 10-4. Focus photograph.
0: 10-4. 20-03, you can respond to 724 Northeast 4th Street. Denver, if you can respond for photograph 724 Northeast 4th Street. So are you 48 on 30 and 53 pending?
2: Yeah, that's on hold the 53 for the first level. And we're gonna have to hold the 30 for Alpha 1, number 06 Spanish.
0: 10-4.

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1: 48. Unless she has a different address that they want to go to. That address is in the road between the courthouse and the jail.
0: Two off of four, buddy.
1: Go ahead.
0: We also don't have access to that. So if you just have to go to your device, because there's nothing I can do for that.
1: Two Delta 11.
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2: Go ahead.
0: Student 31, 9 area. How far can you show me about back to the city?
2: 10-4.
4: I was 6-1.
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2: Copy.
0: Charlie
6: 4-2, copy 13 option. 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Latitude, longitude, color very hard to understand, possibly slurring her words, or may have a speech impediment, possibly saying, I don't know what to do, he doesn't want to do anything. Case number would be 34677. Reference this previous call you have from Signal 20, Terry Cook.
0: Sure.
5: 3360 Enterprise Avenue. Point of activation is going to be at Interior Zone 004, case number 0899.
0: Very well.
5: I got the copy.
7: Uniform 36, sure, a white GMC, the face occupied three times.
5: 1994. Yeah, but they're all those. Good. Hello, Brian. Can you help me with that? Good. Romeo, November 0079. You should come back to agree to the occupied few times.
2: 10-4.

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3: Alright, 10-4. I'll try to handle it. I don't know, Spanish is not all advised. Alpha 1, will I handle it?
4: 10-4.
5: It was pinging in the location.
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0: 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I'll take 10 checks.
1: 10-4.
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0: That is at the Courthouse District 6, right?
1: It's showing for 185 Courthouse Drive, according to Creek, Cocaine Creek. They're just wanting assistance to check the area at that 1020 to see if a gray Ford Mustang, Tiger 6-4, Foxtrot, Papa, Foxtrot Golf is there.
0: 10-4, so that's not our address on Courthouse Drive, but I'm still going to have the deputy do a perimeter check.
1: 10-4.
2: Before I'm still on them.
1: Bus is going to be gated.
3: Before.
1: So, okay, check it.
3: Anything?
4: What happened? For the case numbers was 2387 and 2388 for the 17th.
3: Yes, you go back behind your office.
4: 10-4 Delta 25.
3: Did we have an automobile call to lie at 8610 North Sherman Circle today?
4: 10-4, we did.
3: Who handled it?
4: Charlie 41.
3: 40, thank you.
4: 10-4.
3: I'm not sure.
5: Oh. Hunting.
3: Drop.
5: Can you get a copy of this here, please?
1: Go ahead.
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2: Street 1, motorcycle fleeing from me. Back to a Volvo black motorcycle. Person's wearing a camel book bag going inside the falls.
1: Good. Nobody at the casino, 831 North Farrell, is just approached by a gentleman who says there are possibly some children on top of one of the, probably the 601 building at Atlantic Village, throwing rocks, down on cars. Can we put a couple units to head over there, please?
0: Tomer, you get to respond to the 601 block of Atlantic Village?
2: I've got some claims to help you, son.
0: Tell for. 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
3: I'm just like the Flamingo, 4K Juliet, Uniform Golf, Sierra 40. 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

0: that working for you? Be innocuous. Over.
1: And then call advisors a possible signal to a resident that has been throwing things. It seems very confrontational. Advise to make it physical. 55 any signal 0. Case is 783.
2: Sorry, bud. I'm talking to you
0: now. Hello. Hello. Okay, medical related.

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0: Copy, Tipper. Zulu units, I can copy up a signal 4-1100 South Douglas.
3: Who's this in?
0: Tipper, 1100 South Douglas. White Acura TL, white Nissan. I guess initially Miramar got this, and they determined this is where it occurred. Miramar is, I guess 9-10-20-1100 South Douglas. One AD 3 Alpha 4.
3: Okay.
0: So far.
2: Down, approaching Island Drive on a prototype X-ray. Charlie Foxtrot 419. It's a red sedan, occupied on science.
0: Have you not for 94?
2: I do want to be control. Reference before Douglas, it looks like they're at the Miramar address on Southwest 24th Place. Can you have the Delta either arrive at if they want us to respond out there?
4: Yeah, 398 Alpha, clear 1040.
1: 398, you're clear 40.
4: Well, thank you, 1019.
1: Copy. Go ahead.
4: 5425.
1: Copy, 5425. Were you able to make the line with the Creek deputy? The 88 in the notes.
4: Can I have the 88, please? One minute.
0: I do not, but if you switch over to their channel, I'll be on 10 Alpha.
4: Reception
0: center coming up this area. 4241, rescue 48, but they're staging for YouTube launch.
1: Alpha 11.
2: 797.
1: So far. It comes in as like a black male driving a white Lexus, threw something at him and threatened him at a signal zero firearm, possibly headed into Aventine Plaza. It comes in as requested. 5425 now is advising that had a visual of the firearm, both parties are no longer unseen.
0: Copy, Tipper. Charlie 31, reference the motorcycle call. Do you want me to close that or leave that open?
4: Get on the 50, please. Give me the file, sir.
0: There was another one?
4: Yeah, northbound 146 and about the 200 block on a Florida 83 Echo Charlie Uniform November white Honda Civic unannounced.
0: Charlie 35. northbound on Charlie 31, new location, northbound 200 block of 145.
4: No.
0: Charlie 31, will that be northwest or southwest?
4: Southwest, sorry.
3: Anything, guys?
5: It's going to be at 6028 Johnson Street, Aurora Garden, Unit 509. It's going to be a Perlada Hill. They want you guys to 825 with a Signal 33 victim. Her name is Gwendolyn Estenor. They're saying that

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1: County Tipper. Pines Boulevard, I-75, eastbound, east of Mini Cooper, a red sedan. No injuries. Case will be 34686.
0: Copy, 304, vehicle 11, roadway, 98, code 46.
1: 304, code 46, 10-4.

0: 2300 block of 130th on a Florida Romeo, X-ray Romeo, Kilo, 28, Silver Sierra, North.
1: 24, 10, 50, 2300 block of 130th.
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1: 12th Street, Florida, 64B, November Juliet, Gray Infinity, unknown officers.
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1: 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Delta 31. Delta 31. 31. Delta Zulu 16, were you able to get in touch with Miramar?
2: 64, do you have an 88 for them?
1: Do not. I was asking if you could switch over to their channel. They're requesting an ETA.
2: I have no for us to switch over to the channel, sir.
3: Very well. It's just over the border. You can have him go there.
1: Alright, that was another 6 minutes if you could respond.
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2: If you got 102 in Pembroke, westbound on the Florida tag, Luna X-ray, Sierra, Papa 78, that's from the back of the car. It's going to be a white, Azure X-bound up.
1: You have a 1094 on 102 in Pembroke, westbound.
3: Okay, well.
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1: I have 48. I'm still in line, but you can just stack it on me.
0: Whatever.
2: 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Excuse me. Rose Price Park, ceiling motion west, area 1, zone 15. Case will be 34692.
3: 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There's a whole car.
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4: See you. 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
3: 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Level 7, transfer.

0: Charlie 2-1, over.
1: It looks like it's going to be John. He's going to be waiting outside, Latin male, white shirt, gray sweatpants, 27 years of age, diagnosed with general anxiety disorder and depression disorder. Advised he didn't hurt the female, but he hurt his hand, refusing rescue. 2036.
0: I'm waiting for him.
2: 35, I'm top 5, thank you.
0: 35, copy, we'll advise. 32, shoot tonight.
2: Copy.

0: Officer 16, 81 NR, can you copy another?
1: Yeah, double run.
0: Dipper 600 block, McKinley, no checks.
1: Oh.
2: Yeah.

0: 6-4.
1: 4.
2: They seem to be separated. I'll confirm. 12-11-11 reroute.
0: Yeah, the Delta Unit wants us to reroute from the 23. We can handle that.
3: Frozen.
1: Yeah, just 66 times,
4: sorry. Never mind,
0: Sean. 18-51 North West, no checks.
4: I'll show you 18-51 North West, no checks.
3: Fox Drop 4-1. No, disregard, man.
4: Step
5: 4. 22 with the neighbor.
2: Step 4. 12-11, 12-13. So you're rerouting?
0: What do you want?
2: 2817 Northwest.
0: In traffic.
2: 10-4. 2817 Northwest 30 Court, Lot 5. Correct, the neighbor hit the call on his right shoulder while he was borrowing plants. It's going to be a 50-year-old Hispanic male. Giovanni, unknown color shirt, unknown color pants. Possibly a illegal immigrant.

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1: The caller does not want contact?
0: Caller wants contact. Caller lives in lot 5. The subject lives in lot 4.
1: Hey, what are you thinking?
2: So I said you want to D519. You give me mileage 00.
0: Uh-huh.
2: Lot 4.
0: Go ahead.
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1: Yeah, one second.
0: It's going to be a Florida Gulf, Zulu Gulf, Juliet, 98, back to it.
1: Number 10 South 07, point of activation is the entry door. 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
1: 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And the Toyota as of today. Actually, no, that one's good. Toyota's good, Ford expired.
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1: 1097 is 2244. Probably Southwest 19th place. Caller gave the turn 20. About a time, about 3 minutes ago, he found a 13-year-old Julian running down the street and told the caller that his father punched him in the face. That's the something further. Case is 393.
3: Hello.
1: 32. Delta 2448.
4: I'm worried.
5: Working off of orders.
3: Good.
5: Yeah, 16 internet ship with 3100 Southeast 14th Avenue, please.
1: Southwest 20th place. The father is still 97. The victim is going to be 97 with a caller at 9101 Charlie Southwest 19th place.
3: Okay.

0: 3.
1: Three, 0, 20. 10-7, how's it
2: like? 10-4, 10-4.
3: That's 76.
1: Perfect.
4: County line northbound.
0: Report. It's my understanding you're about to call now. Just hold it.
1: And do we know what kind of vehicle you have to?
4: Calling as a gray Chevy pickup truck. 2019.
1: Too
4: fine. Let me know if you get a hit on that. I didn't get anything yet before it came back as a signal time.
1: Copy, I'll check the tag.
3: Charlie 6-1, 9-8-5-1, 10-4.
4: Seven 49.
1: 10-4-3-1.

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1: Montana.
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2: My apologies. 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

0: Are you making clear copies?
1: Yeah, no.
0: So far.
2: Can I make it from the police?
0: Case is 29392. Again, 29392. You're welcome.
1: And does she want 45 or she wants a meat?
0: She wants a meat. Go ahead.
2: Officer, secure November 1.
0: Copy.
1: This is Ahmed.
0: Ten of us, she's 10 to 5 with her.
1: Oh, okay. Hold on, Quan.
3: 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Thank you for lower, terminal 1, lower level, please.
0: A report for it, the possession not texting, threatening to call with a call PD if she doesn't pay him. Who was the 45? Your case is 800. 10-4,
3: between 6, line 1. 10-4.

0: Over.
1: Hey, Joshua, it's Nate.
2: I'm not sure.
0: It's not Trestle 2.
1: Cool,
3: Trestle 7. Copy, 7. You have a good night.
0: Thank you,
3: John. Yeah, Bernard. Hi. Call my 73 out, Bravo, MS-68, Papa.
1: Hello, Copy.
0: It's actually 21-10-7.
1: Copy, 10-7, special
0: 55. It's actually 20, same traffic.
1: Copy, 10-7.
0: No, there's any problem.
1: Copy.
4: Go back to 1 and get 3. Copy on that one. Parking location 2400 Southwest 45. Now 1 hang up, Nelson, call back. That's maybe a phase 2.
0: The phone just hold it.
4: Oh, I'll show you guys soon. Until follow the 73 that came in at the same time, please.
0: Yes, of course. 45, mate. You go.
4: 10-4.
0: Twelve, 5211 Sheridan Street, Castle Church.
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0: 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A sign to call Chimney, this is 14-90 Bravo.
2: No.
1: Houston Alpha 3-4.
2: Before.
1: Alpha 4.
2: Caller versus child's father. Child's father is trying to kick out the 13-year-old son after an argument. Subject GOA in a black BMW. Case 2405.
0: That's a lot to do.
2: Tell her.
3: 3-2-3-1.
2: So far.
1: Right. 1825 North Corporate Lakes Boulevard. Says point of activation is an audible bird. Nothing further. Case number 0863.
3: 51.
1: So for 8-8 copy. Good for it.

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1: 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It is going to be a Florida 10th tag, Echo Alpha Quebec, Oscar 419, to come back to a blue ship.
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3: Marcy has people 97 and Pasky has a Vic there in the trailer. 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
0: Here's, show me around with them.
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0: If you see the little blue SUV, it's the security guard's wife.
4: 16th Street. Disconnected cell phone, no one hang up, unable to make my mind back, 1020 via latitude and longitude, case will be 34695. Travis 10451, Charlie 5240.
0: That's 10451, 2302.

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1: Operator.
2: Sure, unit's going 97 at 9124 Southwest 20th, please.
1: 10497 at 9124 Southwest 20th, please.
3: Yeah, right now on a scooter, he's on a motorbike scooter, it might be a 20, but he ran through the gate and it's not stopping right away.
1: Three. At 1954 Coolidge Street, we had a 31 case there earlier, and the caller is advising that the subject who pepper sprayed her is 97, but they're in Coral Springs. Coral Springs is 97. They're saying they can't do anything because the 31 occurred in Hollywood jurisdiction. Request the 45 on 43. Case is 804.
4: Thanks, Mr. Brown.
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4: 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Can you start 1071 pounds in our location, please?
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0: Traveler advise the driver is signal 2 on signal 57. That's a still at line, case is 395.
1: 51.
0: 15.
1: Roger on.
0: Delta 1748.
2: 1748.
0: 2305.
3: Alpha 6389, you have a border out.
4: Hello, 67 Cardiac, on 6025 Emerald Estates Drive, the pilot's at Weston. Unit 462, caller is unresponsive, not breathing, can I rest in 1039?
3: Alpha 5, Papa, 61.

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3: Fran.
1: Fabian. Vehicle.
0: I'm going to have this is unit there with it.
1: Yeah, 2501, David Rose. 2501, David Rose.
0: Oh, I'll be around
1: tonight. Copy.

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1: North bound, Flamingo and Johnson, just south of Florida. 91 Alpha, Fox Shop Hotel Uniform. Gray Honda Civic, occupied one time.
0: Hey, we're on Hampton 94, Flamingo and Johnson, northbound south of.
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0: Charlie 14, Rosa Flamingo and Johnson, 10-4. All right, Charlie 42, copy and route 14, cancel.
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3: That's on kind of Dallas.
2: Fryer.
4: Is there one, guys?
2: For the turnpike southbound, the off-ramp to the boulevard, it doesn't advise east or west. Reference to a passerby advising of something small on fire near the elementary, possibly a bag. That's the en route. Case 809.
4: Why are we not from the sun?
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1: 10-4, 10-9-8, 10-7, 10-2. 2 Alpha 42. 4. Okay, what's
2: the case number?
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2: That's the problem.

0: 4-1.
1: South, security advising someone jump the fence into the community, unknown direction of travel. Possibly a white male or Latin male last seen wearing a black shirt, white or gray pants, 54 signal 0 seen. Case number 0865.
0: Good.
1: So, boy, this scene is 43. It's a time delay of 2258 hours.
2: Well, 1050. Alpha 12 will be climbed in 7-7-8 for attack Delta Kilo 6-1 Charlie Hotel on a silver Honda on 10-4.

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2: ¿Sabes?
3: ¿Cosas?
2: ¿Sabes?
3: She's not conscious. She's a little less fluid.
4: Yeah.
3: To advise rescue.
4: Yes.
3: To take the elevators on the left, go up to the fourth floor and all the way down the double doors. They'll have to go through double doors that are standing in a line, come all the way to the back.

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2: Thank you, Nessa.
1: Come for.
0: Oh, yeah. Thanks for doing.
2: Bravo.
3: Talk.
4: Copy, Tepper, well done.
1: I'm sorry, X-ray 23. Does who need that 1070?
5: For the 1050.
1: Charlie, 3-1.
0: Three one
1: is got 1070. I'm sorry, X-ray 23, please.
5: Leader?
1: 54 is no longer needed.
6: 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What is your phone number?
1: 405-2405.
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0: Four.
4: Four hundred block of Pimple Road, Hillside 9610, call Pimple Road, dark gray sedan, hot dog, I know. 4 on the block of Pimple Road. 6 on 51. So far.
6: Yeah,
4: so far. 20-1, it's 54. 29. Can you turn on the tag? Tomorrow, I'm sorry, can you turn on the tag when you get the chance?
2: I'm gonna turn on the tag. It was scared at first. It's gonna be Delta 7 Foxtrot Quebec Yankee on a Florida Specialty 5.
4: Come on. J3, copy, for doing.
7: Northwest 2nd Ave and 9th Street, the one black female, black shirt, black pants, on a black bicycle.
4: Northwest 2nd Ave and 9th Street.
5: Boulevard. That's all I have.
1: Come for.
2: Delta 4. How many units do we have responding to that signal 4?
1: I have 5 units responding.
2: Okay, well, we have a minute to write on. Can you please have them advise on traffic if we need to block anything off?
1: Carpenter 4 units on scene, should it like on traffic?
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9: 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I'm by the same.
2: Well, I'm in traffic.
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8: 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And 20-5, reference attack provided. Comes back to replace tag of Fucker Romeo Papa 18. That's 5429. Chose no vehicle description, but a current test.

0: in Central Twelve?
1: Probably 6-4.
0: 6-1-10-4. US 27 Pines Boulevard, northbound lanes, colored last six vehicles racing up northbound on lifted pickup trucks with lights underneath the vehicle. That vehicle made a right going eastbound on Pines Boulevard from that location. So that they're now pulled over on the right side of the roadway. Case will be 34703.
1: Anyway.
0: Alright, that'll be M74. Alpha 35, approximately 1020, will be 482, southwest, 113 way. 1020 latitude longitude open line, faint shuffling heard in the background. Caller disconnected, no answer. Call back, case will be 34702.
2: Yeah, on my.
0: 10-4-5-0, move by 2326.
3: I had contact with the owner. It was just one of the employees closing up. Make this in our alpha.
4: Was 63rd Avenue up to loud music? Need a 10-6 to hold?

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0: Fuson Southwest. Sapphire, Sean Race, you. River, the thing you hear him just here for the contact to White Honda.
1: Can you give me the tag one more time?
0: 28 Alpha Romeo Hotel Charlie. So.
1: Alpha.
0: Go ahead.
1: This is Julie. Number 16 at AP Bravo.
0: Number 16 at AP Bravo.
1: So.
0: Oh, 217,
1: 1097, 2328.
2: I said, well,
1: I think I'll be there.
2: Come for
1: it. Make this an Oscar. He'll be there, so.
2: Hi, Oscar, you're out.
3: Can you show me 897 on that 13 vehicle? Can you copy the photo tag?
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4: Call advised that the male came up to his house saying that people were after him with knives. 5480 people seen or any weapons. Subject's going to be a Latin male, unknown age, unknown clothing. 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
5: 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It's a 2-vehicle accident, 54 injury, Seminole PD's 97, not involved. Units 10-6.
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1: 41.
5: 41, it's going to be a 38 verbal caller saying to the Zenoha 1020. The phase 2 is showing 7680 Tropicana Street. She's advising she's having a verbal argument with their child's grandmother. It's going to be case 2413.
1: 4161.
5: Oh. Unit for 94.
4: So the caller advised that the subject was hiding from people. The subject is now further down on 46th lane. The caller just lost visual.
1: 26.
4: 2331.
1: Good. I'm talking to 63 after that, 7-1. I'm speaking, officer 1, 64, 24, it's over there.
5: 10-4. Unit that can respond for 94.
1: Okay, you're somewhere else.
5: Conference.
1: So I have, long black pants and, button up white striped shirt.
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1: I'm still not getting an answer. It's gonna be 51 for him. 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
1: No way.
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1: Yeah, give me an Alpha.
0: Probably both units 51.
1: Yes.
4: Quebec 2.
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4: 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People blocking the street. 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Wait, off of 3, I'll 10-4.
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1: 10-4, I have a 13, it's approximate 879 North 61 Avenue. Caller requesting a Spanish speaker, female grunting in the background. Unknown if it's going to be related to the signal 4. 10-4, hold.
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4: 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I'm receiving a 30 delayed 6044 Southwest 19th Street. Caller's requesting a Spanish speaking unit to make landline reference his phone that was lost in this vicinity. Tefoto.
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0: 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It's going to be Miramar Parkway and South Douglas for a red Lexus. 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
0: I have her on a four out east.
1: And once she's done, is she able to head over here on the west side, westbound for city property damage?
0: 26, I'll let her know.
2: So.
0: Do
1: you have a call, sir, sir, on Johnson and 431?
0: That's on 4.
1: For the property pass.
0: Go ahead.
2: Multiple parties arguing in the background.
1: Oh.
2: Double.
1: The second flag is going to be Fox Charlie Romeo, Charlie, XO 43, a white plate.
0: 27.
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0: Gonna go to another floor for property damage.
3: Watching officer.
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0: Hi, 10-4. Can you please just open me a case with that 10-20? I'll be 51 there now, and my starting mileage is going to be 06.
1: Copy. Starting 06.
2: Copy through.
3: Come on, Brad.
2: Approximate location, 8049 Pembroke Road. 1020 of latitude longitude, color and left, a tire of a semi-truck came off and the vehicle, off the vehicle, and is now in the middle of the roadway. Says that their tire is debris in the roadway, tire is apparently in pieces. Semi 797 on the side of the road, driver appears 10-4. Unknown direction travel, case will be 34708.
3: What do you want? What
2: are you ready for?
3: I was probably the truck I was out with earlier.
2: 567. From 6190 Alta 4?
4: 10-4, 497, thank you.
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0: 6051.
1: 1238 verbal, it's now in progress. 8610 Sherman Circle North. Call us saying she sees a woman and a man fighting. The guy went through a window and it's possibly the mother and the son. It's going to be case 2424.
2: Sir? 92, yeah. I saw myself in 23 and after that 13 vehicle.
3: 10-4, 333 throughout, 2400 Southwest, 139 Avenue. Caller advised vehicles on the swale that pulled up and shut his lights off. Advised the driver to not get out of the vehicle. Dark color SUV. The vehicle's going to be on 24th Street underneath the tree. It's going to be an anonymous caller. Case is 402.
2: 48, both units are up.
3: 10-4.
1: Alpha 71, unit to copy 94, 1065 and I'm a 1-hang-up.
2: Alpha 71.
1: It's going to be a 911 hang-up, approximate location of 2554 Southwest 110 Avenue. 10 planes via phase 2, nothing heard. Cases 2423. Unit 594.

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0: Your vehicles are going to be pulled in front of typical 441, waiting for someone to respond.
1: Perfect. And Max, she's 208, Unison 6 on 38, time for the hold.
2: Delta Uniform 8 to Juliet Uniform, just go back to the white 4, I don't know.
3: So, can you send a cross on Foster?

0: 00.
1: Silver, 800 bucks.
2: Rosie May or May Rosie? I don't know which way they wrote it.
1: Play off at 18 over 4.
2: Spitting out their tires, ongoing issue. West side units are currently 10-6. Timber off.
3: Yeah, you can hold it. It should be going 10-8 at midnight, pretty soon.
2: Copy, sir.
4: One on 3, you can show me tonight.
2: Another 1-3, copy, Timber, tonight.
4: Alpha 3-4, I'm sending.
2: Alpha 3-4, copy.
5: Alpha 3-1, sending.
2: Timber, tonight.
5: In traffic.
2: Alpha 3-2, Timber, tonight.

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2: Alpha 7.
1: Alpha 7.
2: It makes us an hour.
1: Not so far. Cancel.
3: One three uniform 545.
4: Two 017 South Ocean Drive at the Avant Garde. Like the fire alarm's going off, they smell smoke and it smells like something's burning. It smells like it's coming from the second floor. For us, give us a call. Case is 14330.
2: Down 51.
4: Step on 2806.
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4: 2748.
5: 748.
4: Come on. 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
1: Scott.
3: Those in did you have a unit number?
1: Building number 9, floor number 3. Uniform 633.
0: 10-7 outside uniform unit 20 as Alpha 72.
1: Cancel.
2: Uniform 533, show me 10-7 as a uniform unit and 10-8 is Alpha 11.
4: Alpha
2: 0J3.
4: 20. 0J3.
1: We are mindful 0600 hours.
4: Case will be 34709. Okay, we set up our step to now 523.
2: Yeah,
4: no. Okay, we set up our step to
2: 1103.7.
6: It's 7 Alpha 8's number is in there as the caller. If you got a problem, I can give it to you if you need.
3: Alright, copy.
4: Southwest 100 Avenue, meet with Maria. I'm advising 38 verbal. Earlier today, she cut her finger, says that it keeps bleeding. It was an accident that occurred at work. The mother is now arguing with the complainant, refusing to take caller to the hospital. Caller is 16 years of age. Caller is calling for rescue. Rescue's en route. I'm sure they'll be standing by for you to advise. Yes, will be 3-4-7-1-1.
2: Alright.
4: We're testing on Alpha 2-2-4-8.
2: Good one.
4: Okay, but there.
1: Okay, it's description giving F. Yes.
7: This truck is going to be just south of Pembroke Road. It's going to be on the north side. You could make it a 76 and cut off 46.
4: So Pembroke and University just south of 10-4.
7: 10-4.
2: Alpha 15.
5: Alpha 15, sir. Just south of Charlie Juliet 57 Yankee Echo.
2: the black Dodge on the front. You did send me that 68, I'm sorry, sir.
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0: Hi, I'll be in there if I call him, Wilson.
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0: I'm a 66 for the Walmart, 2551 East Beach. He thinks he shouldn't pay the tow company. Reference is vehicle being towed, units of 10-6, several.
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2: Go ahead.
3: I'll take that 66 from Walmart. 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
4: Juliet Michael Lima, Bravo 1-3. So the great creator, expat one time. All of us.
1: Come on. Good one. Here, minus one.

0: 9-1-10-4. Thank you for that 98 people.
1: Otherwise, someone in the vehicle pulled signal zero gun of a black vehicle. They're trying to get the exact 1020 of the subject, but I think that the subject was still 97. So trying to get further. KC-29.
2: Come with 890 North Fed at the Circle K. Reference to an older male that walked out with one beer 10 minutes ago. He was last seen walking towards Big C. Case is 831.
0: Zero.
2: So far.
3: I'm being brought to 25th Avenue, Canal Street.
0: Yeah, for America, phone call.
1: Okay. Zero one, can you respond to the phone 57 and Sheridan reference property damage?
4: Alpha 224. Yeah, that's it. Who's rescue, I'm saying, or do they need it?
0: Can I piece it up 68 kids for terminal 25, 54 and 10?
1: Sapphire.
4: Rescue staging, would you like them to continue to stage or cancel them?
0: Oh, they want to stay on with the female. You want to?
4: Wayne Gerbil, send them in.
0: Goodbye.
4: I'm sorry, your last transmission was Gerbil. Yes or no for rescue?
0: Rescue vehicle.
4: Copy, cover.
5: Do you copy 23 just occurred?
0: One.
5: 4689 Southwest 148 Avenue at the Waffle House. They're advising that a customer has been there since about 1400 hours. Advising got aggressive with the cook and made some threats. Suddenly went outside, came back inside with a bag. He's now sitting outside in a dark colored vehicle, black male, white shirt, gray jeans. Also removed from the property, advised he was holding a bag, possibly having something in the bag. Case is 407. Alpha 42. Both units are on. The caller's advising she doesn't want the subject to know that the restaurant calls.
0: Where
5: are you? Sarah.
6: She did advise that the subject has a gun in the home. Nothing for that this time.
7: They don't miss you.
6: What's your additional?
0: 351.
6: 7.
0: Whatever.
7: 8-8-0-1-5-4-0-5. 148, I'm out. You're not the guy. Call by 68. Papa, show me 51.
6: So just speaking of 43, the husband walked away because he heard the caller on the phone with 911. That's the still that line.
0: It's just there's some trouble.
6: I know that there's some trouble at the time. The judge has a subject named Christopher tussling with her on the phone.
0: Fourteen.
8: Well, from the area, check negative results, negative NR, and show me about that call. I'm not offended.
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12: We're good. Make an announcement that Bravo's going to need one for OT. If anybody's interested, have him give me a call.
13: Central IS, be advised, Bravo will need one for overtime if you're interested. Nick Van Lennon, Delta 101. Alpha 2-1. Can we have a 22 special attention unit for 94? Number special attention to Alpha 12 from 94. That'll be for Denny, 1290 North University. Caller buzz that there's an irate customer disrespecting other customers, mail saying that he's going to kill them. This will be 34715.
12: 2151.
13: Over. Subject will be a black male with dreads, wearing a black shirt, gray pants, tall, Alpha 12 for 8.
12: What
13: are you doing,
8: Rob? 10-4, 51, 0-15. 10-4, 51. 10-4, I think he's talking about the one right there, 5-5, on the other side of Pembroke's also. I passed by, there wasn't nobody there.
6: 6 Alpha 12 attention, Alpha 3-4, approximate location 4903 Southwest 90 Avenue. For an iPhone crash notification via Phase 2, static credit in the background, no answer on callback.
12: And 4-3-1.
6: Copy, 6 Alpha 3-4, copy.

0: plan for.
1: You could change it back first if you're failing. But the units will be in. Go to 46. Yeah, obviously, fine.
0: 10-4, advise on the air.
1: Alright, we're sensor flower. We're going to.
0: Copy,
1: you're sending. Hey, no, for 3-8, it's going to be GRE. I'm 10-25 will be our victim here. She's sent. I'm trying to track her. She has a phone.
0: Copy, subject GRE. Go to 1-5-48.
1: 48, thank you.
2: 2-5, is he GRE in a car on foot? I'm at the front of the development.
1: Yeah, that's a service. He's going to be GLA in a red Tesla. I'm attempting to obtain the tag now.
2: 48.
1: The guy's advising that he just left now, so he should be maybe approaching the entrance.
2: 48, keep for me 92 from the entrance.
0: Have it.
1: Officer 6, unit 43, the victim said that the gun is inside the house, the suspect does not have the signals wrong.
0: Uh-huh.

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1: Sorry, please go ahead.
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0: television, but four tag, Sierra, Hotel, Papa, Mike, 2-4. I'm going to put in the notes.
1: November, Papa, Lima, Hotel, 2-2 on a black BMW, occupy one time.
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1: For you.
0: And changes to a 68, making an hour golf.
1: So we can just anything, make it anything.
5: I 6 long braids, approximately 33 years of age, unknown clothing. Working on District 1. 3 to the bat is 48. I'll give you an EPA when they respond to me.
6: 48, you can show me and also 6251 already.
5: You're also in 6251 too?
6: And 4.
5: I'm sorry, 3-2. You're 1051 to where?
6: The bat.
5: 10-4. So you don't want the bat to come to you. You're going to go over there?
6: 10-4. I'm going over there.
5: 10-4.
0: Delta 2-5.
5: Delta 2-5.
0: Let us know he's being combative. We're sending 2 units. The arresting officer and the 94 with her.
5: 10-4.
7: Parking spot, the Toyota Tacoma. The car is calling back, requesting 56.
6: 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You can show me your mama.
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0: Reference at 73, that's coming out. That tag is going to be associated with our 38 right now. That's the SS-643 for the vehicle.

0: San Juan Hotel parking lot.
1: 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Thank you.
0: 23 Delta
2: 25. The Polo Club. A group of workers said they have a contract with the club, and advising the club is locking them out of the business. Yes, sounds like Denver. Denver.
3: Denver.
0: Guys, at 10:20, and it sounds like a click of a gun and people laughing.
4: Accident Street, Unit 2, call is advising her ex-boyfriend is outside and he's not supposed to be there. On and on, signal 0, that's all the 43 I have at this time. Hit is 8-3.
2: Real.
0: Four. I can make landline.
5: Yeah, have her meet the officers at the gas station at Palm and Palm and Pembroke, the southeast corner.
0: 10-4, Palm and Pembroke, southeast corner.
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2: Tower, sit down.
4: Delta 5. It's alright. 10-4 to Hotel 49, I'll let 2349 Taylor Street. Mode of activation is zone 10, unit 10-6.
3: What is that? South.
4: Hollywood Rotary Club?
3: Is that one?
4: Just like that.

0: So far. Ten 4-7-2, it's only two units. I'm still trying to make an eye with the female to have them meet them there.
1: So the 2-5,
0: can you advise?
2: Okay, give me that continue one more time, please.
3: 401 East Sheridan, the Walmart.
2: Charlie 5-2.
0: Charlie 5-2.
2: What's up, the signal 57 RPT, Lieutenant.
0: Southwest 49, please. It's to the right of the 1020. Anonymous caller advising of neighbor playing loud music and drums.
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0: Cover. 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
0: 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Scoop up, please do not.

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1: 10-4 until 0430. Can you drop the unit that requests a back clearance with back over to HQ?
0: Okay, she's in the back of Walmart.
3: 12-10, where are you in the Walmart?
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3: All right, 10-4 in the back.
0: 10-4.
2: Make sure my phone
1: in the area. Yeah. Alpha 14,

0: 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Case is 408. 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
0: You got the 60 for 1021 West Beach, 54 pound checks. Show me an offer.
1: Hey Tesla, occupied on that. No way in Ponds eastbound, unit 94.
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0: Roswell 62, we are on 595 approaching at 94. Okay.
1: Cancel.
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0: Thanks, Joel.
3: 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Tedward, going over.
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6: Can I please get a 68 case for 1501 Southeast 20th Street, 54 and 6?
0: Victor 5 November.
3: No more. That's 5429. It's a green Chevy 96 model.
0: 48.
3: So there.

0: LPR is going to be at 1201 in 44 seconds.
1: Go ahead.
2: 1600 Taft Street, Nova Palms, Unit 656. Caller's advising that people are using his bank account and scamming him, and there's money missing from his account. He wants the 56-4 report. I advise he doesn't have a phone for landline. He's outside, a white male with a blue baseball cap, black shirt, gray pants. Case is 837.
1: Northern out.
2: Northern out.
1: I just got an eastbound freeway report. You cannot locate the vehicle.
3: Silver Honda one times. Alpha 3-4 route.
4: Okay, but tell
3: tracking devices, we checked our iPad and the location is not being shared.
2: 10-4.

0: 7.
1: 7, yes, I will.
0: 7, Alpha T2, cancel. Silver, 2-2 and 2-3, copy of 22.
2: 22.
0: Silver, the marathon at 50 North University, female at the business, bothering customers, black female, gray jacket, pink shorts. Per caller, she's having mental issues. Request that she be removed. Case will be 34720.
2: Thank you.
0: Silver, how is T3 for you?
2: No problem.
0: Silver. Silver.

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0: 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Three 38.

0: Hours. Task like these in the BC Air Hotel, Papa Mike 24.
1: Yeah, I got 41. What do you got?
0: You need to advise if it's a battery.

0: 7 of us.
1: North Ed and 784.
2: That's 48.
1: 48, thank you.
0: Alpha 4-1-7.
3: Alpha 4-0-44. Oh, go ahead.
2: It's going to be a 13 vehicle, 15939 Southwest Y-4. Court, callers advising there's a black Hyundai Genesis SUV parked in front of the caller's 1020. Advises the third time he sees the same vehicle. The lights are on and there's someone inside the vehicle, but he's unable to get a description. It's going to be case 2436. Seven, 9-2.

0: Yeah, reference, he took a phone, correct?
1: 7-4.
0: Is it possible the victim can use Find My iPhone from her iPhone to find the cell phone?
1: Part 8 off of 6, 54 on any tracking devices. They checked the iPad and the location is not being shared.
2: App that has the location of the cell phone.
3: Did, but he removed the access, so she does not have access to the Tesla app.
0: Does she have access to her iPod?
4: He has called again, rambling, saying he sent something to us. Do you forgive me? And then talking nonstop.
3: 227. And she just blocked everything from.
0: I'm a 6-1-6-6 vehicle.
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1403 North Ocean Drive at the Ocean Grocery. 2 minute signal call advised that a customer still hasn't been able to fight outside. Unknown signal 0. That's all the 43 I have. Cases 844.

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3: 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They're by and behind the 1020.
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1: 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Stand by.
6: 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His number is 29411.
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1: All right, LP, can you hold that for me for 1 second? I'll let you know when I'm through.
0: So far.
2: I'm 2012, 11, 2012, 12. It's clear, 2247, Lakewood 3101 West Beach. Still a black male in a white shirt, jeans, and a Nike backpack. Closing at 22, making customers uncomfortable. He's inside by the door. Case is 3677.

0: 7OPD is advising me that the victim is at the Hard Rock. It appears that the vehicle was recently stolen. They have no suspect 43, but they're just getting a ping of an approximate area of 153 West Beach.
1: Number 2748.
2: 20 Delta 7 10-4, have you respond in 1090 vehicle description, please?
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2: RB 51 as well.
1: Number 20-1, 20-3-48.
2: RB 51.
1: Super. 20-1-48. Super. Can one, are you 51 or something?
0: He's 7 in the area.

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0: Jeez.
1: 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Can you get a nursery at parties over?
2: Alrighty, I'll be calling Bravo. Hi, Nexa.
3: Ten-4. The employer Stephanie is calling back from the Waffle House, 4689 Southwest 148 Avenue. She's calling up into a previous case that you just responded to, 29407, advising that the customer that was being aggressive, advising that now they want DOE to tow the customer's vehicle from the parking lot. It's a dark color Nissan Sentra. Case number is 29413.
0: Four, I'll be off that, advisor.
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0: on landline where an officer from Seminole would, is advising me that the ping is in motion but is still pinging at the same 1020 they provided.
1: 7-4, turn it off, 148.
2: 48.
1: 7-4.

0: 6200 Hollywood Boulevard at the Valero. Callers reporting two possible 18-year-old males on the property smoking and drinking towards the back door near the ice cream truck. Hispanic males wearing hoodies on a bike. KC46. Alpha 18.
1: 1851.
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2: Call unit Joe's gonna be 10-3, reference is 22 in progress with a weapon. 107.
1: Mm-hmm. 2130 Sterling Road, apartment 203, televised that a male came yelling at her and accusing her of things. She's GOA, she wants a 56-4 report. 841's your case.
3: Keys. One white male and one white female.

0: Well, the woman said...
1: Stephan.
0: Stephan, and they're saying the subject just fled in a silver vehicle northbound on 47 Avenue.
1: Stephan, a silver vehicle northbound on 47 Avenue.
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1: Go ahead.
2: It would be 890 North Road. It's more sure.
1: Sapphire Ayrton 8108.
0: 11, it's a silver Honda. He fled in my house. It's a 13.
1: Sapphire silver Honda.
3: It's going to be on the south side of the road, blacked out at 150.
2: 77 on Block Prison Road.
4: 130.
1: Yeah. 13 and sitting at Proximal location of 775 North Federal Highway. People speaking in the background and no previews for the past 6 months.
2: Any trouble?

0: from Jackson Street. Also, if there's still landline with her, can they advise if she can actually physically see anyone outside? Because the last two times we've been out there, there's been nobody.
1: 10-4, they advise that like, she can't see anybody. Door, have I?
0: I'll just check the area.
1: Off 29, coming back to the block 2008 Ford pickup out of Miami Springs. It's going to be valid.
0: 6. How many systems are attacked to?
1: 10-4. Task 2 at 110.
2: And I'll be route to the 38.
1: 10-4.
3: 1-6,
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0: Yes, sir.

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1: 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Moffitt, 10-4.

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2: A 5-1 Saddle Club Road, Weston at 024 hours.
0: Oh, 152 is in on it.
2: 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Last signal received from a cell tower was at 951 Settle Club Road. There's 024 hours.
3: 807, I'll circulate that area.
0: 351. 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

0: Oh, love it. It's 5429. It's a silver Lexus, 19-mile out of Miramar. It's correct.
1: Yeah, there's nothing that can happen for you.
2: ACA 8332 Cameron Drive. Call device gave his friend his keys, wallet, and a phone to hold for him, but he forgot to give him back his wallet, and yes, that's it.
3: All right, 10.01.
2: Copy.
0: Ten, 6-9. 6-9, 9-10-4. That's 5-4, 5-4-29, it's an unassigned tag, it's a current tag. Nope.
2: 4-15. I hear the first time.

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0: 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You just close from circulating westbound on Firefoot.
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2: Yeah, 16 over 16. Ten lane 4 for Davion on 1050. Run Flamingo just north of Riven. 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
1: Por favor.
2: Alfa 25, Alfa 25.
1: Jennifer, go ahead.
2: Papa Golf, Delta, Echo 19. Can you let me know who the owner is, please? A2, you can make this 83
1: and R. 83 and R, so far.
2: That's a full time.
1: You're welcome, 118. Hey, Alpha 9. Hey, Alpha 9.
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1: Seven, 10, 4, 10.
4: Oh, for when you miss 22, huh?

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1: 1 Alpha 1 Unison 4.
0: Bravo.
2: I'm sorry, what's in America to South Ocean?
0: Good night, bro.
1: I'm sorry.
0: I'm

0: Pseudo Philip.
1: What?
0: RD40 reference to the 13 incident that's still holding it and zero alone.
1: Yeah, don't worry. If you didn't call again, you can go ahead and bar it up.
0: Okay, confirm gonna bar both.
1: For the Echo 336 Papa, Black Chevy Sedan, I'm on
2: track. And for you, I can copy 1094 and JV and Sterling, just east of.
3: 16.
2: 16, 10 Porsche, responding at 121.
4: I'm going out.
2: That's a 10-4, 21 Alpha 16, you can cancel. I have 21 Alpha 2, 1-10-97. Last unit?
4: 7.
2: 10-4. I'll show your arrival.
4: 16
2: Alpha. That's a 10-4, I copy. 121.
5: 31, 281.
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5: Unit
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0: 21. Temple, can you re-advise the tag cut out, only copy 336 Papa.
1: That's 336 Papa.

0: 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Three out of 50.
1: Please put the MO 73 with 60.
0: 10-4-1-23.
1: Alpha, you're switching over there, too.
0: 10-4.
1: Alpha, you want 10-8 on area, too?
0: 10-4.
1: Alpha, you can see drivers.
0: Okay. I want attention off of 5-2, 1065-04 just occurred.
1: Right.
0: It's Northwest 172nd Avenue in Pines, northbound just south of Cambia Josiah. 2 minute time delay if I see crash into a tree. No injuries. Be sedan, that case is 4731. Have to.
1: Enough.
0: 10-4. Alpha 9, Alpha 10, copy 69. Moving for 25th Avenue Wilson. Caller devising as a loose rod rider with a collar on. Being aggressive. Case is 855.

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1: Sure, I'm not sure, 10-4, 125.

0: preferences to 209 North Federal Highway, open line, loud music, and female popping in the background. I just want to call back, this is 842.
1: Yeah, I just drove through there not that long ago, and I'm in a uniform.
0: And I'm uniform 10-4.
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1: 10-4, episode 38-41. 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
3: 8-5, I'm currently in that area.
1: Alright, for you. Yeah, he got 15 there in November of last year.
3: For you.
2: Alpha 3, all 10-4.
1: Four.
0: Yes, I'm done.
4: 3-10-9-8.
0: 1-10-9-8. All units 127.
1: Four.
0: 1026-10-9-8, Juliet 1, all units 127.
2: Who's that to?
1: Yeah, I'll clear from there and I'll be 51.

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1: Hey, Table 7, just north of Oaktown, Florida. 6-2, Foxtrot, Zulu Mike, Romeo, Black Dodge. Right. On the fence.
0: You gonna be at 07 just north of what street?
2: Alpha
3: 23, go ahead. 92 on the boulevard on a Florida attack. 29 Alpha Hotel, Uniform Hotel. 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
0: Lesson 4.
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0: Sheridan Street and Southwest 162nd Avenue. No injuries of Volkswagen versus a GMC. No. Yeah, that case is 4734.
1: 71.
0: 10-4.
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0: 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So can you show me doing 105? On case number 012604-0002-824.
1: Reverse that case number?
0: 012604-0002-824.
1: Telephone, you said straight 10-105?
0: I'll be 51 in a moment.

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1: Thank you, sir.
0: You can pull a 68 case for the Andrew unit. He's gonna have the 104 case for the Yankee unit, and it can associate it with that case he gave you.
1: 10-4, so reopen that 68 case for the case number 024 from 10-105 shortly.
0: 10-4.
1: 10-4, I'll reopen the case.
2: Welcome back to. Welcome back to. Working on board 15-51. Can I change that mileage is 9-4?
1: 9-4, start a mileage, turn around to 10-18.
0: I'm gonna leave it up. I'm not a UI.
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2: 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Alpha 51. 10 for Alpha 51. Confirming you need them code for routine.
0: Not routine, it's just that, I need help with my track.
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0: 3601 East Dania Beach Boulevard. Rescue 1 is requesting PD to respond in reference to direct hits. It's going to be for Unit 1117. Caller writes husband having back pain. It's going to be 43-year-old male, conscious and breathing. Can you miss a copy to 94?
1: Yes, it's a fire Farragut.
2: 951. 10-4. 7, I'll be around for that.
1: 10-4.
0: Disregard. Rescue advice 1066, they will advise.
2: Careful.
0: 141.

0: Alpha 12, Alpha 16, copy a 32 threat on a weapon.
1: 12, go ahead.
0: 2060 North 29 Avenue. Initially, Fort Lauderdale got the call, and they gave it to us. It's in reference to a caller advising his girlfriend has been harassing him for 6 months, and he wants to signal 32. His name is Trevor, 32 years of age, white male, black shirt, black jeans. Advising unknown method on the 32. They're still trying to get further from him. Cases 862.
2: Search incident. Approximate location is 4410 Southwest 21 Street. He in fear for his life. Does not know the 1020. There's 10 people in front of the house. Can you advise?

0: 25.
1: The 13 incident, 7801 Meridian Street, the 911 open line. I just looked at fire rescue's call. They have a 67 sick person there for a 70-year-old male that's conscious and breathing, not feeling well. Do you want units to respond? Fire rescue is 1051.
0: Same 88. How you doing?
1: Yeah.
2: Can you could also come in 32.
1: Come for.
3: Team back. If you can you put the 1020 where he resides in the cat also?
4: The Ebro. You're welcome.

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1: Andrew. Why Andy, okay?
2: Everyone be at the lane with me right now. Starting is 104-038.
1: You said 1501 blackmail?
2: Hey, Sergeant.
1: So far, so far.
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0: the Russian Florida tag Juliet uniform golf Echo 5-8 comes back to a black Toyota registered out of Pembroke Pines,
1: 1054-1029.
2: Yeah, no description. Gonna be case 2474.
3: Now, when this person was possible to not 20, she calls almost every night, and we never find anything. I'll be around, but just maybe 43. It's a possible signal for you.
2: Is the hour 16? Check 1154, check.
0: 47.
2: Funny, vehicles drag racing, she never sees them, she just hears this.
3: Yeah, we get that call every night. How do you respond just to be sure?
2: No, I want to show you responding.
0: Copy.
4: Gonna be Johnson University, northbound dismantle. 47 Ultimate Quebec, 54504, Black and 3, 5501.
0: Unifor 94, Johnson and University, northbound, northbound.
1: Oh.
0: 10-4.
4: I was 12-15.
1: Case.
4: 10-02 East, Tottenham Beach Boulevard, 54 times.
1: 10-4. That was the same reference as well.
0: Delta 11. 12 four of ours, 12 to 10 is going to have one female and one male detained. Reference signal 57.
1: 40, thank you.
0: 10-4. Toyota out of Miramar, valid decal.
4: Uh-huh.

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1: 1-5, go ahead.
0: This is confirming, do we still need RTCC?
1: Oh, 54.
0: Thank you.
2: Requesting 45 with outcome. That case is 4738.
1: No problem, we should 1-5.
2: 10-4 Alpha 23.
1: Is somebody out?
3: No.
1: Oh.
3: Oh. Oh.
1: Me, brother.
4: So far.
2: Three Alpha 30, copy on the 13 incident.
1: It's three Alpha 30, race.
2: 10-4, copy on the 13 incident. 70-foot 200 terminal drive, low level between door 312 and 313. It's going to be referenced to a silver check on luggage. Unattended bag. Case number is 1726.
1: Wow.
2: 152.
0: Should be on here.
2: 10-4. What is she spawn? 152? Mar Parkway.
5: Send your 5-7.
2: Yeah.
1: 41, what's the 1050 test one?
2: Pembroke and Myanmar Parkway just south of. Four. 450 South Park Road, Unit 204. Unknown time delay, the caller just got home. Reference to the caller's father that broke down the door and broke into the caller's apartment and ransacked the property. Advising the subject owns several Signal Zero guns and threatened to shoot the caller via text. The subject's not 97 at this time. K364.
1: Hello.
2: How are you?
1: 18 for time.
2: So.
1: Boy, one more route.
2: Yeah.
1: 3-5-0-2-1-10-7. Have a good night.
2: 10 for a copy, 10-7. Have a good night as well. 154.
1: Hey, 97. That'd be nice to have the area.
2: 10-4.
1: Tomorrow's in the property.
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3 Alpha 10. I'm referenced by the 67 sick person. The caller by, she's in a women's restroom. She's unable to speak, and she's still in her bathroom stall.

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1: I'll think of Berkshire Drive, make contact with Leanne. They're calling my husband intoxicated, dressed that is very incoherent. If I think that he's trying to leave, I don't have anything further on this. Case number is 29421. 10-4, 10-5, 21-4-1-3. 10-4.
2: Maybe so.

0: been a lot of patience and advice on that. She's lightheaded and different.
1: They're in route. They're acting as she's upper level.
0: Yeah, we're upper level.
1: Transfer.
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0: Yeah, see.
1: Alpha 60.
0: Code out of 73 for myself and Alpha 50. 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Assistant VCAP with Cone. With Cone.
1: Maybe Bravo. 10-4. 21 Alpha 15, you can go ahead and clear.
4: Turning 4 from that complaint again at that approximate location. He advised he heard commotion and now people are outside plotting something. I said about like 6 people out there, so he says.
0: Yeah, it's another 20. We're back right there, Mr. Sir. Just hold it. We'll be 51 shortly.
4: 10-4.
1: Alpha 80, 10-4.
0: Alpha 30. Yes, no, I'm 97. The car broke in the house. Came out of small, please.
1: 10-4, 3 Delta 10.
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1: 10-4.
6: Delta Quebec 78 on a server on the record, 45 unknown.
4: Alpha 4, Delta 94, 1000 was. Let's be.
0: Alpha 361.
4: 361.
0: Alpha 4.
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0: 10-4, that's a 5 of the party. 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
1: 32 up.
0: Therefore, 21 Alpha 32, 1051 at 204.
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0: Romeo, Zulu, Papa, Juliet, 4-5. Should not come back to Black and Paula.
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1: 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It's going to be 1020 Phase 2. It's going to be 911 hang up. Voicemail on callback. 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
1: I'm sorry, come for me. That was the 5100 block of Griffin?
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1: The 5200 block. 10-4. 5200 block of Griffin on Indio Bravo Victor, Charlie ACO, and a red Acura. Anyone Alpha 1-3-10-4, I'll show you arrival at 210.
3: Three dots with him. Yes, we're receiving a 68 for 200 terminal draft or upper level crossing on terminal seat.
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1: Only room number 1. Case number is 29425.
0: 10-4, 10-51, 21, K-92. 51 from the west side.
1: 10-4, any of you that's closer for 21K92 for the 49 at 4699 Lakeside Terrace?
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4: 3 Delta 10, K-9 is en route, so once he handles Alpha 30's call, he'll go ahead and send by you.
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0: the elevator. 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I have nothing further on this.
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1: Older model black Honda Accord. Looks like it's going westbound Irvin Road from Davie Road at over 100 miles an hour. University Manor.
0: I'll pull all the information out to the other areas. Showing a single 12 fiber older model Honda Accord westbound on Griffin from Davie at a high rate of speed.
1: Delta 17, lower that out to Cooper City, do this.
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1: Temple, come back this one.
3: Brownish 10, Nissan Altima. The victim advised that the suspect went in the direction of Foster, westbound on Foster.
4: Do you have a fire rescue, intercessor?
1: Can I?
4: Is it safe for fire rescue to answer?
1: For?
4: So far, let him know. And units 48, reference to subject flooded or brown on Nissan Altima. Possibly
0: 1-4 Foster. 1-4, turn around, circulating. Subject name should be Ziana McPherson. Date of birth 4/29/2002.
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1: 1200 North 6th Highway, you can make 883
0: 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That was 1200 North 60, Pepper?
1: 10-4.
2: Stand by, he's checking to see if he has a picture of the license plate.
0: 10-4.
1: Two, Boston Drive.
3: Elevator, unknown which unit number. They're in what room number? It's a 4 to 5 year old child, white male, blue shirt, khaki pants. I have nothing further. Case number is 29423.
1: What unit city was?
3: 10-4. 222. Put him in off of 14, 10-4, 10-8, 8-8, 8-8, 222.

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0: 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Alpha 9 Ottawa 3900 Griffin Road at Fort Bliss. Probably going to be a fast security. It's going to be coming in as a interior west motion. It dropped it to 20 hours. Case number is 29426.
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3: 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I'll be on North University Drive, coming up to Northwest 78th Street.
0: Sure. What? I'm on Pine Alley, coming up to commercial.
2: Sure.
0: Sorry, McNabb.
2: Sure.
0: 1625 South 10-4. It's being over. It's a Hispanic male, black shirt, blue jeans on bus stop number 5. Wants his background to be checked and needs a place to sleep.
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1: There's a caller for the 22. Stay anonymous.
2: The AK-12 is going to be transporting my 105. You can show me 10 information, I'll be responding to the Delta unit.
0: 10-4, AK-12. Have you logged in? 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
1: 16
2: will be
1: responding
2: to you.
1: 26, we'll be in office.
2: 10-4. 31 Alpha 31, 10-4, task 2, that's 330. Question 230.
0: Four, 6, 9, 5, starter. To me.

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2: 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Send me the one to do so, man, with my 15. Starting out is going to be 89.
1: 10-4, 233.
0: Ah, perfect. Cool. Thank you.

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4: Delta 1?
1: That is 10-4. 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

Confirm receiving a 13 incident. It's going to be a 91 open line, approximate location, phase 2, 7550-084. All they hear is a TV in the background. No answer on call back. Units at 10-6 on the east. Anyway. Two 242.

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0: 3 out of 30. Houston 13 is going to 98 Bravo. And can you also pull me at 73 for no level, Terminal 3, for the extra?
1: 10-4. 247. Ten four approximate 5877 Fillmore Street. The caller requested a Spanish speaker and then disconnected. On callback, the caller stated it's good, they're leaving, and then disconnected again. Case 884. Copy, 17.
0: Okay, show me 7-6-8. Careful, 6.
1: Go. Come.
0: You're about 6-6-7.
1: Go ahead.
0: We're sensing at 13 on 51. We're probably going to be a subject that we met with like earlier, so you can enter on this call.
1: Probably NR 15, 17, 28.
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0: Copy, 2-1, same traffic.
2: 2-1, the same.
0: 10-4.
2: Hello.
0: 10-4, go ahead.
2: 2-4-9-0 Johnson Street, clear off on that.
0: 10-4, can you 10-9 the numerical?
2: 1-8-4. 90 Johnson Street.
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1: Receiving a 911 for 2081 Griffin Road. It's going to be 1020 void. 911 drop off. Nothing heard. No answer on call back.
0: You can run further. Thank you.
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2: What's your cross on North Fed?
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0: Zero, 00 Southwest 59th Street, 54 tracks.
2: Two, three, two. 50.
3: Okay, sir.
0: I'm the same team now.
1: 59 so far. 4 10 7 4 5.

0: I do. Alpha 7, just... Super Theater.
1: Alright. Mail say he's gonna drop off a bridge and then disconnect it. I have nothing further on this. Case is 86.
0: Four.
1: Three, 4-1 or 3-4-2 for the Fairfield Inn and Suites. Gabby from the front desk advised guests that a group of black women are banging on her guest door trying to fight her. Case number is 1023.

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0: 318. 310 7, have a good morning.
1: Copy 10 7, have a good morning as well. Cat 4.

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2: 1-3, what's my 5 case number?
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4: 25. Officer 5429 is a rental vehicle, a Kia, detail is valid.
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1: Jeff Martin, the Kate, verbal.
0: Oh, I'm doing well.
1: Okay, Jeff, I'll copy both units on our east over.
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0: across 297.
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1: 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Alpha 7-2.
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1: 10-4. Alpha 7. Alpha 13 vehicle just occurring. It's at 831 North Fed. And the casino parking lot, reference someone sleeping inside their vehicle. Can you advise, I have Alpha 3 and Alpha 1.
3: We hold for each other.
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1: 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Okay.

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0: 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Somebody play with them. We'll answer a call back. Come on.
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3: 10-4, 76 Hotel. Alpha 6 Alpha 7. Disregard 20 Alpha 18. 20 Alpha 7. Can you copy that 68? Park your drive, unit 918, to make 25 with the juvenile's mother, 16-year-old named Evangelina, to pick her up from the 1020 Hudson Cat. The child was driving a vehicle without license and doing donuts. The mom's name is Regina.
2: 7-10-4-10-51.
3: 18-48-51. 54 at this time. I could see if I could try that same one. Except you're welcome.
0: Copy 23 on Ocean and Polk. Well, and a white female. The female was banging on driver windows with her shoe and was acting irate. 5480-0. Last seen hit a cell phone on Ocean. Unknown if she's in the vehicle or on foot. Came to 892.
2: Office 714 is going 1097.

And I'm now receiving a 38 at 315 Cleveland Street with the same description as the male and the female, but the woman is screaming extremely badly. They're driving a black compact car.

0: Buenas tardes, Dani. 571 Brookfield Circle East in the Emerald Hills Preserve. Reference to two people that jumped across the gate into the community. Young Hispanic males wearing dark hoodies. It's coming from security. They want them removed. Case 897.
1: Did you want?
0: Juliana? It's in progress. Just be advised that security is watching the live footage and they're coming back over the gate now.
2: Okay, can you give me the address again, please?
0: 571 Brookfield Circle East. Super.
2: Because the caller brought us up in the area, I don't see a car mentioned.
0: They're now saying it's a black Camry. The license plate starts with E as in Echo. Unable to view the whole tag. It is coming in as an anonymous caller.
1: I spoke with the caller and she canceled the call request for the welfare check to be done tomorrow. You can make this number be brother subject to recall.
0: Super.
3: Alpha 1-4, 21 Alpha 11-10-65 with the G incident.
1: 4.
3: 10-4, it's going to be a 911 open line. Approximate location 7550-084 via phase 2. All they heard was just the television in the background. They got no answer on callback. Case number 29428. 10-4, 10-51, 21 Alpha 11.
1: 21.
3: 10-4, 10-51, both units, 323.
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0: Is her vehicle blocked? She's trying to get his attention, but he's not answering. It's 900.
2: So the maintenance, I have a vehicle blocked. Is he there, or is it a different location?

0: That and our complaint is requesting 10 for P6. He said the situation is under control. Can you mind?
1: To 56 or to 66?
0: 66.
1: Any problem.

0: 4 to Mountain Road is up.
1: Clear 4, you can 4.
0: Well, 68, on our golf.
1: 10-4. One zero zero two, Tyler Street, colorized. That someone was at her door screaming. It was a white female. She was wearing a white female wearing a dark dress. She was ringing on a caller's doorbell. She was last seen driving a silver SUV on the maker model. Case of 901.
0: Bobby Field. Four, you said 10-02, Tyler?
1: 10-4.
0: I'm in the area now.
2: Okay, two.
1: Altitude?
2: Signal 198 Alpha, show me 51 back to the city.
1: 10-4, Alpha 6-2, same traffic.
0: 10-4.
1: 3. We're advising that she came out of a silver SUV on the Omega model. They're saying that the driver was a white male. They don't have any tag 43 on the vehicle.

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0: Over for one. Hurry up, there you're not. Can you check with the Delta unit if they can advise, if rescue can advise?
1: We had a call that came in as a 13 incident. The caller was rambling, advising she needs help now, stated that she wants to go to the bathroom. She's constipated, fire rescue has a call. Advice.
2: Rescue advice.
1: 10-4.

0: I'm not with the subject's siblings here. They're saying she's going through some type of mental breakdown. She does not live at this address. She is expected to go south into the alleyway just north of Hollywood Boulevard, or Hollywood Boulevard. She's wearing a black dress. Her name is Judith, if you see her.
1: Time for a black dress. And her name is Judith. The caller called back, and she's verifying that she's in the alley.
0: Cool. Black dress.
1: Time for it. And the caller called back saying that she's in the alley behind the 1020.

0: 10, I'll be checking the south side of the wheel, Charlie.
1: Southwest.
0: I'm sorry, the north.
1: Southwest, the north.
0: Route 8.
1: Southwest 8.

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2: 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Advance 27 Cabana Doors. 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

0: 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She's advising she no longer sees her in the ring camera. I arrived when Units 197, she was in the alleyway and then GOA.
1: Number 68, how are you calling?
2: I need 7. I need more than 1 7.

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0: 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That's Kilo Whiskey 397. Black Affinity on the top.
1: 10-4, Indigo, it's 94th at 3000 block of South University.
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1: 21, 14, 10-51 and 348. 10-4, hold the 49 Audible 2007 Jackson Street. It's coming in from the Fabian residence for motion sensor master bedroom.
2: That's fine.

0: 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I copy. 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

0: 10-4-8. It's going to be at 10950 Scarborough Drive. It's going to be at the clubhouse. Anonymous caller. She's calling reference to approximately 5 people, possibly juveniles and females by the playground. Advising that they're laughing, they're talking very loudly. They want them removed. Case number is 29431.
1: Delta 24.
0: 21 Delta 24.
1: Can you redispatch Alpha 24 is going to be going 10-7 at 04?
0: That's
2: a 10-4. Alpha 2-3.
0: 10-4, Shenra. 21 Alpha 2-3.
3: 51.
0: 10-4. And Ruff, is your 68, do you want to line staff it to you?
3: 4.
0: That's a 10-4, 356.
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1: 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Alpha Lima 37 Yankee Golf. It's a black hacker. 1-5-9-5-4.
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0: Good morning, I'll be at duty for you till then.
1: Good morning. 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
2: 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Have a good night.
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0: 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I'll take 30.
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0: 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I'm 10-7. Good night.
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1: receiving a 68, FD's also 1039-51. It's going to be at 2906 South University Drive. 3-4, you get number 10-304. The caller advising him that their home is flooded. I don't know where the water is coming from. We don't have anything further advice.
0: You said FD's responding?
1: 10-4, they're already en route.
0: 10-4, this advice.
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2: 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She's currently in South 54 pilot. So if you know, I'm not closing this question. She's in the back.
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2: 21 Alpha 15 Sierra 520. 1500 block of Davie Boulevard. 1500 block of Davie Boulevard at 420. 3040 North 72 Avenue. Someone cut open vehicles in the neighborhood. Time's only a few minutes. They're still getting further. 3 Alpha.
1: 10-9-7.
2: Neighbor called the caller. Okay. 18-10-4.
0: 19-2. Somewhere. 31. If you look at units code 3, and for box positions, we're going to do 7-2 Way and Cody. 72 Way and Freedom. 72 Av and Cody.
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0: 18.
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1: 16, I'm 10-8. 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
2: Units to respond code 3, the box is covered.
4: 18, do we know if the caller is the suspect?
2: Outside, she got a call from a neighbor who told her there was a male trying to open a vehicle door. That's all the 43.
5: I knew about a possum being on the fridge.
0: Let's have them meet with the caller.
2: Copy, unit to 56, the caller.
0: 19, I'm bringing up.
2: How far?
5: 20 is it for his mom.
2: 10-4.

0: 204, cancel India 6 on your off. Let's have one of those units give me a call, please.
1: Morning. This is 945, that's 22. And that's 22, cut off.

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1: Roger.
0: 2826 East Daniel Beach at Motel 6. Complaint about female guest staying at 1020 has a male visitor refusing to leave. You stop. That's it. Only one unit available.
2: I'm in front of door 411, then a Kilo Whiskey 499 Echo with the Honda Van outside the heart.
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0: 10-4. They are evacuating the unit 21 Delta 17. Are you 40?
1: 1748.
0: 10-4. Any additional unit response to assist?
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0: it's going to be the corner house right off of the 72nd and Cody Street.
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0: 2021. I have a dirty incident at 2952 Southwest Wessex Ave, number one hang up. Just heard males in the background saying yo, yo, yo, before caller hang up. We're from the 1088 history. It's a couple of stuff from 2025, a couple of four injuries, dirty incidents, 76s. Can you advise? For one off one, can you copy that, please?
1: 10-4-51.
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1: That's 3 minutes.
0: Reference after the incident, the complaint called McIntyre, it was a pocket town. It's an accident.
1: You see it? I didn't hear you.
2: 10-4, I'm receiving 813 incidents. It's going to be the language line, 5081 Southwest 48th Street. There's a male caller just yelling Rojo, which means red. We're trying to get language line to obtain further. I have nothing further on this. It is a 10-6.
1: Hold it.
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4: Is there another unit coming to make contact with me?
0: No, let me know your unit I have is off of 80, that's not on point.
4: So you don't have the call in the phone.
0: Tenors.
4: Do you still have the caller on the line?
0: That's 10-4. You're still on the line.
4: Is she able to provide a description and a time delay?
0: 34 in a description. She never saw anyone. I'll ask for a time delay. And also built it to receiving a 32 threat at the Wawa on 106 State Road 7. Unknown zero. The caller hasn't taken his medication.
4: 10-4, I copy. And she received a 43 from a third party. Do we have that contact number?
0: Do you better laugh?
1: Okay. Oh, I see.
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0: 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Oh, standby.
1: Wolf Griffin, Darren. But we're over Griffin, one at 4/8 Griffin, one at Turnpike and Griffin, one at 5/0.
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0: 3/2.
2: You need to respond to Old Griffin and Griffin. 3/2. I need you to copy the last one. 10/4. I'm getting additional for the caller advising that there were two subjects wearing all black, fully covered and wearing bright vests. I think they took a call on foot, headed towards Griffin, possibly Turnpike.

0: Όχι.
1: Εγώ. Therefore, we advise we have a box set up for the construction site, 5081 Southwest 48th Street. The community has security advising that there were subjects that jumped over the gate. They were stealing items and equipment. The two subjects were in black, fully covered, and wearing bright vests. Advice they took off towards Griffin, possibly the turnpike. This came in at 429.
0: Alright, 10-4, can you send my cap, please?
1: 10-4, it's already been sent.
2: Send for semi.
3: Drones deployed.
2: Drones deployed. You stand by this one.
0: For you, disregard.
2: Okay, 10 for you. You're off the plane, go ahead.
4: Yeah, just completed 16 going off top, I appreciate it.
2: 10-4, 436.
5: I'll be 51. Alex, do me a favor, give me a time frame when he last saw them.
3: Just trying to speak in the morning, Alex.
5: Yeah.
3: Was it one of his last friends?
5: Last time they were here.
3: Try 5, if you don't know.
5: Construction that's on one of westbound. Working at a 15-minute time delay. Doesn't know if you have a vehicle waiting or anything.
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7: 2-8. 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
5: 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Comes off, over. Maybe a Bravo.
3: Do you want to be Bravo, tough one?
2: Tough one.

0: and sit in our main or switch it over to tap one and have X-ray 21 monitor?
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0: That's it so far. 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Tap one will be main. 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Question, X-ray 21.
2: Tap 4.
0: Tap 4, monitoring the incident on main. At 439.

0: 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I'll be checking the area.
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2: Go ahead.
0: Yeah, just advise if you see anything. After that, we'll break it down and have you check the area.
2: Wait, copy, Cynthia.
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2: District 14, Terminal 2, 14, Fox 2, about 1600 out.

0: North State Route 7 for a person not responding in a vehicle with the headlights on sitting in the middle of the roadway.
1: Let's clear a unit from North 72nd Way in Freedom and North 72nd Avenue in Coley.
2: Make sure there's no 13 vehicles around there in case they weren't able to make it back to the vehicle.

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1: 068 Case, check 101, please.
0: Driver was on Sheridan. It's going to be a black Honda with tinted windows. Rescue has the call.
2: 10-4, I copy. Go, Gina, go code 3.
0: Units to respond to code 3.

0: Hello, we're going to copy inside of the business review. 441 in Orange, it's going to be 06 Uncle Hotel Whiskey, Quebec. It's going to be a black infinity.
1: Apple and what should come back to you?
0: A black infinity.
1: Turn for it's 5429, it comes back to a 2012 Infinity 4-door black color, registered to a Andy out of Hialeah. Speak out loud.
0: Alright, 26, I'm trying to see if you have any information.

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0: Good morning, 10369, signal 15 for Everglades Terminal 4. I'll be 14, Foxtrot 40, so approximately 1600 hours. Show me 10 6 3 okay.
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3: 10-4, I copy. What's House 2 units? 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
0: 16.
1: Alpha 16, good.
4: We're that way. The last song. I don't know what this is. I'm not walking up on it now.
1: Alpha 12 Ultra, you're responding to the 32-3 unit for 94.
0: Yeah, 16. She's rolling off slowly. Doesn't really feel like she knows where she's going.
1: Copy.

0: 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Now we're going east on Sheridan, passing 59F.
1: Eastbound Sheridan, passing 5912, standby for 94. Okay, 10-4, 448.
0: Step around.
1: Okay.
2: Their unit with our unit.
0: That's going to be Alpha Foxtrot 3-2 Uniform Charlie. Black

0: Alpha Foxtrot 3C, Uniform Charlie, Tipak Hyundai, 5429 Valid out of Fort Lauderdale. Third unit to respond with 15 and 16.
1: We could do a 1050 on that vehicle.
2: It's 1053 time. She keeps going. Looks like she's pulling into the plaza on North 52 out in Sheridan.
0: North 52 out in Sheridan. 1204.
2: Going on, unless she's going westbound Sheridan.
0: No, westbound Sheridan.
3: Echo 2, assist my lead, so is it in Crapper?
0: Grappler to area 2, turning you over to Grappler to area 2.
2: There you go, over.
0: 10-4.
4: Hey, if you want to stand by, we're looking at about 20, 25 minute time delay at this point. I'm just going to cap it off. They were grabbing a good amount of stuff, so more than likely they fled in a vehicle.
5: All right, no problem. So we'll monitor.
2: Why not, Brown?
1: Delta 2, can we utilize that drone?
0: Alpha 1848.
2: 1849.
0: Requesting the drone on this.
2: Yeah, I just landed. Let me get this thing ready to go back up.
6: Hey, Delta 7.
7: 10-4, I have a 911 hang up, 901 South Federal Highway. No answer on callback 2 times, nothing in history. He was?
6: Any problem?
7: 10-4.
1: Speed conditions.
2: 16 mile speed. She just stopped at the light, and now she's going east on Sterling.

0: Tell me how many funds doing. So I'm switching over to area 2.
1: 10-4.
2: Line wrong. Two times.
3: Alright, 10-4. Coming up to Sheridan 95, I'll be at Sterling in a second.
0: Copy, we just passed 4-6 in Sterling, going eastbound towards 95.
1: 4-6 Sterling eastbound. My mail party was a friend. I know how mail party arrived, and both parties are 97 in the room. And it's going to be room 148.
2: Copy.
1: 10-4, and our units 48 reference officer safety.
2: So. Logman, that's 14 Foxtrot 210. I'll be at Terminal 21, Port Everett Lades, signal 15 at 0900 hours.
1: Good morning, 10-4, 453.
0: That's
3: Sterling in 95.
0: Alright, we're at Sterling and Park. Looks like she's turning northbound now.

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2: Stopped at Sterling and Park. Papa One, it's in reference to a female that was passed without the wheel. When PD knocked on the door, she started taking off.
3: Daughter, go ahead and go around me. If you don't get her, I'll have stop sticks here.
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0: 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It goes from that corner of the fence there, right.

0: just south of Old Griffin and Griffin. 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They had a car parked up right here.
1: 04. Sounds good. Thanks.
2: I'm 16, just over the scene. It's still easier.
3: I'll wait 10 for you. I'll
2: wait. Here's Timmy.
0: Okay.
2: Alpha 5-2, 1065 at 13 feet. It's going to be at 13B, Northwest 184 Avenue and Northwest 17th Street, just south of 17th Street. Caller is arriving being 5 to 10 minutes. He was, a male was trying to wave him down on the side of the road, but caller didn't stop. Arrives, he's worried that something may be wrong with him. He's going to be a white male or Hispanic male with black hair, a mustache, lastly wearing a blue t-shirt and jeans. Case is 4757.
4: One. 5-2. 6-1, 5-2, 751, 5-3.
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0: 3. 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
1: 10-4, 45. 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
0: It was a 13 incident, 15 North Federal at the Chevron. It was an open line with that occurred on callback. They were requesting to 1066. Have I? The female is GOA. Have I?
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0: Being in casino until 0800 hours. Thank you.
1: 10-4-5-0-9.
0: Uniform 21478.
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0: Good morning, can you please show me 10-8 as a on 10-12 with 2 India 7? Yeah, 3-10-8 and you show me 10-7 as a morning.
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0: 10-8, single 15, Fort Everglades, as provision ops supervisor until 13:30 hours. I'll be working off for cruise ops. Uniform 545.
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1: Okay, we need to send available units to that. I got units that are en route.
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2: Can you check if anybody wants Bravo OT and give me a call, please?
0: From the unit that would like to stay over on Bravo OT for 21 Delta 17, make landline with 21 Delta 17.

0: 7, I'm sure they had a long shift. We'll take care of the 49.
1: Okay, alright. Gonna be 411 North Federal Highway. It's gonna be a commercial bird coming from Death Motion.

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1: 54, Alpha 5, Alpha 4. The 22-1916 Sheraton in the parking lot. Reference to a black sedan that's playing loud music and people yelling and drinking. 2nd call in that area tonight, KC 7912.

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23 Tango, 3 on the Sierra 1037 Smith. And for they're both timing out, it's 1037 Smith and also Yankee 2. I'll give you their name in a second.

0: 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They were both on Charlie Ship. You can show them 10-7.
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0: My name's Jerome, my case 7107 from checkpoint 1 on lead by all of
1: Chisholm. 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
0: Yeah.
2: Yeah, for you.
0: Switching Bravo 30. Yeah, we have a big car stuck on top of the railroad tracks. You might want to let the train people know.

0: Ao falar, né? Can we please check if there's a E5 unit that's 10-8 that can stop by 1954 Coolidge Street? If so, can you have them contact me prior to going?
1: 10-4.
2: Y2-0036. Good morning, I'll be 10-8-22-11.
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1: Departure procedure is responding at 5:43.

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0: 2305 North University Drive at the IHOP. In reference to a vagrant black male lacking wearing jeans and a sweater hiding in the bathroom and asking customers to buy him food. 54 signal 0 to callers requesting him to be removed. That case is 4758.
1: You're out.
0: 10-4 Alpha 11.
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0: 3 One of the units that are attending.
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0: 10-4.
2: Alpha
1: 12, I'm going to unit. 10-4. Alpha 2 is en route.
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0: 18, where do they need us, TV?
1: 10, Delta 2. West side. Alpha 16 is requesting into response to 1954 Coolidge Street. Before you go, 97, make landline with him.
2: Roger.
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0: sí lo veo.
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2: 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I apologize. We will capture the tag, definitely. Nothing to call.
1: Stand by, let me check.
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2: 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I'll be at Port Everglades, Terminal 4, to 1100 hours. We have a fox on them.
0: Alpha
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0: I'll be transporting a white male courtesy runs to Memorial starting at 5-6.
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1: 10-4, 550. Anyone else,
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1: 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Okay.

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0: Alpha 6. Can you make my line with Delta 5?
2: Wait, send me on
0: 4.

0: 네, 저 났죠. 10-4, can you copy it? 4, just a minute.
1: Absolutely.
0: 10-4, it's going to be on Hollandale, eastbound 995, west of under the bridge, 5 minutes time delay. Say you saw a signal 4, and the vehicle's in the right shoulder. Say for injuries, unknown vehicle. Call is no longer 10-4. 10-4,
1: for that one.
2: Turn that port of the Glazen Terminal 2 until 1400 hours.

0: 548. Thank you.
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1: Transfer 315 of the amphitheater, at 612.
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0: 10-4.
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0: 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Uniform 567.
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2: 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Mr. Rosa, have a good morning.
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5: 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It's only switching over to cruise altitude for approximately 16 miles.
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1: Sorry, go ahead.
0: Sorry, ma'am. So I'm at 350 Southwest 34th Street. 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
0: Another 49 level at the same 1020. You guys are caught up.
1: Mike one.
0: Great. Diamond Adams. Color 5 is a male that's walking back and forth in front of his home. I thought he looked like he was sleeping in his vehicle. Request to make sure he's 10-4. Cases not money.
1: Careful.
0: You're 24-8.
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1: 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Comfortable.
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0: Gene Bravo 20, curb mine out 90 of Bravo and pull him a new one.
1: For the same checkpoint?
0: Yeah, I was covering for him while he was assisting on that 73. I'm now going to leave, so I'm going to code it out Bravo. He needs a new case number for his time here.
1: The vehicle is no longer in check.
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0: 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I'm sorry, ma'am. You were a little low before. You said it was in the restroom or by the restroom?
1: It was...
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1: 10-4, 622.

0: Right, we're living back. 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
1: That was a signal three. 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
0: Yeah, it's a signal three.

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0: 10-4, sir. I have a 911 approximate location 2802 East Beach. 911, hang up. 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
3: 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And it's Hollando, eastbound, I-95 west of.
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1: I was relieving him while he was on that 73 call, and now he took over that. So I coded out my 68, and his 68 for checkpoint 2 should be assigned to him.
0: Nope, he already raced up for his checkpoint. I gave him his own case, which is 739. I'll code it up.
1: Go ahead and code 40 out as Bravo. I refer it to 737.

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1: 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Thank you for coming in.
0: Have a good morning.
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3: Hey.
2: I have a 13 PE in progress at 601 Delta 6 Ave. Reference to a male with over $500. She doesn't know what it is. Advise you walk away from the house, but just want Genus to circulate. I'm not DOT, he's on foot.
3: We'll be coming shortly.
2: 10-4 to hold until then.
4: You can show me 51
5: 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It's going to be 8541 Southwest 21 Street. Complaint Juliet is already 1097. It's going to be case number 29440.

0: No, thank you.
1: Ten four. It's gonna be a 39 audible at 8201 Southwest 24th Street. Gonna be at the Greenway Golf Associates. Gonna be via ADT. But I think it's gonna be coming in as a front, zone front, and also a burglar motion. I have nothing further on this. Case number is 29439.
2: Yeah.
1: I'm pushing responding. Yeah, that can respond to 94 with 21 Bravo 14.
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0: both of him. Timmy, Delta 10-9, Griffin 04, that's holding the caller cord back, advising someone needs to come right away before they start shooting up and pulling out signal 0 then. All units in 6.
1: Yeah, we're going to have to clear a couple units.
0: Units clearing copy, signal 4, 16 zone.

0: this signal 4. 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
1: What's the reference?
0: Out of custody PC for DV RAT.

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0: and sustainment.
1: Reference to vehicle in the parking lot, no tag, and the driver keeps walking back and forth till it is clearing of the vehicle. Lisa, around 50 years of age.
2: Seven four.
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0: 10-4.
2: Okay, that's 10. Told you that, that's
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1: 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I'm having CAD issues. It should be today.
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0: 2580 Southwest, 85th Terrace. Still living in Spanish, convoy last Thursday. Called up as he gave his friend's daughter money for an item, and she's not responding to messages. Said he will give it to her when she wants. Caller advised the subject, R97. Caller is going to be the black Toyota Camry. Case is 2644.
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1: 10-5-1. I accidentally came up past 5-2. I am 5-2, and I'm coming from the PD.
0: 10-4. If I'm too sure you're not 5-0-5-1, I'll show you out as well.
2: Six and a half, P5, copy 16.
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3: 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You guys have that SCP. And please go. Yes.

0: Bravo 3 is going to be at 601 Southwest 6 Ave. Reference to a male knocking on her door, he walked away from the house. What is he doing at this time? He's a black male, last one, black shirt, jeans, low cut. Stand by, let me check. And I'm sure at the time.
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0: Alpha 7 at Alpha 5, plus 7 at Sigma 50. Prefer Sigma 51 at 1011 South Federal Highway. Tessa David Singer and Associates. 56 to the office manager, Beth. One black male subject at the back door of the office sleeping with his pants hanging off him. Qualifies he has a backpack with clutter and paraphernalia. On a weapon, subject is sleeping, K67922. Unfortunately, 51. Alpha 5,
1: please. I'll do that with him.
0: Alpha 5, 51.
1: Fire out.

0: see for me?
1: Give me a
0: It's not keep you on.
1: For you, thank you.
0: All four. Number three, confirming I have you in that 13 person at 601 Southwest 6th Avenue.
1: Southwest 6th, that's 10-4.
0: That's 10-4.
1: Oh, this is me.
0: 10-4, you're welcome. If you want to offer. Three zero Southwest 199th Avenue. Reference to a female walked near the caller's vehicle and looked inside while he was driving. White female lastly on a white shirt, gray pants. Apparently she had something in her hand, unknown what it was. Caller drove away mid call, but advised the subject was last seen at the 10:20. No complaint. Case is 29441. 41 around 42.
2: 1-0-1.
0: Booking this around 658.

0: the most influencers to the JoJo Siwa lifestyle pieces. Then the Fox Chart, Charlie Julia 2, Tango 6, 2, comes like 5420 North, San Francisco, Oakland Park, 3700 Oakland Preserve Way, to Mount C, Mountain Black, that was decal.
1: I'm
0: sorry, thank you. 12, 659.
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0: 선언해서
1: And I'm sorry, you guys mind me some?
0: So.
1: Are your units unmarked? They should be signed on for you. Thank you. Welcome.

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1: Refer this 76 back to case number 067703. And you can show me 10-8, and we'll keep your units on it.
0: That's what I'm gonna call it.
1: Probably gonna have a little party transport.
0: That's what.

0: 1-2-2. Can you service my mate near door 4-2-3 3-level 40, please? 3-0-42 to meet 704.
1: Wouldn't be over, it's not a 10-4.
0: 10-4. 17-20.

held down at university. 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FHP is 48. They don't arrive on the extent of the injury scene of advice.

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0: 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Rescue and route, FHP is 1039. Okay.
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3: 139 in the Parkway westbound. It's going to be a specialty tag. Lima Alpha Bravo 10. Should come back to the blue Subaru one time.
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1: Well, I want to see the description of the vehicle.

0: and some flight going northbound in SB-47. I'm going to check a little bit more northbound.
1: Rescue is advising on the south side, east of Red Road.
2: So 13 students on my campus. I'm 97, how about us?
1: 10-4, 12 by 114, you condition, all right?
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1: Dinner 713.
0: Going to be the turnpike southbound, but just north of the Red Road exit.
1: Well, Bravo 6, addition 8 on the
0: 748. Okay, it's just going to be the green below. I have no visual of the fire strip.
1: 10-4, it looks like FHP is involving that one vehicle was driving very slowly into the right lane. I don't know if it's the box truck or the Beetle.
0: I'm with the Beetle right now. 2-5 is the driver in the vehicle. We'll pull over to the right lane.
1: 10-4, I copy. If you could advise on the extent of any injuries for rescue.

0: 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An alcohol advising to cancer needs to get home. Case
1: 14353.
0: That was 16. I'm a 10 for shift. See my will advise. Tell you about
1: 448.
0: 10-5.
1: Tell me about 448. You can show me 10-16-19 with it all.
0: 10-19, 10-9, 10-9, 10-9, 10-9, 10-9, 10-9, 10-9, 10-9, 10-9, 10-9, 10-9, 10-9, 10-9, 10-9, 10-9, 10-9, 10-9, 10-9, 10-9, 10-9, 10-9, 10-9, 10-9, 10-9, 10-9, 10-9, 10-9, 10-9, 10-9, 10-9, 10-9, 10-9, 10-9, 10-9, 10-9, 10-9, 10-9, 10-9, 10-9, 10-9, 10-9, 10-9, 10-9, 10-9, 10-9, 10-9, 10-9, 10-9, 10-9, 10-9, 10-9, 10-9, 10-9, 10-9, 10-9, 10-9, 10-9, 10-9, 10-9, 10-9, 10-9, 10-9, 10-9, 10-9, 10-9, 10-9, 10-9, 10-9, 10-9, 10-9, 10-9, 10-9, 10-9, 10-9, 10

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0: 2, Bravo 110, 55, signal 30.
1: Going?
0: We'll be at 4 North Federal Highway at Diesel SD Side, unit number 759. 1056 is Joseph. He's advising that he invited a female over to his house last night, and while he was sleeping, she took all his money from his residence. Requesting a 56 for assistance. The caller is going to be a Latin male, white shirt, black pants. Case number is going to be 1029. And your 48 reference to the 4 nearby officer safety alerts. The Denny's, a black male outside, wearing all black, previously signal 51, he back refuses to leave, no weapons. Case 67943, show both units around. Pretty 3-0-40, 719.

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1: The terminal one upstairs, curb side.
0: Oh, for RG-10, this case number 1757. Last human?
2: Yankee 71.
0: Tanita, Yankee 71.
2: Yankee 71.

0: schizophrenia and bipolar. Otherwise, she hasn't been taking any medication, and she's trying to get behind the wheel and leave. K67925. What's one? I'm receiving a 38 verbal 4621 West Park Road. It was previously a medical call, but now they're saying this is talking to a grandson who got into an argument with a grandmother and she started to get violent. Do you want me to divert 13 and 12 or hold it? Riding with the grandson. It came in as a chest thing, but they created a PD call for us.
1: Yeah, you can have it some years.
0: 10-4, Bravo 13, Bravo 12.
2: 10-4,
0: the location is 4621 West Park Road. Complained originally about he needed help for his mother, and now they're saying that an 87-year-old female is getting aggressive with her grandson, getting violent with her grandson, and she's arguing. Plus, she has the call as well, K67924.

0: FHP is advised to hold if first available for them. They have a unit on the north side of the turnpike that will be clearing, but they don't have any TA.
1: No. And all the units will clear from there.
0: 10-4, copy.

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0: 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Só faço isso, tá?
1: So in TQ style, I understand. You're my grandma.
0: Fine. 703.
1: Are you 7 or 8 on that line?

0: Por.
1: 13 84 1 6 7 4 7 4 7 4.
0: Reference is Walker. He weighs 450. They're hiding. He's not injured. Just needs assistance getting up. Rescue 1039.
1: Have the unit respond and fire rescue respond. Is there any detail units there at the hangar garage? I believe there's some in the parking garage. Traffic units.
0: Stand by just one.
1: Yeah, this is more calling. I'm calling up for the skywalk now. Is that what that's at?
0: Yeah, they advise the deck 5.
2: Can respond as well?
0: Yeah, right. The deck 5 moving walkway, 4,450 year of age, 450 pound male, just need assistance getting up.
2: Alpha 40.
3: Can you place your bias on a criminal citation date for traffic?

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1: Okay, thank you very much.
0: Hearing four. 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Case number 29445.
1: 51.
0: 23 and route 31.
1: 51.
0: Close in the route. 738. Five 90 Pembroke Road at the Stop and Shop at the bus stop. The male advised that he couldn't show the left side of his face. Had I read with the desk and then disconnected. Rescue has to call. They attempted further, but he's very irate with the desk.
1: You sure you missed 51?
0: 10-4. 23-0-2-10-48.

0: 23 Delta 2, you copy my last.
1: About the 67?
0: Yeah, fine.
1: I'm great, thank you.
0: Yeah.
2: Maria and Mirror Park Way and Red Road. Just west off from Florida Play, Papa Echo Lima Zulu 38 on a black snail, you're gonna know.
0: I don't wish anyone. 10-4.

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0: I got a system fall up on the first floor breezeway to the parking garage. I'm going to have the deputy meet fire rescue down below and bring them up there. It's, I don't know, conscious and breathing, about 50 years old, and drinking it up.
1: Is this a separate call from the other one?
0: What's
1: that? Is this a separate fall injury?
0: Fire rescue is, the 97. And this is at the parking garage, not on board the ship.
1: Sorry, 742, that's the second one. 14, Bravo 30.
2: 51.
1: Hey, Chief, 51, 743.

0: 2019年才刚开始。
1: I'm sorry, Bravo 21, can I? Can I hit 743?
2: Six, can I, sir?
1: Can I hit 743? That was half this bitch, Asher. I'm sorry. That's one out of problem, thank you.

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0: 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Are you 97?
1: I am.
0: It's up for thank you.

0: on Southwest 70 Avenue to attempt to locate a vehicle and advise on outcome. Shift for the home until they clear that 67. Close the zone in 4 zone. Okay. First at 46. Three Bravo 42.
1: 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Can you bring me a second case number? 60 UAP WP 204 in the middle.
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0: 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They want to trespass. It's going to be a Hispanic female. Last thing, wearing a blue shirt, black biker shorts, and black shoes. 54610. 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
1: 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Thank you, Tim.
0: Pull me out of 73 for 21, please, no time trips.
1: 4810, system 56.
0: Bravo 20, can you pull me 685 for level 102, please?
1: 4810, system 57. 56. Thank you, Tim.
0: Pull me out of 73 for 21, please, no time trips.
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1: Line first position is Alpha 10, 65 with signal 4 with injury, motorcycle crash at 169 in the parkway.
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0: Time for your case number is going to be 758. 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
0: Happy. The advisor are not advising unknown injuries for the motorcyclist, but they appear to be conscious and breathing.
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0: Eastbound, you have to clear a copy of Signal 32 Threat at 6601 in World Lake Drive. Flush attention to Delta 2. At the Isidorf residence. Hold up alarm, panic alarm, panic button. Case number is 29447. Bravo 24, route Bravo 32. 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
2: 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Well, who's doing this? Please have this call and show you missing off for that 32.
0: For 8th Avenue. Complainant versus boyfriend. She wants him removed. Male shirt is a white male. Last name wearing khaki sweater, green and yellow pants. 1054 Signal 0. His name is Rudy Rodriguez. Case number is 29448.
3: Rudy, thank you.
0: 807.
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1: 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I'll keep foster 20.

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1: 41, Lima, I'm on route to the 32.
0: 10-4, Chris is responding to the 32. We're at 725 with a black female named Camila Noel. Female is rambling, not taking her medication advice yet. She's going to harm herself if her husband leaves. Call the advice that she's going through a divorce. The male is 97 outside in a black Nissan Rogue.
1: Show me that myself.
0: Yeah. 01, copy a template of 60, well, copy of 68.
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0: 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It's a red Toyota Tundra and a blue Lexus. The other driver is having a panic attack. FD has a call as well. Case number is 29450.
1: What's
0: going on? 10-4, 1051, unit response, 1094.
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0: Bravo 24, signal 69, Southwest 1 to 21st Avenue, Southwest 26th Street. It's a 20-minute time delay. Complaint advised there's a caged raccoon that was left on the sidewalk on the north side of the road. No further. No complainant. Case number 29449. They're about to advise 811. Understood, 32, so I feel your response.
1: 311, I said.
0: Copy, 31.
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1: 10-4. Can you try to raise the port deputy whose vehicle is parked at Terminal 2 parking garage? 56 of me. I need to get a truck through. He's blocking the area.
0: Number?
1: 5801.

0: Again, Port Immigration, it was vehicle number 5801 that's parked at Terminal 2 parking garage. Yeah, 56 with 14, Foxtrot 50. Yankee 7-1, advice 10-4.
1: 10-4, thank you.
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0: Copy, 8-18. Tony? I have a 70 animal abuse at 5421 Southwest 160 Avenue. There's a complainant calling on a neighbor, advising that the neighbor shot a duck with a shotgun. Advice, he has it on video. He wants to know if this is allowed. He wants a 56. Is that 10-4 for 94?
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1: Okay, I'm shot to the alarm company in Barry University. Nobody seems to know where Zone 21 is. They're going to try to find out at a time. 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
0: Sir, 4, 8, 9, 10. 28, level 3, copy 10. 6-3, Delta Juliet, Quebec, 5429, but it looks like a temporary check with an expired decal. Press 4, copy 08.

0: I went ahead and ran the van, the 6429, to a blue Chevy pickup truck with a current decal. I have the 100 block of Southwest First Avenue. I'm sorry, you're 10129?
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0: 28 Bravo 7. Were you able to copy the 1020? 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
1: If you could send that.
0: 28 Delta 5. 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
2: I believe it's 455 Alamanda. Any unit driving down that street will be able to find him.
3: 10-4, 28 Bravo 7-48. South of us. Yeah. With the 10-20, 455 Alamander Drive, it's going to be referenced to a full enforcement complaint. 58 First Sierra. I'm going to be out here making contact with the group. If you just have a unit on, I'm going to be standing by for a call.
0: 10-4, thank you.
1: Hey, Rob, 297, what's the business name?
4: 8 Bravo 2, the case number, I'm sorry, the business name is Macho's Hair Studio, the suite number I don't see.
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2: Uniform 15741.
0: 15741, go ahead.
2: Do you have me lost at 3031?
0: Yeah, you in at 3030. I'll go ahead and change it to 31.
2: 10-4.
0: Oh,
3: sorry. 1 Bravo 1, attention 1 Bravo 2, 1065 on the 49 audible.
0: Third perimeter, contact 21. The residential name is Renee Beaudry Block, and that case is 34765.
2: Thank you.
0: 10-4, Bravo 41, Bolton 51-827.
3: 4215 Southwest 19th Street at Lighthouse Christian Faith Center. It's going to be a commercial bird alarm audible from the front east motion. Case number is 354. And we have an officer safety out of the 4000 block of Southwest 20th Street. 48 on it.
4: What are you saying,

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0: 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Copy of 16, please.
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0: Thanks, go to one. Send me a call back.
1: Copy, to Papa. Advise on the other 1051 marks.
0: And then you get Papa.
1: Yeah, boy.
0: Seventy-three, Engine Trace, and North Lake Boulevard, over 97.
1: Okay, from High Class.
0: Pretty cool for now.

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0: Hey, go ahead.
1: Wilson Street, North 22nd Avenue and Charleston. It's involving a black Buick and a silver Chevy. It's going to be 67934 and review the officer safety.
0: 48, thank you.
1: 10-4, 8:30.
2: Number off the subject of the e-bike. The e-bike is going to be picked up now for officer's policy.
3: Thank you.
1: You're welcome. Ian, any effect?
0: Copy 6-8 at 123-6, Canary Island Drive.

0: What's up, brother? Sorry, 1080 Alpha. That's a 14.
1: 4814
0: Alpha 833. What's the case number?
1: Case number is going to be 14358.
0: Okay, thank you.
1: You're welcome. 833.
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3: And Bravo, if you can send that, I'll show you around.
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0: 11, can you guys take number?
1: Yes, 29-448, 29-448. 5-3, the caller's advising, it's going to be unit number 302, and they're physically fighting.
3: 11, you can set them up. They're actively fighting.
1: So far, all units, step it up.
4: Eight thirty-five.

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1: FR, 835.
2: Can you send 65 a LPR or other reported in South Douglas Road westbound?
1: 10-4, Pembroke and Douglas westbound, go ahead.
2: Could you get a possible signal line LPR from Pembroke Road and South Douglas, South Douglas Road westbound on a red SUV, I cannot tell the model, Fortitude Hotel Whiskey Papa Tango 35, Hotel Whiskey Papa Tango 35, kind of those going to be maybe a minute or so.
1: You need to check the area for Mark and Douglas westbound. To start, Pembroke and Douglas westbound lanes.
2: I don't have visuals on the model or make of the vehicle, but it looks like a possible Lincoln, red Lincoln, and it has a bike rack, I believe, in the back.
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1: 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Yeah, that's 94 on the parkway just east of Flamingo.
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1: Right.
0: 1723 East Young Circle, caller believes their vehicle is towed. But they're not sure. They want to speak to someone about it.
1: With a tow officer?
0: We don't have access to that, so an officer is going to have to check. I'll see if Zulu 7 can check it and advise.
1: Hey, try to get line on the caller. Hang up on me. I guess you can meet this NR subsidiary call for now.
0: Check out for an NR. And I did call, no answer. So I'll make it NR. 10-8.
1: All right, 40 is in here.
0: Thank you. 32 Zulu 7 on this, sir.

0: 3-0-7. That's why. 81 Central call. They're requesting that you check the log for the sergeant. Support 844.
1: It's going to be at the subway 624 West Hollandale Beach Boulevard, 56 with Catherine. The manager complained at first customer. They're advising that the customer is in the store eating and refusing to pay. They're requesting assistance. The subject is an elderly white female, last seen wearing a blue shirt. Case 14360.
2: 844.
3: And can you pull me rule 60 for your newsroom? And you can come down and out 59 also.
0: That's real 59.
2: Grand 97.
0: 45. It's going to be for 37 Southwest 14th Street. The call's put in for both of us and police. The caller advising that the neighbor keeps, I guess, smoking cigarettes in his own apartment, and the smoke comes to her apartment. She has asthma with her two toddlers. She's requesting for rescue to come and check them out and also to make a complaint against the neighbor. Advised that the subject is violent and yells and screams at her when she asks him to stop. The service is going to be in apartment 7, the college, and apartment number 6. Case number is going to be 1034. Oh, for 846.

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2: Good morning. Can you show me the signal 15 terminal 2 Delta Airlines at the 2100, please?
1: 48 Delta to 2100. You can go ahead and use 3-5-20.
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1: One.
0: From King of 13, I see a reference to 911 for 200 Terminal Drive, Terminal 3. Open line 1020 via Phase 2, just device outside the gate area. They can hear a male talking in the background noise, so I'll call back.
1: Course available.
0: Alpha 3, Bravo 3010 system. Okay, 3 Bravo 31. The device is going to be at Terminal 3, just showing to be just outside the gate area, 1020 via Phase 2. Open line, I can hear a male talking in the background. I'll answer on callback. There's nothing further. Case is 1.
2: 31, do you have your device?
0: Oh, before I went to my lady, he said hold it for the first developer, and I have both of you in Bravo 30 to me.
2: No, but I'm sorry, I didn't get that. So, show me 910 area and walk around.
0: Oh, phrase it.
1: You're funny. Could you please pull me a 73 case for Alpha Level Terminal 2?
0: Signal 20, Juliet, copy.

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1: Alpha 16.
0: Degrade this a 1 RPT side to me. I'll leave it open for Bravo 16. He's heavy transporting.
1: So far. Uniform 14212, copy signal 15. One, four, two, one, two.

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0: 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Uniform 11257. 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So for 200, you can show the preview for the 10-7. Okay, so that's at 100 to 1300, 850.
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2: Control, in for Lauderdale. 10-4. Okay, you got your call. 10-4, Express 13, Imperial Point in the front parking lot. The report is going to be Ken C. Since a signal to Latin male passenger to report he was being followed by another subject. The complaint is going to be a lift driver just dropped off the subject in the parking lot by the main entrance, now unavailable to provide the subject's clothing description. He left his phone in the reported vehicle, so he wants to meet him out there in a black Subaru. 10-4.

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1: 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No answer on the call back. 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
1: Forty, what? 48, this LP we're requesting for the terminal for units to 56 with customs at door 424 is going to be in reference to 4 exports for deport.
3: 3-4-2, I'll take care of it. All of us.
1: 10-48, we're advised 900 number speed up at 2148.

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1: Oh, for 900.
0: All right, uh-huh. Delta Airlines, Terminal 2, Flow 1500.
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0: 1313.
1: 10-4, you can go ahead and take...
2: How many transporting students will you get moved to BSO Main, Strong College, Tsunami?
1: Confirming 29 or 290.
0: 298.
1: 298, 901. School Bubble 3, all units in 4.
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1: Confirming, it's going to be Red Road and Renaissance facing southbound Pensworth.
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1: You go ahead and send me that call and I'll be en route.
0: Very good. 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It's going to be at 313 North Bryan Road at KV International Trading. 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Case number is going to be 1036. Alpha and 2 India 4.
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I'll see if you can come back over some. I just won't test this line. Actually, 87.

0: 308.
1: 308, 10-4. And 7 as well, my name is 7-9-4. 7-9-4,
0: 914.
1: Hello?
0: Alfred, go ahead.
1: It's going to be 4081 Southwest 5 Chim Street.
0: Yeah, 48914. And you reported reference to that same offer to 58 for 5317.
1: Go for it.
0: 4914.
1: 40. I have a 48 open door. No, it's not.
0: Casper. Air set 3915, reference signal 38. Name is Justina Green, 46 years of age. Unable to reach the sister. So unable to reach his sister, they advise him to contact a Dardra with the outcome, and 1045 will call it with the outcome. Case is 29457.
2: Okay.
0: 10461, Bravo 3148.
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0: 14 Bravo 20, I found the signal 4. 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
0: Change it 10-20 of occurrence as well, please.
1: Oh, for it takes a minute, cat is slow.
2: 20-40, give us the air. 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
1: Oh, yes, be advised, the air is still 10-3.

0: This vehicle is stolen. X-ray 2 and about 642 are reflown at this time. It's the black 2015 Hyundai Sonata. Florida tag Juliet Charlie Romeo Kilo 70. 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

0: 2 Delta 22. Transpond 825 is staying at the Motel 6. The call was a taxi driver advising a female customer refusing to pay the cab and was last seen walking towards the hotel. Eastside units are 1065. Alpha 919. After 523.
1: Com 4.
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0: 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Copy, another 73.
1: Three barrels of 60.
0: First one's going to be 98S3. Next one's going to be for terminal 3.
1: 78921, I'm on 3-2.

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0: We're going to have a 73 for helping B-Cab with the cones and 54 checks.
1: Okay, it's going to be at Terminal 4.
0: Yes, ma'am.
1: How far going to be 10-6, 920?
0: 14 Bravo 6, 98 Bravo. 14 Bravo 6, 10 98 8 922. 14 Bravo 30. 10 Bravo 68 for checkpoint 3 until $1,200 and 922. 14 Bravo 1. 14 Bravo 20.
1: Yeah,
0: I was given this information. The accident didn't occur here. It occurred at Terminal 2, not at the convention center. Evidently, the deputy felt it necessary to move his vehicle. So, please redo it to the convention center at the Terminal 2 address, please. I'm sorry.
1: I'm not bothering you.
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0: Good for.
1: Offer 924. And you 40 Russian South Officer Safety for 421 Southwest 44 Avenue. 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

0: 68, 200, no contact, please. 48, 925. Your Black Hyundai, I can probably one
1: time. You're next. South Park 51. Route 522, you're 10-4.

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0: 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For the Memorial Tech Resource, 3051 North Commerce, coming in for the front double doors.
1: What do you
0: think? Yeah, for Uniform 359, 1048.
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1: 24.
0: Copy at 825 East Dinga Beach Boulevard at the Motel 6, 1056 with D-Rod. He's going to be in a taxi. He's the driver advising a female customer. Refused to pay for the tab and was last seen walking towards the hotel. Black female, pink shirt, pink pants. Case number is going to be 1037. And there's also a direct hit for that same 1020 for unit number 160. That was last updated April 13th for a subject by the name of Mark Cromfield, white male, date of birth of 2/14/1969, 5/11/180, white hair. The father was landlined with the caller's mother advising he will signal 32 himself. Civic has a gun. There's nothing further.
1: Please,
0: for instance, you have 40.
1: 48.
0: Oh, for 933.
1: 7, copy of 50, please.
0: 2 India 7, go ahead.
1: 3 India 7, from a Florida Jack, Quebec, November Romeo, Whiskey 57. Should come back to a black procedure. 10
0: for now, 2800 Griffin Road.
1: 10 for now.
0: 48, unit that can respond, 94.
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0: right. 205, 351, 94, 934, 887, 50, 54, 29, comes back to 8, 2015, Florida Mercedes, black in color, details current.
3: Mm-hmm. How far are you still circulating on the LPR?
1: 47. Tom 48 47. This is number 1.
4: Back the front door secured.
0: Six
4: last hour. Six last hour. Is the front door secure?
5: That's 10-4, thank you.
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0: Ten four. 3, Bravo 10.
1: 10-4, just starting to call for me. I'm going to be 10-6, dropping up 10-37 off.
0: Yeah, 48, 935.
4: Not 126 Wayne Boulevard.

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0: 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All Federal callers requesting for you to 1045 has they have additional 43 to add. All for 937. Two India 7 10 4.
1: 2 4.
0: All for 937. Delta 203. 48 reference to Sigma 4, pending for Zulu and 41 zone.
2: She's on.
0: Zulu 42.
3: 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You can stack that 4 to me.
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0: Southbound on Flamingo and Washington Street, just north of on a Ford tag. 83 Bravo Yankee Sierra Juliet on a blue key or Osprey at least one time. 41
1: Tower. Town 4 Flamingo and Washington, southbound north of.

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1: 10-4. Not 41. Uniform 596, you're raising? Bravo 15, assistant Bravo 18, copy to 22, just carries. Tim Ford, it's a 22301 South 07 at the Walmart. I'll advise the female subject is accusing her of hitting her vehicle. That's 10 minutes time delay. White Toyota Corolla, and we don't have the other vehicle. Case is 945. Bravo 15, copy.

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2: Delta 20.
1: I have a signal 66 at 351 Southwest 135 Terrace. Conduit from last night. Complained by the tenant installed an unauthorized deadbolt on the interior door. Advised in process of eviction. Units 10-6 advice.
2: Hold it.
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1: 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Can I go in Pembroke Primary Care Office parking lot?
2: Ten four. Swing to Bubble 12-8-10-8. No 45.
0: Ten four. What about 297? I was 60.
2: Ten four. No 45.
1: Up to 22.
0: 22.
1: Via 13 is in reference to 911 for 131 Northwest 1st Avenue. 1020 via phase 2, open line. If you hear two people speaking in Spanish in the background, voicemail on compact Eastside Unit 1036.
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0: Uniform 20872.
1: Uniform 20872.
0: Yes, ma'am. Do you have a 20 or 21 3-0 uniform on?
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0: 3 Bremerton, 11, just turn on your clock. 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Signal 49 audible, 1720 Harrison Street. The alarm's coming from the front door. They spoke to a male that is on scene that does not have the proper passcode. The case number is 67946. And I'm sorry, it'll be unit 10D Delta. Both in route. 948. Delta 10.
2: Right.
0: 6938 verbal 450 South Park Road, unit 204. A plan advised his father climbed through the balcony and gained access to the apartment. The father is on the lease, the caller established residency with PD yesterday. Unknown where the father is now because he locked himself in the room. Unit Central West has sent 6 arrived.
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0: 10-4, Castle Time, 6, 949. 65 on the signal 85. What's that, Joe? 10-4. 9, Carolina Street. Welcome back, 5, you're stating a report of a signal 10. Reference to a black Chevy Silverado. Slaughter tag of 83 Bravo Romeo Papa Delta. Vehicle will be entered into the system in the next few minutes. Vehicle is pinging to this area of the 1020 via OnStar and through the owner's app. They're requesting you to check the area. 54 on any suspect 43, and if located, to advise on 7 Alpha. Case is 6392.
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1: 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Ten 4-1-8-3-0-0 Sheridan Street till 1400. Bravo 35, go ahead.
0: I'm going to be at 12235 Pines Boulevard on a Florida tag Romeo Alpha Golf Juliet 95 on a white Tesla, on a white Tesla. I've read at least two times in 4 months at least.
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1: Alpha 956. 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Alpha 13, 10-4.
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3: Well, I'm not with a complaint for all the Ross. You can ask Jackson.
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1: 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To amplify, the call went missed on the enterprise lot unknown where. The caller is being charged for rental fees. He randomly lost the car 45 days ago. He took 156 at the 1020 for a report. Tell for
0: 959. What's the one? 98 Bravo on the 68 and I'll be around.
1: Tell for.

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0: 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To India 4, India 40. To India 4, 10 4, 9, 10 1.
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0: 23 Bravo 81, unit 7394, attention, attention, that Dallas is saying 1067 of a 25 residential structure fire.
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0: at
3: 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Yeah, what's up, 10? 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
0: Stand for it, Delta 10. 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
1: 1050 Northwest 123 Terrace, Flamingo Villas Clubhouse. She's requesting a 56 for a harassment report by the HOA. She's in a gray Volkswagen Passat, K784.
0: 34, hold that for me.
5: Complaining advising, his sister was just Baker Act last night. She came back and took her 4-year-old son with her and is headed to this 1020. Subject name is Judith Elaine Broke. Date of birth 1/10/91. She's a white female, last name wearing multi-floor dress. She's not diagnosed with any mental illnesses. Press the caller. Case is 14363.
6: 10-4. The caller is the other party is already 1097. Number 1020.
5: 54. They're in Hollywood.
7: You show me out at Cooley Landing for 50 Southwest 7 Ave, please. Road 22 for a parking complaint. Everything's 10-4 out here. I'll keep you back.
8: 10-4, sir.
1: Getting a car at Griffin and the SEC, reference to the train that's been stopped for about 20 minutes. Traffic backing up the
9: line. Leave it open for like 15 minutes so you don't have to create another call, and then we'll code it out.
1: Oh, for 1007. Stop for 51.
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1: 10-4.
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7: Good.
1: 7550 Sparrow 84. A black Kia and a girl cut around 4. No injuries. Case is 29465.
2: 5. Over. 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That's the call center unit. Use 35-23.
11: That's fine, thank you.
2: No problem.
10: Delta 2054, how's everything going today?
1: So far.
6: Very good, team, I need a couple.
1: 10-9, you hate 10-09. F4404, Southwest 160 Avenue, Building 2, but no unit number. 5 minute time delay, they're advising that the unit of a known signal 20. The caller heard a lot of screaming and commotion. They said he's not sure of the unit number, but PD knows the situation. He thinks something bad is happening. The case is 2881. Is coming in via a monitoring company. He's coming on behalf of the property manager who's saying there's a dark colored van parked on the property. No one is on site to meet with a request to have the vehicle removed. A unit can please find the property manager. They're not sure if the vehicle is occupied. No further. Case 7951.
3: Private property.
1: I have blue 7, make my line.
3: She goes up.
4: 7-29-8-4-6.
1: 7-4-9-8-4-6. If I have a 911 that came in near the signal for different ABA device.
3: Okay, what's
4: over that?
1: Offer. Thank you. Complaint advised his 41-year-old brother, Omar, date of birth is 12/23/85, Hispanic male, unknown clothing, last seen on Tuesday, 10:45. The complaint, the case is 29466. Friday delayed by train, 10-12.
4: 10-12.
1: 10-12.

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3: 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You can go ahead and your papa.
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0: Taxi Mama 1, copy the signal 4. North 40 Avenue in Sheridan, via passerby on the north side, is a white Hispanic male laying on the sidewalk with short phone, no shirt. I don't know what's wrong. Rescue has a call. Case 954.
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0: That's 10-4, that's a 748.
2: Says Bravo 2 is out with her. Bravo 3 is out with me.
3: It's going to be a Florida tag. Delta Strait 5, 6, Gulf, India. Should come back to a red Kia. Last flight, 2 times.
0: I'm sorry, who's out with you? Is it Bravo 5?
4: Bravo 3, I'm out with him.
0: Concord, it's not going to be a plot at a rocket club. Bravo 3 is out with them. 19. Bravo 2-1, attendant 201, 1065, a residential fire.
1: Bravo 2-1.
0: 8520 Northwest 24 Court. They're arriving in the house across the street on fire. The brother went over there with a fire extinguisher. Fire rescue him out. K787.
1: 10-4
0: 10-4. Delta 201, you're 48.
5: 48,
0: additional unit to respond with 2-1.
4: This is 442.
1: Where are we calling from?
0: 98-5251. Delta 201, two units are en route.
5: 48, do we know their tag difference?
0: I'll ask, standby.
1: I'll ask.
0: I'm still waiting for updates. Okay, they're now advising an off-duty 1037 put out the fire.
5: Go ahead and dispatch a third unit in case you need to evacuate anybody or close the hood.
0: 3 units are
5: 51. 48.
0: You're welcome.

0: made any sex?
1: He got this, yeah, 20201 Seattle Pebble.
0: A blue vehicle, no injuries. They advised it occurred on Sterling next to the church. Case number is 3141.
2: Top of 18, Golf 7.
0: Okay. And receiving A51 at Sherman Circle. 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
0: 10-4.
4: Rush.
0: Temper.
1: Same.
0: Temper is 330 valve, correction, 340 valve street. 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Call it wants to be anonymous. Case 679 Skyplus.
1: Yeah, I'll check it out.
0: Sent first. See, it occurred on Griffin Road by the bridge yesterday. It's going to be a property damage report. The lighting something fell off his boat hitting the neighbor's vehicle. They're going to be at 803 Northwest 7th Street in Hania. Airport case is 1792.
1: Copy.
0: Bravo.
1: 2197.
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1: 35.
0: 429 on a gray Ram truck for 210 Northwest 158 House in Pines, valid.
1: 48, thank you.
0: Except for you're welcome. Delta 201.
5: I missed the last transmission. Was that an update reference to resident car?
1: So on while I was working about it, they said that we don't need to evacuate anybody.
5: We do or we do not?
1: We do not.
5: Okay, give me a call when you have a set, please.
0: At 9146 Southwest 36 Manor, residential, duress of mine. Advice?
6: I say to sleep. Hey, 10-4.
0: 10-4.
6: Alright, they don't need just an hour.
0: An hour 14 to me.
6: What's that?
0: 10-4, 10-26.

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2: 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Oh, for 1027. Possibly apartment 202. It says that it's a two, it's a apartment complex, multi-story two. There's no flames or smoke, but there's a smoke border. Copy.
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0: 10-4. Out of circles. I plan to the mother has Alzheimer's, requesting a welfare check from her. The cousin spoke with the mother between today and yesterday, advised that she's worried about the mother who's possibly sick. She wants PD to check her out. She's upset with her and won't speak to her. Her name is white female. Correction, her name is Susan Nichols. She's a white female. 45 with the outcome case 959.
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4: North Aedis Road, Northwest 19th Street. White Honda and a white SUV. Airbags deployed. There was a child in one of the cars. Excuse me, route K-791.
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0: 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It's going to be at the library, 2600 Hollywood Boulevard. Caller's advised that there's a black male wearing all black, made threats to an employee on yesterday. Now he's back on the property. He is on the main floor of the library. 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
2: Hi, thank you so much.
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0: 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She's on call right now for landline.
2: And time for the hold.
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0: 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Next flight to 25. 10-4, can you turn the long distance with 10 delays?
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1: Oh, for installation 51? We have no visible injuries yet, but there's two small charges.
0: I'm sorry, you advise there's no physical injury and 10-9 the rest?
1: For the actual case involved.
0: 10-4, rescues. Sorry, they're responding.
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0: 10-4.
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0: 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Ten four, are you 25 with a complainant?
1: Ten four.
0: And she's calling back requesting a sergeant to respond.
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0: 26.
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0: Bravo 10, 10, 10, 10, 5, signal 14. Okay. I was looking for 1850 Eller Drive, Disney Cruise. It's a 1045 Jessica, reference to an incident that possibly took place back in September of 2024. She's advising, I guess, a young person took her phone and was scrolling through the complainant's kid's photos. Believe she now that she might be a possible victim of recent allegations against Disney Cruise Line. Her phone number is going to be a recall 314-914-4457, case number 765.
4: Sorry, young man.
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0: So far, in our golf, in the city, 1038. So far, city.

0: Well, everything's up for you. What's up for seven?
1: I have a 3-1-10-98 set from 39. Bravo 5-1, unit 10-4. Copy. The attack comes back 10-54-10-29. It's on a white Dodge out of Jacksonville. They heard no before the line disconnected. No answer on callback. Case 3-4-7-8-8.
2: 10-4-51. Is that the same area of the fire?
1: 10-4 it is. I'm sorry.
2: Same number of identification?
1: I'm going to check in 1 second. Stop. It's 10-30. I'm going to be at the Starbucks, 805 East Hollandale Beach Boulevard, outside, 56 with KD employee. They're advising a homeless white male subject wearing a black shirt, pants, and flip-flops is asking customers to purchase him food because he becomes aggressive when asked to leave. He's walking around the patio. Case is 1.364.
2: 31.
1: 10-4.
2: 51.
1: 10-4.
2: And 4, can you also notify the Memorial West Depot unit?
1: 10-4. Uniform 1072. Uniform 1072 at Memorial West. Step 4, 1098, 1041 hours. The U.S., I guess it's the U.S. Renal Care Dialysis, 77-year-old patient, not conscious, not breathing, CPR is in progress at this time.
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0: Alright, the caller name is a bad phone number to call her back. She's also not at the 1020 that she provided at the clubhouse. We didn't make contact. You code this 47 for now. And show me around to Echo my zone. 103.1 Northwest 18th Street.
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0: 3.22. Is that team 297? Do you have anybody you're in code? You can slow them down.
1: Levi, rescue
0: 25 patient. We're doing
1: 97
0: right now.
1: Okay. Oh my god, I'm 14, you can cancel. You slow down, that's 10:43. Ten four, can you switch to area 1? And I need 10-4. Working Bravo 10.
2: 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I checked on 2, no checks, and keep me still on the other 14.
1: 48-10-44, now go ahead and stack the 14. Chase 25-22 Lincoln 2522 Lincoln Street, involved a blue Toyota Corolla and a silver Toyota Corolla. This is 67958. Do you advise the patient conscious and breathing? 10-4, 25, Alpha 203-4.
0: Alpha 203.
1: The patient is conscious and breathing.
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0: Sephora, took hold of your call, 42.
1: Sorry,
0: what about, you know? Sanford, call
1: this
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1: Oh.
0: Sanford, cut out, first. 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

with Ferrella, white Nissan, Altima versus Honda truck. That's Gio Lane, no injury, 5 minute time delay. They're going to be at the Chevron gas station on Northeast 1st Street in Federal. Case is 14365.

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1: 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P11-98-1049. Plainly advising that their vehicle is missing overnight. 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
2: J6358. Copy. What's the car on
1: the call? Yes, it's going to be 99 Victor Charlie Uniform India. Regional breathing now, go unconscious for rest 248 on the update. 1021 Northwest 1st Avenue, Russell 231 Progress. 1020 VFA's 2 and 911 open line. They heard a lot of talking and yelling. Someone saying stop it, it sounds physical. Case is 1-3-3-6-6, you know, copy and respond. 38 verbal at 15828 Southwest 11th Street, Pacific Blue Connie. Help my buzz, she's. Help my buzz, she no longer. Her grandson. I guess she no longer allow her grandson to live with her or have her grandson live with her. Subject Jonathan Parker, date of birth 5/23/1990. He's 35 years of age. Who has signal system problems. GOA last night to get signal 57. She wants to use 1045 or advise she wants to move all of his belongings out of her house and garage. Case 34796. 1430 Arlington Place. Identify there are no subjects stationed behind our house. More Hispanic subjects. Advised they have moved on to another place down the lake. Complained about that she was frightened and hiding behind a garbage can. Complained about the subs were fishing and not coming towards her. Case is 2947.
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1: 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You have
5: eyes on the air? 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
1: 10-4.
5: Use a lot of wolf, and that's 73 water on it.
1: It says that there's a light at, hold on, 73 Village and Bonaventure yellow light out on traffic signal northbound lane.
5: Okay.
1: No, I don't have a civil unit. 8-5-3.
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4: So, LaFleur, what's the description of the caller's vehicle?
2: So, any background city?
1: 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I'll call it out for your 68, please.
6: I'm not even wrong.
1: 10-4, and for the Walmart, the female's going to be in the ladies' clothing department, advising a black female is going to be stealing items in the purse, black female, bronze, red, glasses with a green and black floral dress, 30 to 40 years of age, 54 signal 0, cases 2690. Copy and route. 797. The 10-6-7.

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0: Well, no, Marshall, you said it. Bye for now.
1: No problem.
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3: 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It's a great Kia hospital in Miami.
0: Okay, 200 blocks of parkway, Bank of America.
1: It's going to be for an 88-year-old white male. His name is Terrence Fensom. Date of birth 37/38. He lives alone at this address, and he was last seen on the ring camera at 10:05. He has dementia / Parkinson's. He walks with a cane. He's wearing a blue polo shirt and tan khakis. And he walked away from the front of the house, and we just checked the interior and the rear of the home, and he's not around. Do you have any 10-8 units that can circulate?
0: I'm just verifying you said last word. Just confirm he's wearing a blue shirt and...
4: 4-6, how's it going?

0: 215 to Mesa. I just confirmed you said he was in a boot.
1: Sure, in the Cedar Woods.
0: So you check in Shed and then Cedar Woods. I'll call back within the first time that only spoke Spanish. No further. Case is 29474.
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0: Oh, for have the unit make landline with me first. 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
1: 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Through the light.
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3: Zero.
1: Delta 201. I think you're logged off. We'll try to log you back. Can you copy on another one, Amanda?
0: Sam, go ahead.
1: 814 South Dixie Highway, Phase 2. It was a drop-off.
0: No, you're not working.
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1: That's for 11-4. 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
1: 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Yeah, 11 on fire.

0: Fitz.
1: Hey, ma'am. So I'm saying there's a duplicate call. I guess the location is now 6024 Southern Road. Is that where Seminole PD is at?
0: I'll see if they can apply.
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2: One.
0: 601 North 69 Avenue. Complaint requested PD in reference to the neighbors behind her. Have been bullying her and threatening her with loud music. Ongoing issue 45 for the outcome. Case 67966.
2: Yeah, she's in 20. I know.
0: Come for.
3: Lieutenant. Can you have, Bravo 14 switch to tap in, please?
0: Bravo 14. Switch to tap 1. Protect 1. Different, anyone else? Papa 1 advised there 10-7 until 15:30.
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0: 6001 North Ocean. 6001 North Ocean. 825 at the front gate. Caller's advising there is a Hispanic male wearing a gray shirt. He's harassing her, saying to her to not take pictures. Take pictures of him. She says she's working. She's taking pictures of the property and not him. She wants an officer to respond. He's threatening her. Review the officer safety. Case number is 67967.
1: Who's he on?
0: Booking is coming out at 11:08. Guys.
1: I need you right back at home.
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1: Two Bravo 6, I see that the location changed. Is this a reference to the same 704?
0: It's an offers to the same caller. I'm thinking that update you're looking at is something, a different place at it. They got it via phase 2, and I think that one's going to be 3043. I just got off the phone with Seminole, and they're advising that it occurred in an unincorporated area, and that the caller is still 97 at the same 1020 from previous.
1: For you, I'll figure it out once I get there.
0: Oh, for 11:10. is working off of Pines Channel. Units resume at 1110.
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0: 10-4, go ahead.
1: The Palm Garage at the port, City Farm Town Jet.
0: 10-4, 8-11-11. Was seen on camera walking from the 1020 end of Bolo at 1111. At 3500 South of 20th Avenue. The complainant evicted a tenant yesterday and she wants to get it to 1023 while she checked the residence. She doesn't know if they're there or not. I have 1-5-0-94. That's up for the hold.
2: Sure, you can send it to me. I'll be sent to my other advice.
4: 10-4, 1-Delta-21,
5: that's 10-4. 10-4, 11-11. 1-Bravo-1, 98-P-Papa, 51-94. 10-4, 10-98, Jacob.
4: Yeah, the building's
5: secure from that level. I don't know what it's inside, so make it an alpha.
4: 10-4, 11-12.
0: It's going to be between Terminal 2 and Terminal 3 at the curb bus pickup area. It's an unattended bag, black in color. Supervisor is going to be standing by with the bag wearing an orange shirt. It was called in via DCAD. Case is 1-8-0.
1: So you said between 2 and 3 and arrivals?
0: 10-4.
1: 10-5-51.
0: Attention all units, stand by the copy of Bolo Authority of Timber Pines, reference to a signal 8 endangered. Tenant at 10341 Northwest 18th Place in Pines, Christopher units be on the lookout for 88 years of age white male by the name of Terrence Bendon, date of birth of 37-1938, lives alone, lasting around 10.05 hours, suffers from dementia, Parkinson. Sunshine, that's 1065, a signal 8 endangered below. Sunshine, that's going to be for 10341. Northwest 18th Place, going to be for an 88-year-old white male, named Karen Sundin, date of birth, March 7, 1938. Lives alone, lasting at 10 to 5 hours, has dementia, Parkinson, and walks with a cane. Lasting wearing a blue polo shirt and khakis, was seen on camera walking from the 1020. And the Bolo resumed normal on 14. Uniform on 052, copy of 15.
4: Zero
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4: 10-4, 11-14.
0: This is 22 Jessica, as they were living in Johnson Street via language line Spanish. Black female wearing all black at the bus stop with a black umbrella harassing the concern and trying to hit her visit. The black female doesn't want her to wait at the bus stop. The case is 67969.
1: 15
0: Bravo 21. 21. For units en route to the 13th incident, the 1020 updated to 5873 Fulton Street. Male hollering and screaming, unable to make out what's going on. Careful.
1: Bravo 91. Bravo 14. Officially at 22 at the bus stop. That's going to be a known signal for me. Julie and I started walking by there earlier.
0: 10-4, known signal 20. Bravo 15 at 2148.
2: Alrighty, thank you.
0: Okay. That's why I don't fix it. You know, on the...
2: Christian, you can stack that 22-1-0-7 on me.
0: That's just what that's 1048. That's not for us, for Bubba 2-1 at 15th and 8.
2: Well, I'm copy your plate.
0: Bravo 3-2.
2: 3-4 caller.
0: So far.
2: 2-3 back. Did you get someone to go for CBS?
0: 10-4 Bravo 31-51 there. Which call?
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0: 7-4, can I 312?
1: Yeah, you're calling.
0: 7-4, can you respond, Terminal 3 between Terminal 2 and 3 at the curb, bus pickup area for unattended bag?
1: Yes, you are. Lower level, right?
0: Hey, Bravo 7. Can I do a third?
2: Just briefly.
3: Release.
2: In a picture, Bravo 2, want a copy of 51. Ms. Tenney?
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2: It's removal of two subjects who have refused to leave the parking lot. A black female, black shirt, blue jeans, and a black man, white shirt, black pants, stand in the parking lot, and the car is in a security vehicle. Case 7971. Ten four.
5: Perfect.
2: Step
3: 4,
2: Bravo
3: 15. 14, that's a little, you know. Okay. 33 case for the 9100 block of Griffin Road. 54 checks, I'll be 10
2: success. Bravo
3: 15.
2: Signal 16. 3599 Juniper Lane. Attempted to take along with CFIS, I'm sorry, with DCF. Allegation of physical injury. Ages 11-year-old female, 12-year-old male, 8-year-old male, and a 6-year-old female. There are one prior. No signal 38 history. No removals. No officer safety concerns. Complaint was being a white confusion. There's also an outer officer safety flag 3573 Birch Terrace. Case number is 29478. Yeah, for
1: 51, 21, Bravo 3, 2, 10, 94. Right. I'll be, give me a minute, I'll advise on 51.
0: So.

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1: No, just put me in the area, I'll pass.
0: I'm 5-21.

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3: Okay,
0: 11-23.
3: 11-23. 11-23. 11-23. 11-23. 11-23. 11-23. 11-23. 11-23. 11-23. 11-23. 11-23. 11-23. 11-23. 11-23. 11-23. 11-23. 11-23. 11-23. 11-23. 11-23. 11-23. 11-23. 11-23. 11-23. 11-23. 11-23. 11-23. 11-23. 11-23. 11-23. 11-23. 11-23. 11-23. 11-23. 11-23. 11-23. 11-23. 11-23. 11-23. 11-23. 11-23. 11-23. 11-23. 11-23. 11-23. 11-23. 11-23. 11-23. 11-23. 11-23. 11-23. 11-23. 11-23. 11-23. 11-23. 11-23. 11-23. 11-23. 11-23. 11-23. 11-23. 11-23. 11-23. 11-23. 11-23. 11-23. 11-23. 11-23. 11-23. 11-23. 11-23. 11-23

0: Yeah, Nike Claire and 10-6-5-38 just occurred in 101 film district 1.
1: Yes.
0: 10-4, if the 38 just occurred at 4050 Southwest 20 Street, caller versus 32-year-old son, by subject, pushed and hit the caller in the face. He's on 57 claiming that he's being followed and he's refusing to leave. He's a signal 20.
1: Go ahead.
2: I'm receiving a 911 hang up. 5624 Arthur Street, West of 10-6, advice. 10-4-11-23.
3: We got confirmation from the pharmacist that he was there.
2: It's getting farther.
1: Apparently, he was asking for a ride, and he might be on his way back to the house, because they got an Uber for his 10-20.
4: University of San Francisco, Arkansas, for the track 1B, Foxtrot, Papa, Central America, to create the approach.
0: The caller is going to be outside. Subject is outside also. Subject is a black male, last name in a large black overcoat and boots.
5: Well, 441 is not the same call as the Washington Street Aldi call.
0: Let's check the tag. I'm checking the history on that test one. 1-5.
6: 1-5, it's Julie and I. We're all good. And you can cancel anybody yet coming over here.
2: I'm just verifying, were you at the bus stop? Is that the call you're on?
6: Oh, yes, I apologize. Yes, 441 and Johnson, we're all 10-4. You can actually do that, all right.
2: 10-4, in honor, 11-25. Bravo 18.
0: Okay. That was 20 Street, apartment 1, F here. Caller says she's trying to stay away from the subject. There's a big black SUV outside of the 10-20. Company is now saying it's off of 42 Avenue.
1: That's unfortunate. I'm going to get attention she gave us. She could get a better description of the address.
0: Time for checking on the call take. I
6: 2 Bravo 8, you may copy 94 and 65, that's coming in as a 38 in progress. In progress, 2863 Southwest 57 Court, 2863 Southwest 57 Court. All I have is sister versus mother, no injuries. The sister is 15 years of age. My case is 1047.
0: Houston, call 25 Bravo 12.
7: Okay.
0: Temper, are you on the 8 call? 54. Temper, 1065 is signal 12. 621 Northwest 88 Ave. A resident vehicle was speeding down the street doing donuts. Caller recorded it on her phone. Vehicle is GOA from the area, white BMW, and she's requesting 45 KP00. 10-4. Bravo 16, show you arrested 7-1.
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3: Parkland Red Road, just north of Northern Lane. Sort of play Kilo Kubek Alpha Uniform 16 Black Honda, about at least one.
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2: Bravo
3: 21, 48. Bravo 21, 48, I hope it's 97. My apologies.
2: Fine.
1: So far, go ahead.
4: Can I meet you, people?
5: Regional 10, China Race.
1: So far, can you respond lower level curbside for a sweep?
2: Diversity. 10-4 to hold. I have units there for the 330 already. That's where units are.
0: 4, that's the house just south of 20th on 42F. Our vehicle's outside for fire rescue. We'll stand outside. It's like the south east corner.
6: Bravo, and show me 51 to the 1000.
2: 40. 5737 Grant Street. With the door wide open. I have 1615
6: with the 01
2: on Arthur Street. You have my door for them?
6: You
2: guys,
6: the door is still open?
2: It's 10-4, for the notes.
6: No, well, 2 minutes
3: is fine. I'm advised that we'll be inside the building at the first.
2: The time delay, 5737 Grant Street. Someone possibly broke into the home, possibly overnight time delay with the door wide open. That case is 67975.
6: 2-1-0.
2: 7-19.
6: 10-0. 10-4,
2: copy, broken.
6: 18, you can put me on that as well.
2: 18-0, copy.
6: My 14 can make it, 14 alpha, and keep me on 68.

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2: 7197. 7-4. 7-4, will you fire rescue after call? Conscious and breathing, can you advise? 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
3: The second call is most likely going to be this one. I think it's 4050 South West 20, not 40th. I'm pretty sure it's the same incident. Hold on the first one for the only.
2: Taylor. Call Street.
4: 10-4 on Allison.
2: Okay,
1: copy. Bravo 5725, the subject at 2741 Sterling.
2: Okay. 66 at the McDonald's at 5530 South 807. There's an unknown subject saying he's from a private company putting boots on every vehicle, asking for money. 74, just received a 601 North 6th Avenue. They're requesting a callback for 45. And I see the 76. And for we just received another 22 at the Family Dollar, 2319 North 07. A rude customer outside the business attempted to fight employees on North Singleville. And I'm sorry, another 66, 5530, but it's related to the 13 person. Same producer.
0: All right, you got a copy. First to the 22, one available.
2: Copy.
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0: Definitely just 10-9 in numerical on the
1: That's right.
2: Here's from a Fed Academy, no injuries, a gray Chevy and a white Ford, cases 2699. Definitely.

0: 21 Delta 4, 48.
1: Yeah, 10-4. What was the 20 again?
0: The Extended Stay Airport, West 5700 Reese Road.
1: 26. 10-4.

0: mountain for it. Two mile five. Can you start a fire rescue? We're gonna get in front of the City of Hollywood fire rescue. I want you to put a call to them.
1: Got a 49 commercial fire alarm at 5757 North 60, and then they also advise there's a false alarm request to cancel some part for it.
0: Why is he near the house? I'll just pass an Uber. We'll be heading to them.
2: On Park Bravo, 34.
0: White Toyota.
2: 34, you're 48, a white Toyota. 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
2: 10-4.
4: Five 4-2-1 Southwest 160th in Castle, Texas.
2: Where is the same case?
4: Yep.
0: Yeah. Can you pull me at 73 for Griffin and Florida, please?
5: Central.
6: I'll call the bloodhound. Thank you, Rick.
2: Come for. Call report for right now, 8516 Southwest 16th Court. Caller lost Apple Watch that now showing at this address. Did not report it stolen yet. We want PZ 1045 on what you can do. She lost an Apple Watch on Thursday and now is tracking here. No further. Case is 29480. Stand for 10-6-9-9-11-4-6.

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Sheridan Street, attention, Bravo 2. 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

0: from Harkin.
1: So for you, for the fire response, what are you in this for the 49 hold of alarm?
0: Yes, ma'am. I'm sorry. I forgot to close that call. I don't know.
1: So for that, and I'm sure if you...
2: On 8-0-7. 8-0-7-43. 7-3-7-5-6 Northwest 21st Street. It's a time leaking yesterday, but I think their vehicle door was damaged by a delivery driver requesting to make a report.
1: What's up, 4-5-51?
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0: 1940 Northeast 45 Street. Anyone?
1: Sub 4 Grant Street in the rear. 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
1: 5031 North Palm Ave, 54 Pine Tracking. Can you show Bravo 6 out with me?
0: Tell me, for me, ma'am. And keep there.
2: Yes, 7840 is 97 with me. We're here with the kid.
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2: Alright, thanks, Les. Let me know if it's going to be a 15 or not, because due to her age, she might have to be transported to a hospital.
0: Okay, 2, Bravo. Northwest 30 Avenue. 2, Bravo, you're ready with 10 on your black. It's going to be a 15, and do you need a 94?
4: No, not at this moment. Just getting information from the mom.
0: Kia with no injuries. Received the iPhone crash notification for that area as well. Pages to 704. And 2 Delta 2248.
4: I am, thank you.
0: All for it. 7-11-52 and 2 Delta 22 back. I'm getting a 30 delayed at 5940 Southwest 37th Avenue. Which I do need to assist in for the hotel.
4: Yes, ma'am.
0: All for 11-52. They're both parties, 97.
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0: We need to lose one more, I'm sorry, tonight.
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2: Talking about that 20, I need a 67 fire rescue. An elder lady bleeding profusely from her left leg. Can you respond to the embarkation area, right in the main embarkation area where the checkpoint is, please?
0: Pharmacy with a 38 verbal at 1534 Southwest 18th Street. The unit 15-6 only have 8-1. 15 20 minute time delay, call reverses this time. son has mental issues, showed up to the house knocking on the door, but complained advising that she left the home, but she needs to remove him. Have I?
6: And it's right here from Northern Center?
0: Please. Yeah. 10-4.
2: Fourteen Bravo 50, can you call my 50 now?
0: Hey, go ahead.
2: Order from the denial for attack 27 Foxtrot. X-ray Foxtrot echoes the silver Honda one time. On 10-4.
0: We had 27 Foxtrot, S-ray Foxtrot, S-ray lights 10-50 and it's 10-9-10.
2: 200 terminals and up. I see case north, please.
0: Oh, first time I was going. Not a minute ago, stated that his neighbor stabbed him in the back. Complainant is now at Memorial Hospital in Pines. 7800 Sheridan Street. 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

0: Unidos, señor, un poco de presión a su uniforme, por favor.
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0: First of all, we're for the 22,000.
2: 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I'll go handle the McDonald's calls first. I don't think that Family Dollar is in progress anymore. It's been holding for 20 minutes and nobody's called.
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0: Copy.
1: Robinson 197. Good. 10576 for Weston, 158 Northwest 4th Street. They're requesting unit to attempt contact with a Stephanie Cardoso, the mother, and do a welfare check on her daughter, Paula Cardoso. Have a unit physically look at the child and make sure they're 10-4, KC-01. Being up to the 22 first.
2: 22 first. Well, I'll make my line with that 22 and see if that border left. And then I'm going to go ahead to the McDonald's.
1: Okay, 10-4. Should I make it?
3: 2 on the 987 at McDonald's right now.
1: Bravo 2,
2: I'm sorry, 94. Hello? Right. So, 94, let me just call the Family Dollar as well. I'm on my way over there, make sure the person's GOA. 10-4.
1: Call back, restarting the kitchen set. In reference to the 30 delayed in 7th, I'm giving a cancellation, she found the key.
0: The one. Isn't that physical address?
1: They give it 10-20, but it's via VOIP line.
0: Right. Just hold it, see if we get any additional.
1: For the 8,000 dinners. Now, on the 68, you pulled on your cab. Advise you 10-6, any contacts?
4: Oh, 74, no, I'm only the CID, I'm safe. Thank you, though.
1: 10-4, you're welcome. I'm sorry, Bravo 15, the NRC or that was for the 49 holdup?
5: Yeah, 10-4.
1: Level 4177.
2: Level 4177.
1: I'll follow you guys
2: in.
1: You guys are 97.
2: You're making the
1: 13 incident. 98
2: of them.
1: 4-2, 13 incident.
2: So the monitor ER until 1800.
0: Memorial until 1800 hours.
1: Are you on memoir until 1800 hours?

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1: Follow through.
2: Ma'am, I'm gonna update the chat. I did make contact with him. I just hit up the chat. But, I'll do that once it clears McDonald's.
1: Of course. For you at McDonald's. Are you handling the 66?
2: And there are two calls there. You're one missing?
1: I think there's a 66 and there's a signal 4. One vehicle was booted. That's for sure.

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0: Hey, 148.
1: 10-4.
2: Not the subject for the boost on the vehicle, that's also software related.
3: That's the one I was referring to.
2: Temper, so you're on that call and not the 66.
0: Temper. 14, Foster on 20.
1: 14, Foster.
0: This is not a slip and fall. This is a lady on, she got bumped. She, again, she has thin skin. She got bumped by a wheelchair. I don't know if they want to do a 67 report on this. She's advised this is 14 Delta.
1: Oh, for 14 Delta 23.
3: Delta 26.
1: For a medical at Terminal 2, they want to know if you need to get a report on it. It's an elderly female that got hit by a wheelchair and was bleeding profusely from the lake.
3: Yes, ma'am.
1: Over 14 Bravo 20.

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0: 21. Respond over to Terminal 2, the embark area, the main area where the checkpoint is. Reference an elderly female that was hit by a wheelchair and has a leg injury. Rescues 97 and Foxtrot 2097.
1: What is it?
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1: 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Call for it.
2: Before that, let's see if this is traffic, please.
1: Go ahead. The recall reference of the Apple Watch. The complaint is 97 now, requesting you to 56 8516 Southwest 16 Court. Call it by, she's 97. Okay, she's parked across the street from the 1020 by the pool in a burgundy Honda Pilot. Bravo 14, copy the 1094.
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1: 1088,
3: travel 7. Bravo 1. This McDonald's is quite popular right now. I just had to play account for this four. So I guess showing down that. You have another unit here. There's like three people waiting to talk. Everybody's rushing me. I'm out there. Car is being booted.
4: I'm at Spitter line here at this intersection. Let me hear in 2 seconds.
1: A billion was in route of regarding the floor.
4: 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Thank you.
1: Probably.

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2: 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You have 40 reference the past alcohol.
1: Okay.
2: 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Now they're advising they're receiving an additional commercial burg alarm for the lobby east or perimeter. Case number is 898. 10-4, 8-5-3-5-5-5-5-5-5-5-5-5-5-5-5-5-5-5-5-5-5-5-5-5-5-5-5-5-5-5-5-5-5-5-5-5-5-5-5-5-5-5-5-5-5-5-5-5-5-5-5-5-5-5-5-5-5-5-5-5-5-5-5-5-5-5-5-5-5-5-5-5-5-5-5-5-5-5-5-5-5-5-5-5-5-5-5-5-5-5-5-5-5-5-5-5-5-5-5-5-5-5-5-5-5-5-5-5-5-5-5-5-5-5-5-5-5-5-5-5-5-5-5-5-5-5-5-5-5-5-5-5-5-5-5-5-5-5-5-5-5-5-5-5-5-5-5-5-5-5-5-5-5-5-5-5-5-5-5-5-5-5-5-5-5-5-5-5-5-5-5-5-5-5-5-5-5-5-5-5-5-5-5-5-5-5-5-5-5-5
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0: 8900 Sterling Road, no time checks.
1: Sterling, shut down, heading eastbound on Marymount Parkway.
2: You're black on the parkway.
1: Okay.
2: Delta, say copy.
0: Well, how many lanes?
2: Two lanes, eastbound, the left, and center.
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1: 9963 Miramar Parkway. And can you have a unit respond when available? I have one party on scene. She states it's in reference to a delay 31 that occurred 2 days ago.
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1: 3810, 6.
3: Stuff on, you're going to be off the air reference statement.
1: 3810, 7, 6, off the air reference statement, 1215. What?
4: And get that squared away as not a police matter. So we're going to clear here, and your 1107 or 106, I should say, is going to be 15 with 10-4.
1: 10-4. Me too.
3: No.
1: Close your eyes. Caller is having an issue with the seller of a motorcycle. Caller is helping a friend who is trying to buy a motorcycle. Seller took the money and refused to give it back. The caller runs a 1056 outside the 1020. They advise the seller is very aggressive towards caller and his friend. The case is 899.
3: Four seven two five Southwest 468 Lane. 10-4, give me my number to Delta. Okay, 10-4, Delta 448. 10-4. One Bravo 2-1, same traffic.
1: 10-4.
3: 4 Bravo 1, I'm up.
1: Hello, Fern. 2 Bravo 1.
3: 48.
1: Hello, Fern.
3: 2-18. 2-4, I'll be up.
1: Hello, Fern. 12-18.
3: Pavilion 19 to 1600.
1: Yes,
3: and we're going to be just west of Pembroke Road from University.
1: Okay,
4: over to door 123 inside the terminal, welcome to unattended bag. There should be a Bahama Air agent out with the bag. It's right inside of door 123.
1: 10-4, 3 Bravo 11.
4: I'm going to finish.

0: 1010 South Federal Highway. I probably speak Spanish. I don't know what the issue is. They transferred to the language line. Case 67992.
1: How much are they?
2: They need to 20.
3: Three, two, you need 14, not usually, yeah, clear out for 49.
0: How about 3-2? 10-14, Juliet. One. Bravo 6 and 5, reroute.
4: 7, reroute all 7.
5: The 4 send me as well.
0: 10-4. I'm going to need somebody to still go to rescue.
6: Right, Sam, let's see if we can get some more information on what's going on there.
2: Come
6: for. Policy flag, Bill, you can go down 4-7.
2: I need a 4-7.
5: Arrivals?
0: 10-48.
2: Nice, 2 by 1, 297.

0: I'm 10-4.
1: 4-22.
2: Five
1: is in the area. Bravo 7 is 1097. 6 is 1097 also. The call takers, she played the playback, and they advised the subject push the female into the vehicle and took off with her in it. That was not in the header previously. So they're saying it's possible signal 24 said that the person made a right on Federal heading towards Federal. That doesn't make sense. So far, caller advice, our son is walking 5 now. Delta 10, advice. I was receiving an injury, 1921 North 5th Street Avenue. It was a 5-year-old that jumped on the ground that had a possible back injury. The caller is not advising. Her son is walking fine now, unless he has a call advice. 10-4, show Bravo 11-8. 10-4.
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2: 10-4, your 10-8. West of phase 2, disconnected with a child talking.
0: Twelve twenty-four.
3: That's a 10. You don't have any other 8 bone units looking up.
1: Can I have a deputy either from Terminal 4 or Terminal 3 meet me? This is when we had to go to Port to Korea Crossing, like near the phone garage, for a 13 incident.
2: Three Bravo 42.
0: Bravo 42.
2: D-56-3 Zulu 40 at door 423 across from the tunnel. She just advised the reference to a 13 incident, nothing further.
0: Devil.
2: Oh, for a kill of 26. Case number is going to be 1816. Oh, for a kill of 26. Attention all units, stand by the copy of Bolo Authority of Hollywood reference to a 41 vehicle. It occurred at 1930 Washington. Hollywood received a call at 1220. That has just occurred. The inviting subject pushed a female out of her white Kia and then took off. We don't have a tag or feather at this time. The last update is advising her last unit towards Hollywood Boulevard. And it looks like the only description we have right now is a white Kia. Call us uncooperative. Units resuming normal. 1227.
1: No longer. It's probably one this time.
0: 397 at Beach and Town.
1: 10-4. 5 and 3 are out of Beach and Town.
0: I don't know.
1: Bravo 7 is 1097 also.
2: Sir, they made a right on Federal heading towards Federal, then possibly head towards Hollywood Boulevard. Units resume normal. 1227. 2 Bravo 2, go ahead.
4: 2 Bravo 2, I think.
2: Ten 8,
5: 27,
2: and 2 Bravo 2.
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0: you please raise the delta units in reference to the 2067 Amos? 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
2: Last call. See if anybody else wants OT on Charlie.
1: Any unit that wants overtime on Charlie, 45 Delta 203. Go for it. 12
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1: 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Level 6. And you're central 4 and the Cena 4 injuries with 4 to 8.
3: Copy.
5: B2M.
1: 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Unit says 6 device.
5: Hold it.
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0: Vad får du till?
1: What's your name?
0: For our first of our case, well, you're already handled, or you're going to be still tempted?
1: Still at 14 debuff.
0: All for 12:30. If you're buffed, you can just revert to last case. Who's on them?
1: 41, that's
0: on 14. Copy, 12:30.

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0: have another 911 Southwest 31 Court Southwest 120 Avenue in the southeast corner. VFA 2, nothing heard. Unison 6, am I?
1: Hold it.
0: Copy, 23 Delta 2.
2: Good.
0: I have a 13-minute 7 o'clock location, 6920 Southwest 27th Street, open line. I have Bravo 11 on 94th and Yerba.
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3: There was one. 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
0: All for 1232, I see Bravo 1, the only update I'm getting is no sign of deer was seen and they're currently in the parking lot.
3: This gives you a signal 4, but it occurred in Miramar's jurisdiction. 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
0: Go ahead.
2: 7111 Liberty Street at the Petrillo residence. It came in for their front door. 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

0: Tango 197.
1: Ascension 33, Bravo 8, clear to respond, Bravo 9, Bravo 10, aka Taco Bell, 2520 South Sterling Road, 2520, and I'm sorry, it's just Sterling Road. Caller's advising, specific possibly, shot himself, gunshot wound to the leg, and then the caller disconnected. I'm going to get the Taco Bell, that's all the 43 that I have. Advise for Area 1, Delta 15, but I'm 3348. I'm sorry, Delta 7.
0: That's right. Just let me know if we go further.
1: Ten for it.
0: Eight for the previous.
1: Ten for it.
0: Bravo 3, 2.
1: Bravo 3, ten for
2: it. 7, everybody's GOA. Can you leave a social for me so I can update the cans and I'll get out to the 8th.
1: Of course.

0: on call back. All we have to is just a response from the IHOP. I'm showing that the phase two put in for near One Sterling Road / 200 Southwest.
1: 348, where's the code?
0: Oh, for 230.
2: We were being advised, some callers saying that it's going to be at the hotel. But the first call says Taco Bell. I don't have any further.
1: Can you check this 468 and call that 46?
0: I'm going to get 21 vehicle delay on 505 East Virginia with a 20-minute time delay, and a 911 at 151 Southwest 18th Court, Sterling Suites. Open line, VOIP line, automated recording on callback in 40 zone. Units are counted citywide.
1: Invisible.
0: Well, 4238.
1: 3-5-1-10. 3-5-1-10. Can you check with Terminal 1 Deputy, see if anybody recovered an unattended bag on the Charlie Concourse by the men's restroom within the last 30 minutes?
3: Hey, and 51 to the 13, am I going, please?
2: Areas on Sunshine Lake. Sunshine went to the lake. Thinks he it was accidental. So they're both saying the same thing. We got like three calls on it. So that's the last update. That he's, I guess he's at the hotel in the pool area.
3: This is in front of which hotel and have rescue state. We said, oh, actually, the calls are in last time. And that place.
0: Oh, 4239, fast chat one.
1: Devil.
0: 4239.
1: Terminal 1 Deputy, could you have them talk about me at the TSA podium on the outside of security.
3: That's number 51.
0: Alpha 1244 and Foster 1101 is the reference 72 or 30.

0: Bravo 82. Well, you're asking if there's any fires at the residence? A 3, a verbal reference, the same situation, the verbal reference to family mental issues.
1: Ten four, 10-8, 10-51, 12-41, 2. 10-12, black female, to 10-22-5-07, Gold Twin Drive.
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0: And just whatever you guys ask for, pain, if it's not for rescue, whenever you can, just advise their staging. But they advise the subject possibly has one. 10-4.
1: Give us a rep.
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2: 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I work at Hampton.
0: Five 911. 110-40 Pines Boulevard, America's Best. Phase 2, hang up, nothing heard. Voicemail and call back, KC14. Can you force water?
3: Three if I don't have
2: them. I rescue them when they get here.
3: Yeah, of course.
0: Delta 201. The 213 incidents in 11 zone.
2: I'm taking it from the Anovite.
0: 10-4 Bravo 11, are you still 51?
4: Oh, no, I'm 97 here.
0: Yeah. 94 Bravo 12, 6860 Pembroke Road. So 13 incident, 6860 Pembroke Road, phase 2, open line, summit disconnected, and I have another one, Pembroke eastbound, turnpike west house, disconnected 88 with juveniles talking, cases 808.
1: What are you going to do that?
0: Officer.
5: Mm-hmm. 911-6458 Roosevelt, open line with loud, banging and movement heard, unit 13-6.
0: Mm-hmm.
4: 1044. You're coming for a white Honda Ridgeline.
1: What is unit 13-7?
0: 1048-1048.
4: 92 Uniform Victor Charlie should come back to a gray Corolla.
6: Three 29 comes back to this 1020-6920. Chapel 27th Street for a Julia Escura and a Louise Escura, valid for a great period.
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4: 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Delta 11, TV, Delta 7. It's self-inflicted.
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1: Voto?
0: Sono il settimo mezzo,
1: approximate location of 12800 Pines Boulevard at the Walmart open line with movement heard in the background, voice from on combat.
0: Four zero five zero Southwest 40th Avenue. 197 on 32. 10-4. 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
1: Come on, you know, through your pad, we have an out of premise at 2713 Pines Way. 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
2: Requesting for the signal 33. It's going to be at 2520 Sterling. 2520 Sterling Road, they're going to be at the pool, by the pool area. The case number is 67999. And he wants 45 with the outcome. Case 7996.
0: 51 from previous.
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0: Evil
2: 45,
0: 447, show me a left at that point. Case number 362. 10-4. Yeah, and I'll be 51 back to that cicada and read on you.
2: 51 to where?
0: Oh my God.

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1: Seven four two one, you're on at 3 Fox 100. Show me covering Bravo checkpoint till 2230. Previous is 7, and can you copy the call?
0: Yeah.
2: I'm going 10-7, but I get the case number for that 50 Smith I responded to earlier.
1: If you could have a terminal that would swing by, because I'm unable to head over there.
2: Please, officer, that's the best I'm looking for. 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

0: And move ahead, 6458 Roosevelt, if you have phase 2, case 8001.
1: C5 31 delayed.
0: At 1221 Northwest 7th Street, the caller Alicia, she advised that she was assaulted by her ex-friend yesterday. The caller is 14 years of age, and they provided the mother's contact paper as well. Case is 82034.
2: We have purple.
3: Purple.
2: Study of purple at 4822 Southwest 48 Ave. Couple of other stepfathers at the home, at her home, and he's not supposed to be there. 64 signal 0. Couple is not 97 of his father at the home with complaining siblings. Case 29487.
4: Open Foxtrot 39, Georgia Street in the sand, you can make it anyway.
5: Everybody, no one needs medical attention, and fire rescue's in route.
4: Four.
5: You look to respond as well.
4: Trying to read the call.
5: Yep.
2: Phase 2, nothing heard. Voicemail, case 715. Friday, Delta to 1800. You can go ahead and take 3,
4: Foxtrot 21
2: at
5: 8.2.
2: Thank you, ma'am. 0455.
0: What's the call?
2: Going
0: to be a 66 reference custody issue. Father advised that the child's father, they're having issues as far as the custody agreement.
2: And what else?
0: Therefore.
2: Are you coming? 1048, 1056. K931.

0: Houston.
1: So if I have a 4 just okay on Delta and 307, just agree. Maxim and a Greyhound on 4605.
0: Yeah, what's the one on this person?
1: Number.
2: I have to use the cat. You changed into a 68 and R.
1: So far, 1256. Happy today.

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1: Cancel hold.
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3: I'll be 10-8 is 3 Foxtrot 330, Foxtrot checkpoint until 1800 hours. Previous unit is 10-7.
4: Important. 6042. 10-4 is going to be the Oakham Park Library, 1098 Northeast 40th Court, and I'll be here till 1600.
5: 12 Hyundai Tucson versus Blue Honda Civic, case is 29488. 10-4, she's 51 at 1258.
6: But of IT still on the aircraft. Case number is 1823.
3: 2 ma'am.
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1: Advice.
2: Six and a half, P5.
1: Six and a half,
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7: I am.
1: Thank you.
0: X-ray 2-3. Bravo 3-1, request 1071, turn 6204, Mount Parkway. 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
6: Actually, being 16-4, I'm just tied with the license plate number, sorry.
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0: Have a good afternoon.
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8: 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It's going to be an initial substance misuse, alcohol, and drugs. Reference to a 70-year-old male, there are no safety concerns, no removal, no signal 38, there are priors to 1020. They're requesting a 24-hour response. I'm going to say I checked out from the hotel, because it's past 1100 hours, but the front desk advised the room is still occupied. Case 1068.
5: So I'm Bravo 31 and 32, since I have a tension incident.
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1: 22.
0: Offer, there's been no additional calls referenced at 911 at 151 Southwest 18th Court that came in at 37.
1: Thank you. You can tell.
0: Offer, there's been no.
1: We're using Bravo 10. I'm 97, I think. 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
3: Oh, I'm Bravo 1-6, 10-5, right now, one hang up. South Florida, now one hang up at 3700 Southwest 47th Avenue. See your light, too long to use stage 2. There's an abandoned line, it's on reach. Case 29491. South Florida, 51.
4: Alpha Tickle. President Alpha looks like rescuer deploying airboat, Aero 106 and airboat 2106. If you just have a advisor to 197 on location, they have a correct long, not in long.
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2: Revised in Bravo 16, will advise on 94 references. Light too long to face. Two, it was an abandoned line and it's not reachable.
3: Nova Kilo.
1: What's my case number? I'm sorry.
3: Case number is 365.
2: Delta 22.
1: 22.
2: Giving a 22 for 2440 State Rating 4 World Weight and Sweets in a parking lot. I'm advised that her friend's girlfriend is instantly refusing to leave her vehicle, making threats to break the windows. What size and interest does only have 1328, and I'm also giving another one for 2442 State Rating 4, possibly related.
1: Alright. Bravo 6 should be clearing 40. And you can start the east side unit. Yeah, 6. You know, 10A from a 40, and you can show me 51 and route to the 22.
2: Right, she's 51, 1306.
1: From 3894.
2: 2 Bravo 5, show you going 10A and 51, 1306.
0: 3},====2 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
1: Florida, Echo Alpha Quebec, 4153, you should be like a maroon, extra.
4: Pinpoint 4753 Northwest 41 Street.
1: Alright, we're going to be way too far away from there. Can you do me a favor, reach out to District 7 to see if they can send somebody over?
4: Yes, 6504, just prepared.
1: 37?
4: 10-4, Sigma 4 at Pine, San Flamingo, westbound, east of. No injuries, a gray Volkswagen versus a gray Toyota Corolla in the turning lane. Cases 3419.

0: Thank you all.
1: Roswell. Response at 30, and the subject's an older white male driving a silver Honda SUV, Florida tag 82 Alpha Bravo Victor Papa. He's wearing glasses on clothing and it doesn't say if he's 97 still or not.
0: 10-4, 51.
1: 10-4. Yeah.
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0: 3-0, Baker Rescue, adult female complaining of terrorist attack.
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2: J-77.
3: I saw this corner. I'm waiting for the left, for the rest of the units.
1: I-1050 Federal South with 12-3, 13-11, unit for 94. Long to talking heard, no answer on callback.
4: Hold
1: it. That's fine. I've been in 2, Bravo 3. Spot 94 to 2 India, 7 Orphans at 1050 Federal and Southwest 12th Street.
4: Yeah.
1: 4851, 1312, 3 Bravo 42.
4: Case number?
1: 3-1-8-2-3.

0: 在哪里啊，尤切夫？
1: Please, Robinson. 好的，所以说 you go ahead and put me primary on it.
0: 这里是 you primary 1313。Okay. I'm 23 to the microphone. Are you still in that Memorial West?
1: 297.
0: Okay.

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1: 40, thank you.
0: For 2 Bravo 2848 reference the officer says 0101 for Proton. 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
3: Just for 1314.
1: Sir, for me.
0: Oh, for 1314. We're looking at 5429, say 4-door BMW. Decal, possibly expired February of 2026. Verify the code plate.
1: Chris, ID, I'm not here for the other talk.
2: Suffering, name is Houston Route. Suffering, 1515.
1: Officer 1.
0: Read up the 21.
1: Open up a 13P case number. It's going to be Terminal 1. It's going to be a black male driving a black Chevy Suburban. Before an attack of 25 Echo Lima Charlie Ashray, and have first available check the area for solicitation.
4: Bravo 11, how are you? 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
0: 3 Bravo 11, should you 10-8, 10-51, 13-15?
1: It's going to be lower level.
0: Lower level. So we've heard a tie to Echo Lima Charlie at first.
4: What is it?
1: From Russia.
0: 10-48-13-15. You understand by that four number 10-34.
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0: 10-4. Nine, hold up, 14495 in the Parkway. Turn 4, 1750 East Hollywood Beach Boulevard, commercial burglar, point of activation is going to be the back door from outpatient center, case number is 14371.
2: So the morning is better than I could advise.
0: 10-4, 12 hours, 8-8 to me.
3: Eight,
4: I was thinking 10-4. 10-4, 6. Is India 897 with you?
5: Yeah. 10-4, it's the 6M fall injury, 2994 Myrtle Oak Circle, CLI 2-2, phase 2. Open line, someone saying, please don't dial 911. And they advise husband fell off his bicycle and knees and hip hurting. I believe they updated the address for 2994 Myrtle Oak. That's the correct address. Case is 29493.
4: 51.
5: 10-4. This is going to be a 65-year-old male. He's conscious and breathing, fell off the bike. Bravo 2 for you, and Ronald.
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3: 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All for 13-21.
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4: Saying today is her last day. Mother of us, she might possibly live at Margate. Subject is Marie Patentry, 6791. This 1020 came via David. Case is 1069. And check every material in the safety area.

0: at 9968 Memorial Parkway. 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She's requesting 1045. I added the 88 in the CAD note.
1: I'll let the unit know when we clear. Before 1023.
2: Tower 11.
1: 3 Bravo 11.
2: Yeah, or just can you run that about that tag for the rest of the terminals? Because he's on the pocket. He's GOA away from Terminal 1 right now.
1: 10-4. Attention all airport units, be on the lookout for a subject soliciting. It's going to be a black male in a black Chevy Suburban with a Florida tag of 25 Echo Lima Charlie X-ray. Again, black Chevy Suburban, black male, tag of 25 Echo Lima Charlie X-ray. Alpha 3 Bravo 24. Three Fox Red Zulu. 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
0: Can you have the terminal deputy meet me at the baggage service office, reference a report, a service report?
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2: 8 by 1020. 900 back, eastbound off State Road 84.
1: All for 1326. Any issues with the father? I'm going to be the most used person. I should have input her to keep with, and Hawk has not heard from the child in a week. Subject name is Jason Miller. The daughter is Lula Miller, and she's 3 years old. Advised she is confirmed reference to a parental kidnapping. Your case number is 784.
0: Bravo.
1: We have 40.
2: Yes, I'm this way.
1: To India 40. You're welcome. Pretty assistant 113-27. 2 Bravo 5, just checking 10-4 and a 5 center. Okay.
2: Okay.
1: Checking 10-4, your eyes on air.
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1: 2 Delta 22.
4: So for the 911 that you're holding to the 22, please.
1: And I'm suspected against two purposes of equipment up Bravo.
4: I'm sorry, can I?
1: The one that's at 2442 State Road 84.
4: Yeah, it's the same location as the other one. Just refer that to the call that I was on.
1: Oh, sorry, it's different.

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0: 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I copy. The 6860 is going to handle after. Copy. 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
2: Ten-four, can I have my case number, please?
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2: Ten-four, thank you so much.
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1: Ten six for a while, working the vehicle at Terminal 4, rostrum 041, please.
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1: You said there was an emergency for moving at the checkpoint. No case needed, just information. But no case. Sure. You should decide right at the entrance of the checkpoint.
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0: Copy, thank you. Continue, 1332.
3: I'm going to stand by. She's blocking traffic. She got rear end pretty good. But she's refusing our escape.
0: 10-4.
4: Stop by 1-5-7 here, check it. 1-2.
0: Have a 13 incident, approximate location, 5801 South University Drive, not being heard on the open line. The phone hung up before a TTY was attempted, 10-3 is via Latin Law Phase 2. Unit 5-10-6. 1333.
5: This is 72, make it RPT, sign up for me, and then can you pull me a 53 case at 1019?
0: I'm fine.
5: Put 13 on it as well, please.
6: Good.
0: Have a 13 person in progress, 7126 Sterling Road, call advice, someone attempted to signal 30 his dog. And then now he sees someone with the dog. It's going to be a female subject. Unit 10-6.
6: Hold it.
0: 1334. 28. Jennifer 94, copy 30 approval. One.
3: Chile 68, if you ever see someone, please, please. It's one, Temple.
0: All 4, 10, 6, 13, 30.

0: 16, you can place me on that as well.
1: 10-4, she pulled it out.
0: And route 07, sure.
1: 26. Ten four 21 Bravo 15 units 10-4.
2: Lodge 3370, turning OIC for East.
1: 10-4, good afternoon, 10-8. And I have two signal fours holding, no injuries on either.
2: Thank you.
1: 10-4, you're welcome. 1335. I had someone signal 30 his dog, and now he sees a female with the dog, advised that it's going to be a subject, light, Nike shorts, black and orange talking shorts. And also advise the subject admitted on video. Case is 29497. 10-4. Bravo 14, can you take the 94?
3: The one I think.
1: 10-4. Bravo 1 from RCP Senate.
0: Okay, I'll be there for the whole work.
1: 10-4, show you in route 2. 5801 South University Drive. Nothing heard. It was a hang up. Case is 29496. 10-4, 1331.
4: Yeah, 10-4.
1: First time at this one.
4: What is it?
2: 954-404-3657. 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
1: 961. 10-4. 91 North Federal Highway, Phase 2, open line, nothing heard. No answer on the call back.
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2: It's going to be at 33 RPT. You can sign to me and leave it open for the unit on scene still for the unit hospital run the minute.
1: Halfway. Now, my reference to the fall injury that I was holding on Myrtle or Circle, it's going to be a transport. Tough for to code it out and 48 on the 91 still pending.
3: 76 echo when you're holding 91.
1: 19, 1340. Oh, sorry. Are you in route 1019 for the 68th?

0: Level 2, location 28, Bravo, 11065, on a single 22, just occurred.
1: Yeah.
0: Two 116 West Hollandale Beach Boulevard. Complaint advised a white male sued the decorations in the bakery. Subject is still 1097. White male last seen wearing no shirt, gray shorts, bushy gray hair, just east of the railroad tracks. 54 single zero, cases 14375.
1: 51.
0: 10-4.
1: Bravo 1-0.
0: 10-4.
2: What's
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3: 13-42.
5: I have a 14K summer from this location.
3: One of the units in McMillan, I go by the state hospital. The desk move around with security. They advise that officer for it.
2: 4-9. Yes, I have advice. Sorry about that. 4-9.
3: 4, thank you. Ten 4.
5: 4-3-7-6.
3: 10-4.
5: 4-9-8-8.
3: 10-4. Therefore. 35 Bravo 12, 65 is in the 4.
1: Over.
3: Getting a medical at 70 Park Avenue East, referenced in a dope email that's pregnant and pain and bleeding, rescue 1039. And also we're getting a 6-0-69 for 3200 Southwest 30th Avenue, referenced a dog tied to a tree listed to be in distress. And a 51-3074 Red Mangrove Lane, referenced a 3 service that jumped the fence and are currently at the leak area. I only have 287-28 West Side of Ice.
4: Well, that'd be 51, 251. It's kids, it's on the show. I don't know.
3: Super, well, Sierra Glen Shady 51, 1087, 5194.
5: Copy on. Yeah.
3: Three, both units 1051, 1344. And 2-22, 10-4, the hull of the signal 69, and the OB is going to be rescued to advisor for unit to respond.
4: That is correct. Okay. Just so.
3: Oh, 4-3-3-4-4.
5: Yeah.
3: 9-3-12.
5: Is the permanent unit any chance of a different?
3: Blue Bravo 6-0-10-8.
5: If he's not busy, can he come out of the doing area, people are all over the fence. I got rid of them from now, but I'm going fence out.
3: 3 Bravo
5: 6-0.
3: 10-48-13-48-5. The sum 10-6-0.
5: West
3: Perimeter Road, and reference to your previous case is going to be a problem.
5: Which one is that, man?
3: 1-8-100.
5: Sierra.
3: Offer 1345. for 3900 Perimeter Road. It's going to be 1830.
5: All right, thank you.
3: All for 1346.
6: That's
0: not for 20. Town Hall 116 West Hollandale Beach Boulevard.

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1: Careful. Hung up. Perfect hold.
0: No, you make it an R.
1: Copy an R. Jeff Warren at both 177th Avenue and Pines. At both Lanigan's parking lot, a trailer parked sideways and go to a little Subaru SUV. No injuries, case of 3-4-8-2-3. Delays, 4100 North 58 Ave. Neighbor yesterday made sexual gestures in front of.
2: You told me a 68 case.
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2: Yeah, 54
1: on that truck. Happy 54. 48.
2: Okay.
1: The reason was
2: it. I have a white Infiniti up a level 10 and a 3 or 1-2-2. Did you have a deputy respond? Tag number Charlie Romeo 7, or Romeo, I'm Zulu Romeo.
1: Offered is 10 out of tag.
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1: 10:48, 13:51. Good morning. I only have Bravo 4 2 at times. Rescue has a call. 10:4, Rescue has a call for trouble breathing. It was the same 88.
3: 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You can have a rescue.
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0: So that's going to be like 4 West Beach. I'll head that way here, 60 problem.
1: 10-4. 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
0: Can you pull me to 68 for checkpoint 2? 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
1: 297, 1353. Alpha Charlie.
5: 3759.
1: Except for 1065.
5: What?
1: Here, Hollywood Boulevard. 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They want to call it or just hold it. I have a Sigma 12, Nova Drive and Davie Road, call advice an erratic Sigma 12, driver going towards 36th Street, Blue Dodge, correction, Blue Nissan Road, unit 76.
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0: Any?
1: So far, 12 to 8.
0: Yossi, can you represent last night when you were talking to me? There's a 38 there, the past unit 409.
1: So far, Charlie 14 is all copy out of unit.
2: So good.
1: 5230 Hollywood Boulevard. No call gets from 20 from in the background advice. There is no emergency. The phone disconnected. On callback, no picked up. Beginning to talk. Team will say, why are you calling for? Disconnected again. And they call back again. Subject calls from above 1024 or region and hung up when a male in the background started talking. Voice on callback. K026.
0: Number
1: 1461. So far, and Brittle taking the signal 38 history or unit 409.
0: Witness name 88.
3: So, thank you. All four. All of us.
2: Purple. Purple. Purple. Purple. Purple. Purple. Purple. Purple.
1: Purple.

0: Yes, you can go ahead.
1: 10451 to that 13, is that my call?
0: 10451. I'm receiving a 49 listening along, 4141 Southwest 470 at TR3 performance. The operator is in a

0: Tower 40. The operator advised you heard a couple of banging noises 10 minutes ago. No visual. 54, I hear anything else. Places 502. And 3 Bravo 50. Delta 4 X. 7-11 signals both at University of Percent eastbound, the reference to 2 juveniles, about 10:13 to 15, riding and crossing the street in a golf cart, intersection 6 of us.
1: Hold it.
0: 4-13-59. Uniform 6213.
2: Can I get another 14 case number to the station?
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0: Copy. 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
2: I'm advised that that's related to the 72 that's on CAD that came out 3 minutes ago.
0: Ten four. I'll assign this number to you as well.

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2: Answer 3120 West Beach. Long number is going to be 821. It's going to be representing the 603.
1: Three of the missed magnets, no removal, no officer safety concerns. Your case number is 903.
0: West Wing. 201 Southeast 6th Street.
1: That car next south. Came in via Century Security, Motions Commission Zone 3, for 2 room. Case number is 780.
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1: Bravo 20, just checking
4: city. Bravo 3. Happy to Hollywood, and I'm in the area that signal 12 off Griffin University.
0: Good luck, good luck, boys.

0: Yes, 1402.
1: 6 at checkpoint number 4, Port Everglades, 64 on time.
0: 48, checkpoint 4, 1402.
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0: 14 Bravo, 41, 298, 1402.
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0: Oscar 525.
1: Can you guys time my call back to first 10:50?
0: One was at 13:48 and the second was 13:56.
1: Okay, thank you. And then you're not going.
0: Oh, 414. Approximate location of 4966, Southwest 90th Way. It's an open line. Nothing heard. Not asked for a call at 2 times. Case number is 788 and unit strict MDT reference in a permit hazard.
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1: 67
0: 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It's a 10-year-old female. She's conscious and breathing. Her heart's racing. She's pale. Rescue has a call. Do you have any advice?
1: Yes, that's one.
0: Perfect.
2: Caller advised a tidal wave of 1900 to 2100 hours last night. My son leaped out of the back door. Haven't seen him since. He doesn't have a phone. His name is Carter Martin. He's 17 years of age, date of birth 1-3-2009. The white male, 6 feet, average build, brown hair, laughing wearing all night Nike Tech sport suit. Unknown if he used strange clothes. He has blue eyes. He's chewy on foot. Case number 789.
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2: I'll take him out.
3: 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CC Bravo 34, is there any history at this location?
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0: 10-4, 351 to 3761 with Daffodil Lane. Is 36 in Carlos. Black Toyota Corolla Versa, white Toyota Corolla. Carlos' vehicle was hit. He called his vehicle while backing out of the driveway. 2-2-7-2-4. Officer safety for 321 in Sheridan. 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
2: Right.
0: 2700 Sterling Road, signal 4. They're going to be in between the Office Max and the Dollar Store. The Silver Mercedes and a Volkswagen. The second party caller said they were at the Ross. Case is going to be 68017.
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0: 10-4.
3: I'm not that far, I'll be around.
0: Ten-4, and there's also an officer.
3: This is the university person.
0: Nova and Davey.
3: Alright, what were you doing? Something with kids in the golf cart versus the university?
0: It may have been the previous dispatcher advised.
3: Go down. 48.
0: 6 and 5.
3: Go ahead, sir. Just the one back for the
0: decision. 10-4.
4: How's it?
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4: round. 10-4, and I'm sorry, that's gonna be for the 22 or the single 30?
3: No.
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0: Can you copy on a signal 3? No injuries.
4: No, go ahead.
0: Lena, I have a signal 3. It's going to be at North 29th and Johnson. North 29th and Johnson. He was involved in a blue

0: assistance or come forth?
1: Many Bravo.
0: Bravo.
2: Hold is responding to this.
0: Let's say 10:54. If you have enough, you can take a key over 40.
2: 40.
0: Federal 54 injuries, gray Nissan, black Tesla, 2832.
3: 51.
0: 10-4-51.
4: Beaver of 100.7. Rescue has the call, case 2725. It's going to be reference to event verification for a Honda motorcycle, 56 with Jan, case is 29505.
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0: Diez one. Respond to a Singapore at 5967 English Avenue. It's off of Sterling and English on the southbound lane, involving bus number 1302 versus a blue SUV. No injuries. Case number is 1066.
1: Come for. How are we doing?
0: Come for 14.

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0: The car will be not ready to contact.
1: 4781 Southwest 108 Avenue, Cassidy South 56 with Lilac for a black female, Janaya Hayward has a turn. Cases 29507.
3: Okay, Rhonda, you can look at the verification.
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3: Well,

0: Charlie 17, copy, it's on the loop. K20.07, the vehicle's not in the logs, it's K035.
1: Officer Pat, go get them tags. That's a 1. X-ray, 03.
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3: Yes, we have a bit of some engine trouble on it. 429 off CW. That's our registration, Foxtrot Lima. 4248. And it's missing the last two letters. So I'll revise in a second. So C Fox occupied three times. Pause.
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3: 6. Oscar 525, last two are November Charlie.
0: 28 November Charlie.
3: What's that, Green 031. Green 031. Oscar Level Terminal 3. Can you tell me 10-7 outside of door 325?
0: 301-10-7-1428.
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0: Call for 1428, 3 Bravo 31 10 65 and signal 38 10 10 3 Bravo 5 0 3 1 9 30 at terminal 3 8 3 1 2 person door 3 1 2 the car provides a white system employee bear and food on her. Request ETV response to talk to the wife. Advise the said it's going to be a ship like female wearing a Broward County aviation uniform. Said it's going in the door through the terminal. 10-4 signal 0, case 23-6.
2: Patient 1187 Arthur Street. Possibly a signal 20. Male complaint advice, he's gone and running out of patients. Send the complaint disconnected. 620 PM phase 2, 368-039.
0: Her, threw food on her and requested repeated her flat out to talk to her. There'd be a short black female wearing a Bright County aviation uniform and advised that the subject was going in the door through the terminal, 1054-00.
3: Alright, I'll be 15-1-3-0. What was the case number?
0: Case number 1836.
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2: Pathfinder.
1: Turn
2: this over. Columbia, 3200 Southwest 30th Avenue. The caller Claudia is advising a group of dog tied to a tree that appears to be in distress. There's nothing further. Take this 1063.
1: And there's PC on him.
2: Temper, I'll associate this one to you guys' case then.
1: Temper, thank you.
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5: 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Can I get a fire rescue on you? 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
3: 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We're going to be at the lower level by the BSO.
1: Ten 4 3 Bravo 31 Bravo 5 0 48.
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4: Bravo 11, copy
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5: And can I get the case number, please?
1: The case number is 1827.
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5: Okay. 4-2-34. I gotta put some information, but I'm trying to get the case number.
1: Oh, sir. Okay, we're going with 5-1.

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0: Yeah, for 21 Bravo 16, you could go today. And 23 Delta, 2348 on the patient being conscious and breathing. Reference to 6-7 trouble breathing on the juvenile. 4 months old. Delta 15.
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5: Hey, reference was called. 65 is do not ticket, do not tow on the victim's vehicle, please.
0: Come for, go ahead.
5: It'll be a silver Nissan Rogue. Fly tag of 71 Delta. Papa, Victor, Juliet, it's going to be parked lower level, terminal 3, my door is 313. Again, 71 Delta, Papa, Victor, Juliet, a silver, or gray, I'm sorry, gray, easy brakes.
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0: 41, can I get a 68 case number for a seawall check? 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
3: Alright, do you know how much this is going to be?
1: 10-4.
3: Everybody say bus.
1: 10-4, 21 Bravo 3-1, you can go to me. Alright, under the first terminal. No injuries. It's a cyber grade truck versus a grade Kia Seto with a Florida tag at Foxtrot Papa Lima, S-Ray-09. Unknown DOT, about a 7-minute time delay. The caller requesting a 1045 upon arrival. Case is 1837.
3: Hello.
1: Okay.
3: Hello.
1: Hello.
0: Did Foxtrot 25, she was out the second half of this morning?
1: That's 10-4, lower level, VSO boost for Terminal 2.
0: It's not going to wear lower?
1: It's lower level at the VSO boost.
0: Where are you guys?
1: Oh, for 14-40. 3-5-10-20-10-4. 4-14-40. Station 2340 South University Drive, Home Depot, White Ford, Van Tip Tag, Alpha Fox Shot, November 8804. Hit the complainant. SQ was working with a shopping cart in the parking lot. Vehicle lasting a southbound on University Drive. There are no injuries. Case is 29512.
3: What's
1: your name? 10-4. 21-Charlie-1594. Charlie-1551. And the complaint is going to be in a black Audi A3. Me, 7-8-K-9 unit, on the share reference, 38 in Pompano. Me, 7-8-K-9 unit, on the share reference, 38 in Pompano.
4: Bill, this is Pompano, 38 in Pompano. I'm referencing K-9. Bye-bye. Short switch.
1: And units respond to the signal to advise that the vehicle is running and I'll be going northbound on University, a white male driver in his 60s, light beer with someone in the passenger seat.
4: Units respond to the signal to
1: advise that Bravo 10-51-10-19-01 Eller, just in reference to someone with a propeller injury. We don't have anything further.
5: What unit, please?
1: 14 Bravo 10 and second one. I can advise further, all the advice is someone had a propeller injury. It doesn't advise the severity of it or anything.
2: That sounds like they're going to be on a boat. Can you get one of the harbor, my Oscar units to try to locate the person as well?
1: The complainant called back advising that the subject lesson they want to cancel.

0: Yeah, 451 to advise, and be advised, Officer Sabia at 5900 Fall Trees Planning Drive. Aaron Johnson, who violently attacked two females, advised he diagnosed signal 20 and advised he also had a signal 09 for refuse to drop it.
1: You have an advisor if you need us.
0: 3876 to rescue 14 Bravo 1040. For Bravo 16 and Charlie 15, you can go to 1444. Officer 1051, Terminal 2, lower level, 1445.
2: Go ahead.
0: 1226, Jefferson Street, it's going to be residential William Abreu. Point of activation is the kitchen door, your case is 68046.
2: 48, we're both in the house.
0: Copy, 1445.
3: Just to update with the Delta unit now, they are heading in to our Harbor Patrol, like the port docks over there, and that's where they're going to be transporting to Broward General.
1: 48, it still happened offshore Fort Lauderdale, so 76-8, please help.
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0: 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There's a strong call back, case 8047.
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0: 13-7-3251 Hollywood Boulevard, VFA Stu is the open line. It's a disconnected line. It's comfortable.
1: No, that was it.
2: Hello. Jimmy 10-6-7, are you parking walk terminal 2?
3: Yeah, 48-14-47 and 2 Bravo 8.
2: 351 from VTH 5 to Jack. One light. Female transit name, juvenile. Starting mile 614.
3: For 10-51-14-47.
1: To India 4.
3: To India 4.
1: Another driver is asking for rescue, reference 513. Can you get another rescue on your piece? The passenger has transport.
3: 10-48, unit standby this one.
1: 2-3-1-7.
0: Johnson in the
4: bottle. Hey, I'm being right. Who's the call on this?
0: It's Bolo reference, countywide Bolo 438 just occurred, 1700 South Dixie Highway in Pompano, out of business. It's going to be for a Florida tag, 36 Foxtrot Charlie Juliet Tango. 36 Foxtrot Charlie Juliet Tango. It's a brown 2018 Kia, occupied by one black male wearing a black shirt, gray pants. It's for signal zero. Subject does not own any signal zero. Charges are signal 41, signal 38, aggravated battery, false imprisonment. Advice working out of District 11 Pompano and a bully unit for Zoom.
2: Can you start them?
3: 10-48-14-49, you just have already sworn.
0: An update on that Bolo. Subject's name is Robert Fabe, date of birth
3: 7-20-1979. 5-34, countywide Bolo. For a 2018 Kia, occupied by a black male. Going inside a 36 Foxtrot, Charlie Juliet Tango. Advised that the black male is wearing a black shirt, gray pants, no weapons. Subject does not own any signal zero. It's going to be signal 41, signal 38, aggravated and false imprisonment charges. Subject's name is Robert Fabe. Date of birth is 7-20-1979. No additional Interpolo. 4-2-15. Also, signal 41 related. I tried at 1700 South Dixie Highway. They got the call at 1436. They requested for units to be on the lookout for a 2018 brown Kia occupied by a black male. Twitter tag of 36 Foxtrot Charlie Juliet Tingle. Black shirt, gray pants, 1054, signal 0. Subject does not own a signal zero, and advised they have charges for signal 41, signal 38, ag battery, and false imprisonment, requesting a countywide Bolo. Subject's name is Robert Fabe, Foxtrot Alpha Bravo Echo, date of birth is 7-20-1979, and they advised the RTCC hit for LPR westbound on 16th Street towards I-95 at 1449.
2: And we're looking at your normal, 1451. 2-7. 2-7. 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
2: Three Yankee 18. Three Yankee 18. Hey, Papa, you want me to see from RCC, please? 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
9: and last name, if that's if it's race.
10: 1467. Town 4. 1457. Afternoon, Bobby on 10-8 is 3042 until 22:30 hours. And from its terminal 4, door number 413.
9: Tonight, 1457. Tonight, I'm a copy of County White Bolo, authority of Pompano Beach. County White Bolo, credit 1700 South Dixie Highway. It's going to be in reference to the black male, last night, black shirt, gray pants. ICCS charges of 4138 ag battery and false imprisonment. Tony Lassen driving a 2018 Brown Infiniti. It's going to be bearing a tag of 36 Foxtrot Charlie Juliet Tango. Last hit was westbound 62nd Street towards I-95. Resume normal for

0: And 107, that was 41 Street.
1: Come 19 East, please.
2: Southwest 35 Street. Call advise the male won't leave his house. Giving him an estimate for appliances. The subject saying you is from a company called You Fix It. Cases 29518.
3: If you want.
0: Vehicle 43. The subject is still 97. The caller said the subject kept watching her, so they drove off.
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0: 6, Charlie 3.
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2: 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I'm just unit for 94-265-49, Audible. It's 9633 Southern Pines Court. It's going to be a residential burg at the Paulette residence. Entry, exit, entry door zone 01 at 1457. Case is 29519.
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0: Downstairs.
2: Charlie 51 is 10-8. In court.
1: Any problem?
0: Right.
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0: 21 Bravo 3-1 and Charlie 14, I'll show you both today.
1: And it's still going to be 10 to 5.
2: Time early. Thank you.
0: Seven.

0: three outs and fourth. Thirteen outs and fourth, you have that, bro.
1: Thirty-seven having on West Park.
0: I only have 45 on Southwest 38 Terrace.
1: Yeah, some people are waving me down saying that they have some drag racers and things over here, like a blue car and a gray one. Number 37 out in West Park. Right now the vehicles are just parked, so I don't do anything. Do you have a unit check by, please?
0: So far, how about you hit a draw?
1: 1022.
2: Who the fuck came back? I located him.
0: 10-4. Canceling 1505. Oh, for both units, 10-7, 15.
3: You make it 19, Julia.
0: 15-06. You can go to me. 48, 50-49.
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0: 2-1-3-4.
4: Chinese 3-0-11, I'll be at 0-1-1-4.
0: 3-0-11-15-07. So 1020 VFA, open line, I'm Elmer in the background saying hello. Disconnected, and the case is 3-4-8-4-1. 7.

0: Show me out at 1800 Somer Street. Looks like a van property. There's a 40 something.
1: Charlie 6, any response?
2: Can you look at Charlie 5, please? Just come up with this.
1: Counselor. For Charlie 9, copy also. Charlie 3 is going to be out with a 48 at 1800 Fillmore Street.
3: Thank you.
4: Mike, no record found. 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
5: Romeo, last middle initial Juliet. Last name is going to be from Mike, Alpha, Romeo, Charlie, India, November, Charlie, Alpha, Kilo. Date of birth is going to be 101309. It's going to be a white male, approximately 6 foot, approximately 160 pounds, brown hair, blue eyes. Last seen at my 10:20 around 9 p.m. Has no tracking devices and is new to the area. If you can send that around county, please.
3: You want that county bolo?
5: 10-4.
3: Pennsylvania, stand by the top of a countywide bolo for signal 8, white male, Carter J. Marchinak, date of birth 1-3-2009, 6 foot, 160 pounds of brown hair, blue eyes, the last seen at the 10-20 of 11909 Southwest 48 Court at 2100 hours, has no tracking devices, and new to the area. And a bolo, 15 cents.

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1: Seven Lucky Griffin and Travis 100 Avenue eastbound. Volkswagen and Black GMC was following her from Weston. Caller does not want to be 6-1 on CD45, so I don't need to. 6-5, can I handle that one? Okay, that is my line 2. Are you sure it's any?
0: Reference to that same 88. The most recent call was on April 17 this year. And it was something about a 2-year-old conscious and breathing daughter got a hold of bleach and was vomiting. And it was for an address in Solano at Miramar.
2: Wait, I'm trying to make it again, man. Let me
0: go to the
3: Queen at the 1020 Vancouver City and about 21 drivers has no tracking devices and new to the area. In the bowler, resume back to normal 1512.
0: For a court. It's going to be for white male Carter J. Marcinica. Date of birth is 1-3-2009. He's 6 foot, 160 pounds. Brown hair, blue eyes. Last seen in Cooper City at 2100 hours. Has no tracking devices and new to the area. And the Bolivian units resume 1513.
3: Uniform 21166.
0: Uniform 21.
3: 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I won't be in the window. I'll show me the minute at 3015.
0: Okay, 3030, door 31515. 23561 units, 7-4.
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4: 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I'm sorry, 10 and 8.
2: What's up?
0: In Nautica, Pacific DeMarco, caller wants units to 53, reference 2 weeks time delay, someone stole money from his account, subject has his 43 and took everything. Case is 273, Doug.
4: He's unknown, signal 20, need Delta.
0: Top 4, ma'am. Charlie 924.
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1: Pain machine, rescue on the call, it's K059. Delta 1848. 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
1: 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Over 1515.
3: Can you have a rescue unit respond to City Center, enter through the back by the generator and dumpster area in reference to one of the dancers who was injured here?
1: I copy. 601 City Center way.
3: Yes, 10-4.
1: 10-4.
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0: Copy. Last image weather is tonight. Talk where you are.
1: Go for
0: 16-17. Vote 3-1, go ahead.
2: I'm in there, I don't have one. So, back to robot,
0: thank you, shipping needs.
1: I'd like to fire with the caller via landline. May claim no facts in demo. Money bubble.
0: Stop talking.
1: Room 297.
0: 10-4. The 15 and 16, the patient's getting up.
1: 16-48.
0: 10-4, still taking brains. That overdose, he's getting up now.
1: Come on. It is 10-6, I trust you.
0: Stop for shade, 10-6-2. We're all stars and drives, 10-4 hold. Copy.
3: Charles, 4-2.
0: Go ahead. Jimenez's. I'm not want to hang up via live, open line via latitude longitude, and hung up on callback female X for Spanish speaker via language line. Time 20 was updated, now they're landline with the operator. And caller saying something about an order of protection reference to signal 31 and subject is 97. Caller works here, was in her vehicle grabbing her food, and subject is next to her in her vehicle. Caller scared to go back inside the business. Case 2732. Copy, Southeast Corner.

0: You know, I'm sitting on Sheridan. It's a minute from the late. Company was coming out of the gas station. I don't have any vehicle for you, 3K062.
1: Yes.
0: So far. Charlie 7 route, and if you both can review the officer safety in the area. Top 4.
1: Sure, we'll close you in tonight.
0: Turn it. 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

0: 28504, pitch unit for 9465 on the signal 68. Just people walking around the property and sitting in a chair saying, I'm home, but complaining advised no one knows who she is. Request the police to respond out. Case is 14382.
1: Plunkett Court, 2119 Plunkett Court. Female caller gave the 1020 two times. When asked for reference, she disconnected. There's no answer on the callbacks. They're biting. There is one call for 38 verbal at the 1020. Case 68065.
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0: 31, 1065, said no fire just occurred.
1: So 17, copy on that one, hang up.
2: Okay.
1: 431 North Broadwalk. 1023 to somebody speaking Spanish in the background. No, I have to call back. 1524.
0: Goodbye, it's a signal 09. Was inside of the home, but officers may have confiscated. You can see 56 receive his last name driving a silver Ford Fusion. His number is 908.
3: Hey, that's the good call we're at. They're not home right now, they're leaving. I'll talk to the person before we go to another location.
0: 10-4, 8-1, I'll show you 10-8. 8 India 6 out. 10-4, 8 India 6, I'll associate this call to yours.
4: Eight Delta 22. Just confirming. I know any vehicles have got residence for the 16. The other party or the mother is 997 anymore.
3: 54. She was leaving for her mother's recital.
0: Jump 4-10-98 at 1524.

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0: Jimmy out of 3832 Southwest 49 Corner, San Francisco.
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0: 65 of 68 Welfare Attractive. Attention, Charlie 92. Hunt 4 is 68 Welfare Check at 4338 Southwest 183 Avenue. Says it's Michael. Welding check is for Rebecca Perez. White female having a breakdown in front of two kids. Report he is not 97. Report he has been FaceTime and her and texting him saying she's going to kill him if he comes there. She was in the garage tearing things up. Case is 2735.
1: Ten sixty-five of 53
0: just occurred. 1650 Southwest 145 Fairfield in a lobby. It was an anonymous male who said he saw a prostitution ring. Two black males during the night. They have a prostitute in the hotel and asking people for a money deposit. Two black males wearing dark clothing. Case 840.
1: We're going to wrap up. Same call as anonymous.
0: 10-4, he's anonymous.
1: Charlie.
0: Charlie, 41.
1: He's circulating multiple businesses. There was no dog to be found.
2: 10-48-15-28. Caller advised someone slashed the tires on his red Toyota and car cursed where he's in the vehicle. It's going to be in parking lot number 1. Okay, 68067.
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0: 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Task and Douglas, westbound. Arriving westbound on Taft Street was a silver Chrysler that was swerving in and out of lanes with a handicap sticker on the side of it. Case 843.
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0: Congrats.
1: And 9, eastbound on 4 attack, Romeo, Romeo, November, Alpha, 19 to the 8, Silver Toyota, Final Hunt.
0: Dinner for 94, take Freedom Pines, eastbound.
2: Thank you,
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0: 3 Charlie 82, 1065 or 68. Attention, Charlie 81, it's in 91.
1: 81, go.
0: That's going to be at the Miramar Regional Park, the playground parking lot, 16801 Miramar Parkway. Suspect is Tahira. She requests assistance getting an infant out of her vehicle. She's terrified and cannot get to her two-week-old child that's in the vehicle. Chase 2737. She's terrified and can't get it out, and there's a two-week-old child in the car.
1: 48, ma'am. 1051, go read it.
0: And she's saying that she has a phobia of bugs. She's requesting an assistance. It's going to be a white BMW.
1: 26, 1051.

0: Sure, no problem.
1: Electronic 15-16, this is the McDonald's 553-0507. Black male, black shirt with blue shorts, gray sneakers, really yelling at the complainant. Following her assaulting thing, CGLA North on South State Road 7, and she wants the 56. She's a black female pink dress inside the 1020K71. Hey, Marble 1, 1065 on the signal post. Coming in from West Mall Road and Racket Club Road. North of a black GLE 450, possible tag of Mike at Trey Lima. 02, it was driving reckless, brake checking people. His number is 909.
2: I saw a problem. Any direction of travel?
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2: 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Well, that's right. 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It's going to be about three people. Case number is 14384.
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0: I'm receiving a 14-10-10 North 07 requesting landline. But she bought a car from this business and had it shipped to her in Wisconsin. The seller is ignoring all her requests to get the title, and she's worried the vehicle is stolen. NSO 10-6, goodbye.

0: for assisting.
1: For help what?
0: Oh, for. Temp, are you still on the desk? I have a 30 delay for landline.
2: Three, five, seven, seven.

0: 1547. Time to make call advised vehicles was going approximately 70 miles per hour. We do donuts, but there's GOA. You advise.
1: Follow the vehicle description and code it on Bravo subject to recall.
0: 10-4, and the vehicle description is going to be a very much name, but unknown tag number or anything. We're at the warehouse D4. It's going to be an audible bird for the motion sensor warehouse, alarm level number 1. Chase is 29522.
1: Thank you.
0: 21 Charlie 3194.
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0: 1544.

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1: 5-1-5. After 94, Johnson says you're smart though.
2: Oh, thank you. Johnny.
1: 4714 Southwest 7th Terrace is going to be at the Rafael Pena residence. Coming there as a duress. Alarm zone key fob. Hold up alarm. Case is 29523.
2: Okay.
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2: Oh.
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2: So, simply.
1: 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It's coming in from Kids Jump Tech LLC from the front door, entry exit, cases 29524.

0: 21 Charlie 11, can you say the 94? 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
2: In reference to the 49 hold, if I was able to make contact with the homeowner, Raphael, who advised his son to put the alarm at accident.
0: That came in for the public at 1700 Sheridan. It came in employee Fabian. He's saying there's a female outside stating her bag was stolen from her. Unknown exactly how it happened. 5400. It cannot provide any further 43. 3076.
1: 48.
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0: 1547.
1: Are you showing me something on that?
0: 10-4-60 to cancel. 10-4 Charlie 11. It's going to be a 38 verbal 3251 Hollywood Boulevard at the Target. Complaint was arguing with the male. The male snatched complainant's phone. Male subject advised he was walking over to the Target. Advised he snatched the female's phone from her hand. And the phone disconnected. Rapid show 4 North Park Road. Case is 68066.
1: 10-4.
0: Delta 18.
1: No, thank you.
0: I'm receiving a 4 no injuries at Memorial Hospital, unit 726. Is it 10 for the whole prison? 10-4. That's 10-4.
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1: 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Case for 73, 10-1, lower level. 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
0: 10-4. Any other calls? It's going to be 1167 South 16th Avenue. It's either 1157 South 16th Ave or 1167. The 1020 is the phase 2. Female speaking. But they are not able to hear what she's saying. Then the call disconnected. Got voicemail. Scroll back. She was crying, said she needs help. Rapid shows 1533 Robin Street. I don't know what the issue is. Case 68081.
5: Okay. Any issue with the address or the

0: I'll have the call take a chat.
1: Thank you.
0: You're welcome. Charlie 748.
1: Sizzle.
0: Okay, it's going to be a medical call. I'm getting a call for 1533 Rodman right now. 1533 Rodman. Call said there's a female screaming, someone is dead, and please call 911. They're saying it's possibly the efficiency next door. My female, about 40, blonde hair, one a white or gray shirt, jean shorts. Saying it's right behind this 1020 in the alleyway. The caller is not with her. Cannot advise what's going on. I guess the caller just hears her. So if you guys can respond to 1533 Rodman. And Delta 7. Delta 3 and 7, code 3.
1: 10 are up.
0: Charlie 10 will be around.
2: Are you showing off that?
0: Charlie 4 will be around.
2: So my phone service.

0: 3197.
1: Hello, and then open line, KJ47.
0: Room.
2: You can show me out here, 204 CBP to 2100 hours, please.
1: Jeffrey, can go ahead and use 3.
2: Someone else?
1: It's going to be 3 Foxtrot 40.
2: Foxtrot 40, thank you.
1: 3, Jimmy, 3 Foxtrot 40, 1554.
3: Thanks for
1: not too bad. South Florida, 106th Avenue of South Florida, 51 Court. Complained about he lost his dog at the interception. Someone found his dog but is refusing to return it unless a reward is provided. He's requesting a 56 at 219. His name is Michael Egan. Case number 794.

0: Festival. 10:15:55.
1: Are you suspect?
0: A caller is in a gray pickup truck. He's advising he went to the McDonald's parking lot.
1: 10:48. 10:48.
2: Raman Street.
3: Seven five two zero Summer Road, 54 Township.
0: Copy.
1: 517.
2: 10-4, that's the last update. 1517 Raman Street.
3: Thank you.
0: 10-4, you're welcome. 1546.
4: Uniform 641, population of 15.
2: 4, can you respond to 19 at 56 with a white male in the lobby, visible 15? And 20, can verify the exact 10-20, please.
5: Is there anything in the rear of the initial sensors?
1: 1537, B Bravo. 1547, B Bravo. 8451, one tire up on board, 54
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6: Blue tank top and red and black pants, and the child's father is George. 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
2: 01 Commerce Parkway for transport business. Point of activation, Berg Interior for 006, that is 2742. 51 Street and Southwest 90th Avenue going southbound. Anonymous male is advising of a vehicle driving recklessly. It's a white Range Rover being flood attack of 36 Foxtrot Echo India Romeo.

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1: 4-16. Victor 9, Alpha Zulu, Chicago, Victor, Gray, Monday, Aussie.

0: Evet var. 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Quebec, Romeo Zulu. Test word 1065. There is a history of priors, unknown marks of bruises, not a removal. There is domestic history, unknown officer safety concerns, you're on a 1056 with thesis, last and driving a civil Ford Fusion. Case number is 910.
1: I'm Bravo 49 Alpha at the Memorial Admin Office and at 2900 Corporate Way, 10 for the hold for the Park and Commerce Unit.
2: I have Tobias Angel for the white male. Starting knowledge is 31256.
0: And for issuing around for the main jail one time, 1602. Have a good one.
3: Hey, Barstrap, 2310.
0: Just have a good one.
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0: 10-4. 1602.
5: And there's no one on here. You can make this in our golf.
0: 10-4 in our golf. 1602. Peter?

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2: See Charlie. The 562 Northwest 6th Street is not going to be a good 1020 for us.
1: Southwest 23rd Street, it's going to be a rough associate.

hyperventilating, saying that the mom is on the floor, 88-year-old female, not conscious but breathing, fire rescue, 1039. There's a language barrier. Case is going to be 29526. Street for occupant is a streamer and target of many starting calls. And they're not advising it's going to be a cardiac arrest. CPR is in progress at this time.

0: 54. It's in the area.
1: All right, Joseph.
0: 54, 1604.
2: B11, copy of 1050. 5 3 11 10 2 5 Street and State Road 7 is going to be a Florida tag. Golf, for Golf, Charlie, X-ray Alpha, should come back to a white Nissan, occupied one time.

0: 31 Alpha 51 as well.
1: Charlie 31 Charlie 51 Alpha. On 1055 with 13 incident, attention unit for 94.
0: Well.
1: 351-199 Southwest 7th Avenue. This is an open line. Can hear a possible male arguing with someone in the background. No answer on callback case 1075. 840 reference to the three nearby officers and dealers.
0: Oh,
1: yeah. Oh, for unit for 94.
0: Bravo 3, 10, 8, 10, 51, 15, 06. 2,
1: Bravo 10, 9, Bravo, my safety.
0: 1098, and
1: you're 340.
0: Yeah. 28, 10, 51, 15, 07.
1: 14, Oscar 3.
0: Pull me at 76 case number, show myself 14 Oscar 4, 10-6, ship escort from berth 4.
1: Okay, book in at 10-6, 15-07.
0: Okay.
1: 2, Bravo 3.
0: 2-4-1, I'll be 51 out of my support.
1: 10-51, Willie 5, 1608, 2 Bravo 140.

0: She's complaining and she is extremely uncooperative and is not giving her location or any information. She acknowledges it's painful.
1: Go ahead.
0: In reference to the 14 AM cycle meeting, you probably get a 68 from her.
1: So far.
0: Yankee 11, copy 26.
1: Yankee 11.
0: 68 from someone else.
1: That's pretty.
0: 17 and 10.
1: 10-4.

0: from 48 on the update, 07 and 26th Street, southbound.
1: What is it?
0: 10, sir.
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0: 10-4.

0: 74 is for 4338 Southwest 183 Avenue. Caller Michael. It's related to previous case 35. The caller calling back references status once 1045 has a female feeling suicidal, saying she was going to kill him, that she hated her life. This is not the first time this happened. Complaint is on the way to 1020 with an EPA of 15 minutes driving a black BMW. Concern for the welfare of his children. Case 2746.
1: 148. I already tried to make landline with him. Just tell him to pick up the phone. And if he does come make landline, and tell him to make landline with the officer prior to going to the residence. Because we attempted landline multiple times. And tell him when he does speak to you guys, to not go to the residence. Speak with an officer first.
0: 10-4-6-7. April 7, 10-6-5, and a 7-4, 10-9-9.
2: Eleven back copy, correct, sir, to type.
0: 10-4, go ahead.
2: It's going to be 6-4 Golf, Charlie X-ray Alpha.
0: 10-4.
3: Map it was showing the 1,000 block of Parkview. What's the wrong call to you guys?
0: Copy.
3: 14.
4: Can you send them the unit number associated on the software? Copy, thank you.
0: Copy, you're welcome.
2: Hello.
3: We're seeing a 67 stroke in front of the Juicy Seafood, 1430 East Holland W. Boulevard. Passenger possibly having a stroke. He's babbling and unable to understand him. Going to be on a blue pill out bus. Fire rescue 1039-1051. Do you have eyes?
2: Is it on the bus?
3: 10-4. It looks like the bus is stationary in front of the Juicy Seafood.
5: Have a unit response.
6: Yes, sir. Juvenile justice. If I didn't have a youth on an ankle monitor who failed to enter his house. So this is Jeremiah Sapp, 15-year-old black male. Original charges of robbery with a firearm. 21, and resisting an officer. And vehicle theft. He's supposed to be at 601 Northeast 29th Drive in Wilton Manors. He's currently paying at this location. Requesting the 45 to know the reason why the subject is not home or in his inclusion zone. Case is 82176.
2: So, what do you mean? Are you trying to get him at all? Or just want to know why he's not home?
3: Stand by. 2-5 with the call off.
0: 10-4, thanks.
3: Line.
0: 10-4, thanks.

0: sıfır.
1: Fourteen. 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Show me 10-6 when I'm on the caller.
0: 10-4. Call it 17.
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2: Yeah, 10-4.
0: 16-8.
2: Are you sure tonight?
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1: 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High risk is not in route with the color status of that courage you refuse. Case is 29527.
0: This is going all right.
1: 10-4. 21 Charlie 11, you can go to me.
2: Go ahead.
1: 10-4. 21 Charlie 31, units 10-4.
3: 10-4.
1: 6-6.
4: Reference is 68 Airport. Can you respond 1956 in the Freeman in the lobby? I have a case number. Reference back here.
0: Count 4. Charlie 23. Can you respond 1019-56 with a female in the lobby?
3: Sure.

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1: Uniform 1000 men.
0: San Antonio 15, Academic Village, 17189 Sheridan Street until 19:30 hours.
2: Uniform 1226, same traffic.
1: 10-4.
0: Two four three. 797. Did you guys sign up
3: for that charge on this kid or no? 243, I'm in right now.
0: Hello.
1: Okay.

0: Okay.
1: Go ahead. I'm sorry, you're requesting rescue at 718. What's the reference?
0: 34, not rescue. Can I have a unit respond for 44 at 1019?
1: 10-4, Charlie 11.
2: Yeah, okay, you know, down the street. I'll take care of it.
1: 10-4.
3: Great.
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4: 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Send at 4431 with 3, second Avenue, Unit D, Bravo, 1056 with Brianna with DCF. Reference the trace unit 2 year 3 trail. Allegations that the parents were involved in a 38 while the child was 97. That's going to be a 6 with his 2 year signal 38. 10-3 for any officer safety concerns, 10-3 for any removal. Call is going to be a Silver Chevy Impala. Case number is 1077.
3: Sorry, yes, sir.
4: Hey, 51-1521, and unit that can respond 94.

0: but just be afraid saying I'm receiving a 68 in reference to the Iguana Hunters at Sheridan Street and Northwest 84th Avenue. It doesn't have a 10-7 time. It just about to be there for an hour or two.
1: East Daniel, rescue 1039, reference male, 38 year of age male, not conscious, but breathing, but realizing that breathing is not completely normal. Rescue 1039, advice.
2: Rescue advice, ma'am.
1: My first, 1522. Three Bravo 31 units 10-4.
0: Come
1: on. Oh, 15-22. Time 20 is 8341 Pasadena Boulevard.
3: Is there any history there?
1: Stand by, I'm checking.
0: Any white for fusion?
1: Time for

0: 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That's a 31, Go Bravo Channel.
1: Over.
0: 34.
2: So, myself and John are on route to the listed 1020 from the pattern.
0: Sound 451. Two Bravo three. Should be 51 or 97. Buffer. And 7.
1: Can you log on to the 8412 on Sunday night?
0: 12-15-25.
3: Separate 15-25. And who's employee? Who is single 7? 43 is the matter.
1: Okay,
3: thank you. 16-26.

0: 6 and myself, however, will be out of the unknown medical.
1: 10-4-7-0-9-0, Pines Boulevard, 7-11. A 50-year-old male laying on the ground, brown shirt, blue pants. Caller's advising he's moving his legs now, but you can route case 853. 10-4-51.

0: me copy on the call. I don't have any Oscar units. And Charlie 1 and 2, copy so we can get further.
1: 17.
0: That's where we're getting to 1020. They're advising. There are, I guess, a male on a jet ski. The jet ski is sinking. He's about a quarter mile out. He's swimming towards the shore. Now they're saying it's Dane Beach State Park. One says it's Vaughn D Park, Oceanside. Rescue does have the call. I don't know if the fire boat's en route, but they have the call. Do you want me to have 1 and 2 respond for the beach foxtrot unit?
1: Can respond and get eyes on it and advise further.
0: Go for it. Charlie, 1.
2: I got one. Can you verify if it's going to be here or if it's state court?
0: Can I verify if they can advise?

0: Well, he has sent 97 and UA 2 Fox. Even Fox shot this case back to the previous 38 that I quoted.
1: That's fine.

0: 9. Kaufman is 79 in progress.
1: Owner is
0: 648 Cascade Falls Drive. 648 Cascade Falls Drive. Clint is calling reference to his mother is being verbally harassed by an unknown male over the phone. Somebody who's calling from a block number. 3156, case is 913.
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3: 3120, Russian Road, 5410, sir.
2: That's 1019 at City Hall Promenade. Qualified Zephone tracker in his white Jeep Wrangler and a tracker Ford, a tracker on a Ford commercial vehicle. Advised in his white Range Rover is making a beacon sound but had enough phones, a tracker in it. Call request PD 56 at 1019, ETA of 15 minutes in the white Range Rover. Well, 1045 upon arrival again, case 2750.
4: I didn't copy. Does he want a 56 as a resident listed on CAD, or do you want a 56 as 1019?
2: They said he's going to 1019. He says he has an ETA of 15 minutes.
4: I should use the 56 as a resident on CAD.
5: Charlie 1, I cannot read you. You're 10-1. And it also says Ocean Rescue's on scene. You want it to 9-11?
2: Bravo 12.
3: 10-6 on the 30.

0: for you.
1: Pepper, caller should be in a white Range Rover at ETA 50 minutes. How about you in 5179?
0: Yankee 4, Yankee 4. Going to be on Berkeley and 538th Street on the Florida tag. 29 Fox Park, Yankee Zulu X-ray. This is correct to a white Tesla, and you can show Yankee 2, 51.
1: Okay. Charlie 1, Fire Department took care of it, and Ocean Rescue, they said Ocean Rescue can handle it, so I guess you'll not need it. Delta 1748, everything's 10-4 with the person that was on the jet ski.
2: Happy, thank you.
1: You're welcome. Charlie 1, NR?
3: For 1635. 119 with my adult black female 15 from door 31, I'm sorry, 212, 10 with Kingstar mileages, 393, 393.
4: I copy on 393, show you route 19 one time.

0: 6-6, he's right.
1: Bravo, and what was the last?
0: No, what was the next case is he the same address, he called that up at all.
1: Transfer. Cadillac Escalade, case 2753.
0: Close again, huh?
1: 10-4.
0: I'm out of the house here.
1: 10-4, try 9-2-3-15.
0: Jim.
1: 40,
0: you know, make for another.
2: What's special?
1: 20.
0: Charlie 6150. Going to be the Parkway and Fairmont Avenue on a Florida tag, Charlie Uniform Papa India 2. Should have back to a white Mercedes sedan, occupied one time.
1: Tom Floyd, 1050 Miramar Parkway and Fairmont, Uniform 94.
0: Hello.
1: One that is 56 well report. She's in unit 1202. Case is 29528. 21 Charlie Love 94. Charlie 11 at 6:20, line copy of 49 Audible.
0: Go ahead.
1: 310 Southwest 68 Boulevard. It came in for the Pagan residence for a family motion. Cases 34856.
0: Good
1: job. Charlie 21. 1638.33 uniform 3683 on this air. 26. 26. Charlie 34, are you 97 at 11,000 pass?
3: Oh,
1: 97 before I got into the dog, that's right. Tough for us. 3 seconds. Up. Offer. Offense attack, Charlie Uniform, Papa, India 2. The tag is 1064-1029, comes back to a 2022 white Mercedes Ford out of Miami Gardens, current vehicle of 6-2023.
0: Yeah, thank you.
1: So far.

0: Volcano of Rio 1 East Dania. Reference code Project 1097, being aggressive, receiving a positive ruse. One of them is gridded off of the property. I only have two Bravo 1108 CDY device of holding 394.
1: Tough one. What's everybody else on?
0: Three's on the 13th incident. Two Bravo 5 on the 58. Two Bravo 8 is at Jack. 2-4 is on the 4. 2-7, 2-5 East Side 219, and 2-40 is 51 to the Sigma 15. And two Bravo 2 is on 40. Two Bravo 5.
2: Go ahead and put me on that signal 4 in my zone. I'm landline with a caller now. She's not on Griffin Road. She sounds like she's going to be on the off-ramp of I-95 southbound just before Griffin Road, but I'm trying to confirm that now.
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0: Alright, 10-42, Bravo 1, 2, India 7. It's going to be at the Dania Casino, 301 East Dania. The call is advising a subject 1097, becoming aggressive, and one of them is escorted off to the property. He's at the second floor sports bar at this time. White male in his 50s, white t-shirt, blue shorts. Okay, T Bravo 1-2-8-7-51-15-42, and 48 reference the officer safety for the 2-10-20. Oh, for any other units on channel read?
1: So, so you came from 42-51, India 7-1-10-7, so you can give it tonight.
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2: Can you start SHP to Griffin, off-ramp of I-95 South Tower, just before Griffin Road? 73 vehicles involved, and there's a complaint of back pain and neck pain. I'm trying to get to them, but there's too much traffic.
0: And put the call in for rescue, but you're going to have to reach in for channel 4 at 50.
2: That's what you're for.
0: Oh, for. And you have already 3 people requesting rescue?
1: Hey,
0: Charlie
4: 3. 113 on a India Charlie. Can you copy me that?
5: I copy Fillmore 13th on the 1050 and India Charlie.
4: India Charlie 1, 4, Juliet, Juliet. It's the last version. Much better.
5: 13th in Fillmore, India Charlie, 14 Juliet, Juliet, Brown Toyota, 2 times. Charlie 6, so far.
0: 1944, and this advice, 2 Bravo 5 switching to headquarters, versus notifying SHP on S4, and I also put a call in for rescue. The advice, neck and back pain. I don't know how many people are injured at this time to survive.
5: Any female officer available for a pet down?
6: For 50 Tunnel Drive near doors 111, correction 112, And finally, signal 2 male fell back and hit his head on the concrete. Right now in the 60s, wearing a black North Face jacket in the cold suit. He's conscious and breathing. Looks like he's going in and out of consciousness. SD has a call. Case is 1853. Uniform 20619. Uniform 20619.
1: There was a deputy that called out a three vehicle car crash on the off ramp southbound. I don't know if he switched over to FHB. I need some info to call for natural FHB. But I am 97 on the signal 4 and only one that is requesting by rescue to get checked out.
6: 10-4, copy out. Leave it at the rescue.
2: 5, I'm about to go to 97. I'll advise on info for FHB.
0: Brown jacket and black pants took items from the store. He's not in front of the store on the sidewalk. Case 8100.
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0: We're on awful. Copy.

0: 328.
1: It's going to be 2714, not 41. And can you copy that for me? Kilo Zulu, Quebec, Lima, 85. Red Toyota.
0: Reference a previous subject.
2: 48 Golf.
0: That's

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1: Do you have a familiar with that?
0: Approach your being wrong.
1: Okay.
0: Never mind, Tyson disconnected. There's signs from callback. He's 801.

0: 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Well advised for now.
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0: This one is going to be SHP. We're moving the car out of the roadway now to free up the traffic.
2: Time for it.
0: Three level 10.
3: Yeah, time for it. If you have fire rescue, you could cancel them. He's not hurt or anything like that. He just stumbled due to the intoxication. We're going to get a little for him.
2: Time for it.

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4: be welcome. 10-4. Yankee 2-4. Please 16, RP5, 10-6-5, 25 gas leak. Good. It's coming in at 4002 Trenton Avenue. Complainant is advising of a propane tank leaking. Fire rescue is en route as well. Case number 799 and both units check MVC reference. Air permit number.
5: Officer 1.
4: Officer.
1: Two 268 code out, please. Central Village and Israel code 59 or case is okay.
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0: 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I have a 911 hang up for 9952 North Ocean. I'm in 952 North Ocean Drive. I can hear a male and female talking in the background. No answer the call back. 1020 Rapid.
1: Hello.
0: 4662.

0: Charlie 6-1, 1065, a signal 32, thrust attention, Charlie 5-2.
1: Sorry, what?
0: Charlie 6-1, this is 32 thrust at 2432-799 way. The sea of a crisis line, they advise a female is having suicidal ideations. Hispanic female name is Maria Dominguez, 57 years of age. Has depression, subject stopped taking her medication last year. Case 2761.
1: Unit 5-4-6, Charlie 5-2-51. 5-2-6-51, 23 Delta 2-341.
0: Gage, and does he get a
1: message?
0: Passenger 5-7, 57 years old, and he's just overdosed on oxygen meds due to not having much support in the state. I've been moving from another country 3 years ago.
2: No, I don't have one.
0: Definitely. 1654. Copy 978. And it said it was 20 minutes time delay on that. Time for 23 Charlie 31 back attention Charlie 41. Your call was updated to Alumni Medical for the same address 6211. That was 353 Sister Junior. Caller Vazzy wants to go to the hospital so he can feel more comfortable with himself. The nearby he's afraid his parents are going to do something. He won't explain further. Now advise never mind he's going to stay. Just advise to call in. He requests. We'll put in a request of 1066. Rescue was closed in their call.
2: Hey, Delta 15.
0: Hi, sir.
2: Well, when you have the DNA device on that, you can...
0: 10-4. 5
1: for Delta 3. 5-7-4, can you show myself in Golf 32-10-7-3?
0: 5-7-4, show yourself in Golf 32-10.
1: 5-7-4.
0: Delta 2-3. Go ahead. 10-4, it's 5 minutes on that one hang up at 3-1 and 4-1, we're in round 2. Receive an update now for 6-7 unknown medical. For that address, and the caller was saying he wants to go to the hospital so he can feel more comfortable with himself. Then advises he's afraid his parents are going to do something. He won't explain further. Then he requests they cancel the call. He said, never mind, he's going to stay. Rescue clear the
1: call. Rescue clear.
0: I guess they didn't respond. That's what.
1: I'm going to
0: go 10-4, 1657.

0: 16, well, which I believe I spent about an hour and a half talking to her to tell being advisors nothing further on that, to just bravo it out.
1: 16,
0: Is that for the 66 related for the child custody thing?
1: That's what I'm for.
0: Bravo it out.
1: 48. 16, Bravo 2, 8, 28.

0: done for, and he went to the exit plaza, then eastbound on State Road 7. I know how to go down in the highway. The complainant is going to be parked in the plaza, but it says she's anonymous.
1: Where?
0: 16th of Butte.21 Charlie 23, copy of 49 Audible, unit for 10-94. 12593 Southwest 8th Court, it's going to be at the Christopher residence coming in from Entry Bird Garage, overhead, change is 29530.
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0: Temple. I have a signal 12 times in Douglas eastbound, arriving on Blue Kia. That's a hotel, 19 Bravo Echo, cutting vehicles off, making movements with their hands, and swerving. Driver's a white female with blonde hair. He's 8-6-8. Yeah. 8 Bravo 4, 10-6-5, and 13, incident. I'm in unit 4 and approximate location of 16684 Greens Edge Circle. The male and a female speaking in Spanish, talking about mangoes in Peru and Colombia. So I'm a disconnect at 88. Case number is 915.
1: 51.
0: Perfect.
1: Yeah, by cancel the Bravo unit. I'll go with Ray.
0: That's fine. Hey, Bravo First, are you tonight?
2: What are you saying?
0: Perfect. Step 4, I need Charlie, I'm a turn off too. Step 4.
1: I will be working off attack 4, and if you could, you can give me a 68 case number and hold it open until the end of the night, and I'll call them out then. Just go ahead and the case number when we've got it. 47,
0: I just lost. Delta 301. Be delayed for landline for the test, 8333 Pines Boulevard.
3: We're
0: home. Charlie 52, 1065, 13 incident.
2: 140 in the door. All right.
0: 10-4, we'll advise.
4: Three 130, Peachtree Circle. It's coming in via safer watch. Complaint of a possible elder fraud occurring with a known subject. No further. Case is 532.
1: None of us.
4: Right. 17, flex is 48. 4-17-04.
1: Four. Thank you, ma'am.
0: 48.

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1: Ok, 7-3-3. 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

0: Columbia Signal 4, no injuries. Blue Toyota RAV4 and a blue Kia Forte. Aquarius Southwest 26 Terrace in Griffin. An anonymous complaint is arriving 1 minute ago. A male riding a bike northbound was holding something that looked like a tarp. She thinks it was hazardous. And Signal 31, Griffin and Englers. Passerby advised a Hispanic male hitting a white homeless male with tattoos.
1: And then also, I'll use this gate for gate 100. I'll be 10-6 on that 54-5 trip.
2: I am all about 107.
1: Yeah, do not take it, do not tow Terminal 3 upstairs. It's going to be black on the Sonata, Florida Tech, India, Foxtrot Bravo, Zulu 8-8, India, Foxtrot Bravo, Zulu 8-8.
0: So far.
1: Yeah, we get it to next level, Zulu is got some holding, right?
0: So far, there's two holding for Zulu.
1: Yeah, we can get it to you now, then.
0: Okay. Time for Sheridan, eastbound, 75 East Coast, 54 injuries, blue Toyota and a blue Kia, KC-70.
1: Hey, Bravo 251, Metro District.
0: Sure,
3: fine. Sure, fine, 250.
0: Ask a fact,
3: it's time. I'm trying to log on, but it says I'm on a call with a local man.
0: W3, I have 29 ICW. It was pulled at 1427 hours. Happy 10-7, good night. Requesting units 725 with John Stanley, date of birth 1-16-1964. At distance 20, they're 1025 with his sister in their jurisdiction, Trey Milton. Requesting a Wi-Fi check. Records last heard from the subject in December. Once responded, unit to 45, they're 88 with the outcome, or if you have additional questions. Case 68105.
4: No, you can show me like a 45 with that unit. The person no longer lives there.
0: So far. Charlie, can I show you to me?
5: No, I don't.
0: So far.
1: Error for that another one.
0: Okay. I'm on Charlie 2-4, attention Charlie 3-1, copy of where you're not audible. Something. Do you guys still put a pixel on Johnson at Ocean Real Estate? Or did you want me to close it? 10-4, 10-97,
1: I still sent it to one. Yeah, we're still 21. We're coming from the stand. There's a lot of people on the end. So that's take a bit.
0: 10-4, no problem. Tell for the hold 16 Cephas, 14774 Southwest 10th Street. I only have Charlie 61. Hold it. 10-4, 7-11. Still need a
1: 40, can I 10-4? 40. Uniform, 1-8-4-7-8. Good afternoon, did you want me on as a 2-5-2-6, show me 10-10-6 at Dana Point 1, and I'll be working up with 10-4.
0: Right. A black Toyota RAV4, someone in a white Nissan Altima, with the tag 15 Delta, Charlie Sierra Charlie, hit their vehicle. They're advising that it occurred at 10:20, but they're going to be at the second location. They're going to be one block south of 3215 North Ocean for the report. The caller is once contact there. So the white also hit the caller's black Toyota RAV4 and then also hit a silver vehicle just south of that 1020. Didn't give make the model of the vehicle. Case is 68108. It's a signal 3, no injuries.
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0: 10-4, Cal, hey, this is Eastbound with Swift.

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1: Okay. Mark Parkway, on the Florida tag, Fox Clark uniform, 98-26. And it's coming to a blue BMW, occupy one time, and you can show Yankee 3 out with me.
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1: You're signing out of circuit, sound back in, please.
0: Yes, sir. Advisor will call out for the 76.
1: 76, all right.
0: 10-4. Charlie 22, Charlie 23, 10-65-49. 8610 Northwest 7 Court, residential, point of activation, hall motion, case 874. 4 just occurred, 5211 Sheridan, 54 injuries, 10 for the whole hospital unit.
2: Double.
0: Copy. No. It's 17-17. Very aggressive. Case is 14391.
1: 51.
0: I'm sorry, you're welcome.
3: White male, blue shirt, dark pants. The second is a white male camel shirt. Dark pants arrived in a black truck. Call is anonymous, case 29535.
1: Good job.
0: 10-4, Charlie 15. 10-4,
1: 7217.
0: 10-1, Charlie 11.
1: Good evening, we're ready to offer. Show myself this way, that's just 51, you can cancel the alias.
0: 14-15, come in.
1: Sorry, thank you. Okay, 4-9.
0: 10-4-98-49. It's 2.

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3: Charlie 2-3-10-4. Thank you, Charlie. Back to the
0: 52. 10-4-17-19. Yeah. It's going to be at Miramar Regional Park. They advise them about pavilion number 2, attention unit for 94.
4: So, 818-251.
0: 10-4, it's 16801 Miramar Parkway at pavilion number 2. This is Sean, an employee, advised third party fight at the pavilion desk waiting for complaint to get further. Complaint requesting 1060 to advise you arrive and the fight is over. Case 2765.
1: Maybe she was trying to tell her something else.
0: 10-4, and she's saying that she's
4: up. Yeah.
0: I'm sorry, Charlie 91, show you 51. And show 81 and 82 still responding. 10-4.
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0: 10-4. 23 Delta 2448.
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2: And can you talk to the station for me?
1: What's up, guys?
2: 1901 Palm Avenue. Should be on the Florida tag. Sierra Avenue, Charlie, Romeo, Charlie, Yankee. Should have been to a gray or blue Tahoe. I'll call one time and Yankee threw it out with me.
1: And this is for a problem. This check with Sierra Echo Romeo, Charlie, Yankee. Approximately 14261 Royal Pole Circle. It was an open line via phase 2 disconnected number, case 29537. Charlie 32. Sorry, Charlie 31.
0: Okay.
1: 1724.
0: Well, it's just for you, it's just for you.
1: Come on.
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0: 48.
1: So far. Test have a 13 key delete.
2: Solid work.
1: So far, it's going to be a 13 key delay at 8656. That was 22 court. This is for Brittany. Delayed from 11:30 hours. Complained about while she was gone, someone was knocking on her door and tampered with a doorknob. Complained about video footage. Wants to make a report. Case 2767. Official TN 751 at 1726.
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1: Unfortunately.
3: Have I put any of these ever?
1: Pavilion number 2.
3: Bravo 21, talking back on this 14, Alpha 11, 7968 case of checkpoint 354 on township.
4: Have are you wondering now, sir?
3: 10-4, sir.
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1: earlier? Thank you, 1498, 1727.

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0: The 1020 is going to be 721 North 67th Ave, and it's going to be 38 verbal RPG assigned to me tonight.
1: So far. Okay.

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0: 这是吧。Yes, ma'am. If I'm not right wrong, please, uniform 17516, no letters, no alpha 30, please. And show me terminal 5 to the main general with an adult black female. Stand on line, it's 498.
1: 3851730.
0: It's just been referenced at 3
1: Bravo 31's case, 1836.
0: Yes,
1: 10-4. 10-4.
0: 2-3, can you touch me with the line, please? I'm going to touch the car and all that shit.
1: Oh, fine, stand by this one.

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1: 10-4, Uniform 1076, go ahead.
0: Myself in 950, we're going to be at 7510 Southwest 30th Street until midnight.
1: 751 Southwest 30th Street until midnight, Uniform 1731.
2: To give it back to him, and I guess me and the officer will work it out here.
1: 10-4. Hi, 3 Charlie 71. Copy the call coming in at the 10 Joseph 3rd. Call it once to landline.
3: Yes, I will.
1: He said to give it about 5 minutes and then try to call him again. He's going to take his phone off lock.
4: Go to Miss Anline. You can make it 13 Bravo on both calls.
1: And she let another party use the vehicle, and a third party person is refusing to return it. Once again, it's 1045 for further case 2769.
5: 10-4,
1: and I'm checking the tag off. And this is not in the system as a 10 at this time.
5: For you, thank you.

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1: 10 50 Miramar Boulevard and Fairmont Ave. Eastbound, Florida Tire, Romeo X-Ray, Romeo Sierra 40 should come back to a gray Mercedes. Occupy some time.
2: So first time I won the Yankee 3 1050 at Miramar Boulevard and Fairmont Eastbound, Unit 94.
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2: 14774 Southwest 10th Street. Reference 8-year-old male physical injury, 3 priors, 10-4 on marks. Toyota, KC71.
3: 551, I'm about to go 10-8. I can head that way from 19 East if you can order for me from there.
2: 10-4, Charlie 52, you're 48 to stand by.
3: Yeah, I'm
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0: Sorry. 3-9
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2: 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Zero 5 Southwest 15th Street. Complainant has a restraining order against her husband's girlfriend, and the husband brought the son to this 1020 where the girlfriend is. She's requesting unit standby so she can get the son. She's at the entrance in a gray Tesla, case 877.
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4: unit for 94. Right. 10-4, 51. A shirt, orange pants, going across the street by Talking Tacos. Case is 29539.
3: Yeah.
4: Pretty much probably 1494.
3: Good one.
4: 10-4.
3: And then to the 50 at 6-1 is on.
2: 10-4. Miramar Boulevard, sorry, 6-1 at Douglas and Condon Line. 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

0: time and to the case number you asked him for on the other call was case 276. Temper, you asked for the case number on the 38, Temper?
1: Temper.
0: Temper, it's 2766.
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0: Yeah, with 92 on the 38.
2: 5492, 54?
0: No, I'm just checking if you were. 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Maybe a 40, 10-4. Or 1739. 2 Bravo 1, 2 Bravo 3, 10-4.

0: Solve. Have to respond. I have two units there. I was just verifying who was still on the call. Y'all were assigned to the call previously and went to the other call. Thanks, Romeo. Yep. Place 56 is Augustine at apartment 106. 21 Charlie. What's our unit for 94?
1: All right.

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2: Okay. 14 Alpha 21. 14 Alpha 21. Can I please get a 68 for checkpoint 1, 54 and 6? 10-48, 17-41. And Charlie 9, go ahead. Can you make a 76-68 and R, and can you reopen case 067-668 for me and show me 10-6 on it?
1: The call for Dixie and Sheridan, 668.
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3: 2 Bravo 1.
0: 2 Bravo
3: 1. Another call, but I referenced it at 30 from this morning, so requesting for you to make my line again.
1: 48, 10-6.
3: Oh, for 1742,
0: I'll go to the second. 1427. Thank you, Salvin. Can you give a report tag, Echo Alpha Whiskey 2319?
3: 10-4, thank you.
1: Ten twenty via VOIP 9. Nothing was heard. No answer on the call back.
3: Yeah. 41, 1065, and 73.
0: 1.
3: Flamingo and Pines northbound. Advise 10 juveniles on pikes. We're doing wheelies on the road. Case 879.
0: Right.
3: 10-4.
0: Unit, I'm going to go home in 10-15 minutes.
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1: 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The lady complaining about her son was attacking her. He's 18 years of age. Advised her son is disrespecting her and not listening to her. His number is 916.
0: 390 Bravo, you can show myself and maybe 51 there.
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0: 4, I'm 1019.
1: 10-4.
0: 140, tonight, thank you.
1: 10-4.
3: Oh, for 1098, 1744. Yeah,
0: for 41. 4198 XA and the traffic freeze, and be so kind for me to 68 Park walk on top, no time, sir.
3: Oh, for 10, 6, 17, 44.

Darwin Filippi. He's fighting male, last wearing a white t-shirt and gray sweatpants, advising he's not aggressive now and no weapons are involved. Yeah,

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4: From Mac and Burger team, caller advised the male is threatening the manager. Subject act like he was going to hit her. The white male, last seen wearing a gray shirt. He's outside banging on the windows at this time. 5470, case number
1: 7369.
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1: Good.
4: 38, delay 114 Southeast 8th Street. 1 month time delay. Complained his ex-boyfriend hit her in the head when she tried breaking up with him. Then he did not allow her to leave the apartment. The complainant wants a unit 56-1019. Hold for Alpha shift.
1: Hold for Alpha.
2: Charlie 53, are you on the air?
0: 1021.
2: 10-4. Delta 303 or 48?
1: 48. And there's a witness still on scene.
2: Updating. Someone saying you're trying to shoot me in the background. I'm not sure if it's a witness.
1: Start in the dish room.
2: 10-4, units to clear and copy.
0: Morning, Paul. Long room, sorry, Chino. Victor, Chino 3. Occupy one time. A silver sedan.
2: Hold for now, Romeo Charlie Kilo Victor 03.
0: Romeo Charlie Kilo Victor 03.
2: 38-10-15 North West First Street and 11th Avenue 1749 Unit 494.
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0: 77 as 3-5-3-30, plus for checkpoint until in 300 hours. 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
2: 1750.
1: So far, thank you.
2: You're welcome.
0: For do you have any history?
2: I just want to check.

0: There's my line with the caller because I said I don't know if you can make it or not.
1: I'm fine.
0: Obviously.
1: I'm fine. Johnny, if I'm here for Culver's Restaurant, 7700 North University Drive, your complainant is Alexia. She's the manager there. This woman is trying to lay reference to a customer cussing and being hostile towards customers. It's a tall black male, last seen wearing a black baseball cap, a white t-shirt, gray shorts. He's approximately 6 feet, no weapon. Currently in the dining area, they request to have the subject move, advising the subject is attempting to imitate the male employee because he was told to watch his language. His number is 802.
0: Six out of seven.
1: 16 out of 7.
0: You're showing another.
1: 28. Fire rescue also has a call. 98 Alpha. 10-4.
0: Sir, can you please advise them the unit number, please?
1: 103-103.
0: Thank you, ma'am.
1: You're welcome. The team did not want to report it, but visiting the turnpike southbound onto Red Road, unknown direction of travel on Red Road, with a silver Lexus, tag is 08 Delta India Uniform Foxtrot. 08 Delta India Uniform Foxtrot Florida Tag. Subject point is a signal zero gun at a passerby. And the bullying is to do.
0: Uniform 12551.
1: 12551.
0: Okay, show me your signal 15 on the terminal 3 curbside reference traffic management. If you can put me a Foxtrot call sign, I'll be here till $0.
1: Foxtrot and Delta.
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0: 6-0.
2: So far, NR, both in a study. 33 Charlie 2.
3: I can't locate the caller, but I checked the tow logs. This vehicle was towed to A18 towing. If you could just make contact with them, let them know.
2: I'll update the editor. I'll show you 1080. So. 59-year-old male, he's conscious and breathing, just has shortness of breath. You want to have a rescue device? Yeah. Sure. Copy. Plans possibly hit 9-year-old with a medallion.
4: The 9-year-old bleeding from the forehead as if they were playing with a medallion. 9-year-old male is conscious and breathing and alert. Case 2775 Rescue 1039.
5: What
4: do
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0: 23, I copy.
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6: Or 2, I'm going there, 7.
4: I'm sorry. Alpha Sister, can you respond over to Terminal 1, Gate Bravo 7, reference to an unattended bag? Secondhand 43, via Foxtrot 100, case number is 1863.
0: 5-0-0
4: to me. Alpha Sister, but whichever y'all can get.
0: Was it Alpha 41, you could pull my 1098 pop up, please.
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1: 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Tunnel complex name unknown, unit 1V is a Victor. Rodney's riding his girlfriend, not conscious and unknown breathing. Unit 2 can clear and copy.
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0: 1098-7, 1803. Trumpster, I have a signal 74. So previous call units responded to in 6-1 zone. Call in is the other party that the female, those things shouldn't be a certain amount of feet around her. Now she wants to speak to PD, but she's worried the subject is still outside. He came and took pictures of her things.
2: That's fine, you can hold that for the zone.
0: That's fine. This one is going to be for 521 West Sheridan Street at the Publix. 3-minute time delay, black BMW versus a light blue Ford F-150. The case is 68110. Seven. 2-Alpha-3, attention, 2-Alpha-1, attention, 6-Alpha-49, silent.
2: Good.
0: Okay, 105 South Federal Highway, came in via ADT. It's going to be a mobile alert from an Uber driver, black male, by the name of Gene Durenston, 25 to 35 years of age, with dreads.

0: 5-day grade 2017 Toyota Camry with a Florida tag of Delta Uniform 3, 5th Juliet Uniform. Driver is not at the 1020, but ETA is 2 minutes. Alarm company has no additional 43. Case number is 1091.
1: Hello.
0: Alpha, 2 Alpha 1.
1: Hello.
0: Hello, Phoenix 51, 1806.
2: Sorry, 3132,
1: you can both open it. 3-4, I'll be on
0: Office 24, 8-06, 31, copy, 7-8.
1: Oh, 14, Alpha, again.
0: 14
1: Alpha 11. 6.0, 98 Sierra.
0: 298 1806. Buren Street, 2222, Dan Buren. Caller says her daughter is autistic and out of control, known to be violent. 20-year-old female. Review the officer safety, case number 36A133, and I do show 38 for that 1020. That was on 5-7.
1: I copy and roll.
0: 10-4.

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1: Yes, 1000, test for.
0: 5, get low at 6700 Miramar Parkway until 0100 hours.
1: 6700 Miramar Parkway until 0100 hours.
0: 10-4.
1: I'm sorry, shuttle 10, heading until midnight. 1037, Cardoso, Pablo.
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1: 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He's on the 68 at 2080 South Ocean Drive.
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3: 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Charlie 8, by the way.
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1: All for 1812 and copy. I'm getting an officer safety hit two times. One is a direct hit and the other one's going to be nearby. Ready to copy to 43?
0: I'm aware of them. Thank you.
1: Okay. All for 1812.
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0: recording?
1: Yes, I can record 5414. I need off.
0: Yeah, 1815
1: and 2814. Morning, Custody. Concentrate,
0: tell us. 48, morning, Custody. Switching the tow type, 1815.
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0: Put me at Max 2 for 187 with Randy. 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They are receiving or release the vehicle without a registration. Case is 1093. And reported reference to the two nearby officers. Safety alert.
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1: oh, for Timothy at Terminal 1, Gate Bravo 7, reference to 910 attack.
0: Which one can I have eyes on secure?
1: Oh, for 1882.
2: Delta Center, what's up for? 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
1: 20.
2: Delta Center, just in case it hasn't been advised, we have one is back over the same.

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1: Uno.
0: You're logged in on Bravo 422. I'm gonna change it.
1: Okay.
0: Somewhere.

0: 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Can you pull me a 68 for code out? Someone her name.
1: 10-4, go ahead.
0: 18490 Johnson Street, code 59, and I'll be 51 to the 68 Nevis.
2: 10-4-18490 Johnson, 59 Street, 51. Case is 916-9161. Jeopardy, 10-6, 18-20. 5-1, I'll be in shortly. I made contact with the other lady on the 13th, stand by 1 second.
1: Copy, standing by.
3: Can you check with the death unit for 105? We've got one decay in reference to 49. We're just serving him his RPO real quick.
1: 10-4, copy.
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1: Alpha. 2-8.
3: Yes, ma'am, bro.
1: Can you respond to 26 Northeast 3rd Street, reference to 2105 for the 8th unit?
3: All right, thank you. Alpha
1: 1820. The subject has been stalking her, spoke to PD earlier, but subject showed up after they left to take pictures of her things. Relay the previous case, 2732, fellow's request in a Spanish-speaking unit, and is worried that subject is still outside. Case 2778.
3: Thanks,
1: Ronald.
3: You
1: for sure, 51. Unit for 9461.
4: Can I get a 68 to the hospital?
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1: 10-4, show me 51.
3: Sorry, 2-0-0-0-0-0-0-0-0-0-0-0-0-0-0-0-0-0-0-0-0-0-0-0-0-0-0-0-0-0-0-0-0-0-0-0-0-0-0-0-0-0-0-0-0-0-0-0-0-0-0-0-0-0-0-0-0-0-0-0-0-0-0-0-0-0-0-0-0-0-0-0-0-0-0-0-0-0-0-0-0-0-0-0-0-0-0-0-0-0-0-0-0-0-0-0-0-0-0-0-0-0-0-0-0-0-0-0-0-0-0-0-0-0-0-0-0-0-0-0-0-0-0-0-0-0-0-0-0-0-0-0-0-0-0-0-0-0-0-0-0-0-0-0-0-0-0-0-0-0-0-0-0-0-0-0-0-0-0-0-0-0-0-0-0-0-0-0-0-0-0-0-0-0-0-0-0-0-0-0-0-0-0-0-0-0-0

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2: By that area,
1: you're leaving baggage to me. 10-4, Dyke 10 Pines, northbound, silver Toyota Camry. 4 juveniles with masks on, case 88.
0: 16, I can hear out from the boulevard, 441.
1: Copy. This is 916-916.
0: And stuff.
1: Stuff on that. Give me second hand 43 VFR set 100.
0: Okay. So if you can count to the K-9 unit, I don't see any back here. You can put this level.
1: K-9-3-1-8-48.
0: What's that, like, Lima, 4, Mike, Sierra Victor, and the only silver Honda, 4-1?
3: One more time to leave our ex-boyfriend hit her in the head, and we should try picking up with him. He did not allow her to leave the apartment. Case is 14395.
1: Did you tell us more?
0: Hold on, so.
1: 10-4. 10-20, valid. Lima 4, Mike Sierra Victor, 5429, silver Honda for the homeowner. That 10-20, valid.
0: Brilliant.
1: 10-4, you're welcome.
0: Ten four.
1: It's gonna be for landline 6463 Southwest 28th Street. 10-4-5 Jimmy, caller advising wants to report his driver's license missing. There's a history of signal to me, case 2782.
0: Well, now you can get to me and show me 10-6-1-9.
1: 10-4-8-10-6-1-9.
0: 21-6-1. Yeah, 2-3-10-6. 2-3-10-6. Jackson Parkway, Florida Tag, November Romeo, Quebec, Foxtrot 56, Black VW 2-5.
1: 10-4,
0: units
1: for
0: 94, Dyke, Summer, Miramar
1: Parkway. 1878 Northwest 139F.
0: Step 4.
1: 1843. Moving on. 3871 Southwest 30th Ave. It's an open line bad connection. There's no answer on callback. Case 139.
0: Delta 18, you can ignore that.
1: 10-4, try 1478.
4: 1290.
1: I'm sure the subject that they showed, he showed up at the location and left to take, after they left to take pictures of her, her first thing.
0: Wait.
1: Alexis?
0: Cool.
1: Oh, for 18:20. To Yankee 14.
0: 12:10:48.
1: Oh, for 18.
0: Three Alpha 31.
4: Can you pull me a 73 case for Bravo 103 for that text ring? And can you ask 3 Alpha 50 to go to Bravo phone, please?
1: Oh, for 3 Alpha 50, use Bravo.
0: 3 Alpha 50, going over.
1: Oh, for 1829. Three 901 Southwest 30th Ave, crossing by security. It looks like a gray Volkswagen Ford attack for one Echo Bravo Tango Tango was broken into. It's case 140.
0: Alpha 4.
1: Hey, Alpha 4. Time for and caller stated they were sent a folder of this by the president of the association. Associated having a 22 in the back room, refusing to leave. Subject Janae, black female, white shirt, blue pants, case 889.
0: Right.
1: Northwest 14th Avenue. There is a female caller on the line telling a subject to get away from her, and they can hear a baby crying in the background. The caller was unable to verify the 1020 and the line disconnected. Received no answer on call back. Case number is going to be 1096.
0: 3051.
1: Oh, friend, just advise. They say on second call back, she answered, sounded out of breath, said everything was good, then hung up the phone.
0: Sorry for you.
1: For unit deck, can respond 94.
0: Alpha 2, you can make this a 20, 98, and
1: 1098, Charlie, and 51,
0: 18, 31. Is any different from one around Bushel?
1: Going to be a red Mazda CX-50. What do you say? Unknown number.
0: Before I get those on, it's going to be about 1 hour.
1: Okay, no problem. Thank you.
5: case is 890.
0: The tire we have is for the vehicle that's Julie.
5: 10-4. It might be the driver's leaving the car and they're signal 1. I'm not sure if they're leaving it in the road. I'll confirm.
0: Mm-hmm.
5: 10-4.

0: Ever.
1: Please hold it.
0: That'd be 1092. Call for 18-3083. Dispatch to 3 Alpha 60.
1: Yeah, 60.
0: This is it. 610 Southwest 34th Street. Open line, nothing heard. 1020 via Phase 2, North Rome, callback. Case number is 1866.
1: Let me see them.
0: 1867-1834. Alright, Drew, copy 50. Charlie 31, go ahead.
2: I'm in Northwest 4th Street on a Florida tag, 82 Alpha Echo Kilo India. It's a late 4 Josh by one time. I'm on 4.
0: Time for a call in Northwest 4th Street. Sorry, 5130 at verbal as 8536 Windsor Drive. It's realized you long to phase 2. It was an open line mail caller by the sister starting problems and disconnected. Case 275.
1: 26
0: hello. 5151. Unit for 94. Southwest 55th Street. Coming in for Hemisphere's Marketing Co. 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Case number is 803.
1: Yeah, what are you?
2: Thank you for coming.
0: Where the subject is still out of the vehicle, white female wearing all blue. They advise she's on 15th Street in 810.
2: Yes, thank you.
1: Hi, this is Jimmy.
0: Put up, peep off, and show you primer. Delta 17, can you copy it on that one hang up?
2: 17.
0: Just for 1791 Polk Street. Open line, nothing heard, phase 2. You don't answer.
2: No.
0: Just for 1836.
1: Charlie 5.
0: 33 Charlie 5.
1: The 7RPT assigned to me. 10-8.
0: 10-4 RPT, 1837. 33 Lima Su, are you clearing or still 10-6? Charlie 5, is Lima Sue still there?
1: Sure.
0: 10-54 to 10-4, I'm out clear, so I'm going to go close up call.
3: Sorry about the advice if you asked me to do the signal 1-10-17.
0: Charlie 35, you're 51.
3: Only if they have no witness. I don't mind doing a 1017.
0: Where? Charlie 21 advice.
3: 10-4, we will be.
0: 10-4, 35, I'll show you 51. Delta 301, you're 48.
3: If they can work on, I'll take them.
0: Tom Ford, Delta 301, you're 48.
4: 301, 48.
0: Tom Ford, Charlie 2212 to work on the victim.
4: We have one victim.
0: Tom Ford, attempt to locate a victim.
3: I'll verify the victim with Pasadena.
0: Tom Ford.
3: And then the 97 over at someone.
0: 97.

0: prescription, but I don't think it's related. I'm figuring out if I can
1: fix it. Okay. Here for it.
2: Unit 11.
1: What? 39 with a weapon for 2740 Southwest 4th Court. Advised that neighbor is hanging on a collar fence with a hammer. 13 incident at 500 Gulfstream Way. The complainant provided the 1020, then stopped responding to the desk, and he hasn't been able to get anyone back. And 49 Auto at 904 5th and Raiders Road. Unit 10 testifying.
2: The hammer call. What is he doing again?
1: On that one, he advised that he's hitting a collar fence with a hammer. Bingy out of college just with a hammer.
2: Alright, first of all, on the 13 incident and the whole the rest.
1: No problem.
2: 14 now, 11.
1: Stand by, just one.
0: Side of Amsterdam.
1: 10-4,
2: Alpha 68, 10-48. Okay, go ahead. Mammoth 68, case, spot walking off the terminal 26, 64 on Tadjet.
1: 10-48, 18-41.
0: Charlie 2-3.
1: Did
0: anyone meet with the other motorist? That one was off of Douglas and Sharon.
1: Sulu 13.
2: I'm sorry, at Pasadena. Was it the four on Pasadena or was it out in Douglas?
0: Just have them confirm jurisdiction that it's our intersection of the Cooper City.
2: Charlie 21.
1: Charlie 21.
3: I got one of the Lances on board. He's gonna take me to where you guys dumped his truck and to the original crash location.
1: Copy, witness on board.
2: Yeah, 6097. 1847. 2803. 2803. So, those are two pros of unit, ID 6149 and ID 6126, Civic.
1: Charlie
2: 62.
4: You could code this for 7, everything's 04, and I'll be back 51-16.
1: Sound 4. Charlie, 5-1, units are sound 4.
0: I haven't shared any 95 in the boulevard until we get further.
1: Sound 5, advise them.
0: I'll take 441, sir.
1: Sound 4, you're 441 on the boulevard?
2: 416.
1: 10-4.
2: Okay, we're going to wait till we get here.
3: Alright, so the truck's going to be behind the auto zone at 1708 Taft Street. I think the suspect vehicle with tags in the Romeo Yankee Foxtrot Tango 62 from the white Ford Ranger.
1: 1708 Taft Street with the vehicle. but now he can park at a 220 without being told. Case is 14401.
5: 48, he can struggle. Make him my license.
1: 10-4.
0: 20-4, speaking, any sir?
1: 10-4, 1844. Zero. Ten. Charles Boulevard, 1020 via Phase 2. Competitive, I'm a female talking in the background. Far distance. Unable to make out what the female is saying. Voice now, call back 2 times. Can you realize?
5: No problem.
1: 10-4. 00751030 30th Street.
0: 7510, the FC United Soccer Stadium.
1: 10-4, thank you. 7 Sheridan Street or Harvey Boulevard, advise which one you're closest to, and I'll have the next unit cover the next one.
4: The Boulevard.
1: Far Street, route to 95 in the Boulevard. They have a signal 31 that occurred at 1708 North State Road 7. Hollywood Christian School, they are looking for a white female wearing a blue shirt, gray sweatpants. She was last seen driving a brown Toyota Sequoia. That's the Florida tag of Charlie Alpha 3185. Charlie Alpha 3185. They're advising that the
4: Boulevard.
0: Okay, Black, you should keep on the phone.
1: 10-4, Unify 94, Group and Sarah 7, westbound. 11, Shreddy 51, 21, Charlie 1, 4, copy tag. 10-4, reference to your attack. Papa Delta Foxtrot 043. It was replaced by Quebec Uniform Quebec Victor 69. Copy at Chief Renegade.
0: Charlie 23.
1: Charlie 23.
0: F2145, Nicholas.
1: Charlie 21.
0: Charlie.
1: Something. 24. For 2 Alpha 3 units, 10-4.
0: 10-4.
1: 12 for 1847. And 2 Alpha 8, you're going to be 5197.
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1: 1848. Just advice in reference to the 22. I'm getting a cancellation from Terrence advising that the subject left and he's requesting to cancel CD.
0: 22 Bravo. Send me the 39.
1: Now it's going to be at 2740 Southwest 46 Court. 2740 Southwest 46 Court. The caller, Kevin's advising a neighbor's banking on his fence with a hammer. The subject is going to be a white male, unknown clothing. Case number is going to be 1099. And this advice is also a direct hit for the same 1022740 Southwest 464 for a Kevin Michael Garnett, white male, date of birth, 121-70, 5'11", 250 pounds, brown eyes, black hair. He may threaten to kill his realtor and then kill himself using a firearm. For any point of reference, the other officer, 2750 Brixton Road, and units can clear and respond 94. Go ahead.
6: Can you change this to 17 and make it an RP as assigned to me, I'll be primary. Thank you.
1: 10-4.
6: To end, get
1: this call.
6: To Alpha 1, 2, 10, 8, 10, 30,
1: 1, 18, 49. And this week is going to have a black female detained reference rate. 48, Alpha 2, 86, with a black female detained reference signal 38, 2 Delta 11,
7: 48. 48, is it 18 or 19? 19.
1: Oh,
7: sorry, Mikey. Just watch, you can send me the 49 hold.
1: And unit requesting 49.
7: That's all right, you can send it to me.
1: 10-48-1850, show you 51-904, 15 Wilders Road, 1850. Two Alpha 4, do you Quebec 7 get a 94 yet? Two Alpha 151-94, but I need a 94 for Delta 11, which is responding to a 49 at 904 5th Avenue. Hi, that'll be the time. 48, reference to the other car is going to be an echo. 10-4. 4 for 18, 51.

0: Delta Romeo 749.
1: Offer 2 Delta 1148.
0: Go for it. Right.
1: Offer 1851. And 2 Delta 1, this is Vines. The only call we're quoting now is the 53 delayed phone report and 3 zone. 10 for a continue to hold.
0: Yes, ma'am.
1: Alpha 1852.

0: Want we hebben zo'n
1: Hey,
0: madam, sorry.
1: The case number is going to be 1096.
0: Thank you. Can you be ready for?
2: Hello, this is 15.
0: I just want to double check. We didn't have the victim vehicle or the party involved in the civil court call anytime.
2: Previous dispatch said that you were looking for a victim, but I'm not aware of anything.
0: And can you bring that one?
1: Copy on all units, standby.
2: Ten four.
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0: 10-4, 6-6, Alpha. 14-94. Give me one.
1: Yeah, 10-4, you can call it 90, bro. Alpha, 298-1854.
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2: 10-4.
0: Well, 10-4, you can cancel, Captain.
1: All three, thanks, 54.
0: Green 409 Southwest 53rd Street 54 checks.
1: Copy.
0: What's my case number?
1: Case enemy 0336
0: 0336. Confirm. Make it a 68 Bravo. No answer. Call back.
1: Confirm.
2: Been 14 zone, yes, 10-6, several.
1: Oh,
2: boy. Seven.
1: Off
0: 6-7-51.
1: 51, 4100 North University. Driver's going to be behind O'Reilly Auto Parts. They realize the subject is fishing. He's hiding behind the bushes. It's two black males, both tall, and both wearing a black shirt with black shorts. Case number is 804.
0: Is that anybody who worked there? That's on?
1: It doesn't advise.
0: 6305, copy signal 15.
1: 6305, go ahead.
0: I'm out of signal 15, 3 Islands, 6 Neighborhood District, 7 at night.
1: Come at 3 Islands, come at night. Never. Copy.
0: That's all right, we can come out with us.
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6: Thelma. 12681 Miramar Parkway Public. Someone needs to be removed. Unmarked 23 complaint. If an employee alleged he was told to call by the manager, 56 the manager in the front. Case 789.
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5: 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Memorial Pembroke, Senior Insurance, Street 407.
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3: 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Let me have another 68 case at 8100 at Eisenhower. You can show me off that 68 3.

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3: 07.
4: So far, you have 1094.
3: Yeah. Yeah.
4: 206
5: A&M. I'm going to be at stage now 504 at the Bayou Casino until $1,200.
4: Copy. And also will be 2-5. 3-2? 2-5, 3-2. That was 1097.
6: Going.
4: Have a caller from 67 Cardiac Veterans Affairs Nursing Home, 8401 West Cypress Drive, regarding resident unresponsive, not breathing. They're saying that the resident does have a DNR, and rescue is responding. Are you into 10-6 advice?
6: Rescue advice.
4: Have a tower.

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3: Anyone?
2: The dog park at 97 in Johnson. Caller found a stray dog. Unit 10-6, number 10.
3: 10-4.
2: Okay, whatever.
3: 01 is Zulu, can handle that as well.
2: Copy, 10-1.
4: Receiving a 73-346 Van Buren Street in reference to an illegally parked vehicle on the beach. It's a Highlander XLE, Florida tag, November Papa, India Yankee 66, been there for an hour. The case is 8154. Checking her rapid now. She's on Sheridan Street and Pine Island on the northwest corner. She's stationary there.
0: Yeah, well.
5: Can you send me that landline with, that's assigned to 8 Alpha 5? I'll make landlines the caller.
4: 10-4. 8 Alpha 5, show you 3.
5: Delta 18.
4: Receiving a single four minor. It's going to be on Sheridan westbound, just east of North 40 Avenue. It's going to be no injuries involving a black Nissan Sentra and a black pickup truck. I only have 33 Charlie 21 and other units available. Over.
0: You
4: know, Nissan
0: 4-19-05.

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0: Thank you for 25 Eagle. Thank you.
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0: It's 14, Bravo 11. Excuse me, 14 Alpha 11.
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1: 24, go ahead.
0: I'm 454 on time check.
1: Parking lot. Two off AF by 20.
0: Self-fair approaching the road info.
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0: Double.
1: Happy.
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1: 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Yes, sir. On Bravo and place me on a 68 at 5100 Southwest 41st, 54 time check.
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2: Summer,
3: I have a noise complaint that'll be 21 zone. Caller advised that there's a lot of banging, stomping, and yelling. 303 Southwest 85 Way, unit number 201. Unit 1056 advised.
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0: PC North Ocean Drive, in reference to a black male knocking at the complainant's door, acting suspicious. Act Charlie 1, Charlie 2, 10-6. Advice.
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2: 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I am on Southeast 11th Street and Southeast 11th.
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1: Green
5: to this 1020, requesting a unit to respond, reference attempting to retrieve it. Only have 33 Charlie 2-1 available of us.
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6: 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Great, we'll bring people up when we can.
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1: Confirm 1913.
0: Charlie 15, what's the case number?
1: 33 Charlie 15, case number 68146.
0: 68146?
1: That's a 10-4, 68146. 1913.
0: Delta 18.
1: Go ahead. I'm getting a 14 from 837 related on North 46th Avenue and Sheridan Street at the Emerald Hills Country Club Golf Course. Co-advising of 5 juveniles are riding e-bikes on the golf course. Only have 33 Charlie 21 available.
0: Hello.
1: Sanford 1915.
2: 18.
1: 33 Charlie 18.
2: You can hit it for 22 an hour.
1: Ten twenty-eight, 22 an hour, both units at 1914. 1942 Harrison Street for the Nicholas residence. Point of activation, bolt 1, back entry door and door window sensor. That case is 8162. 10-4, Charlie 7. 10-4. 3, I copy.
3: 3, we'll give you voicemail on all attempts to call back. Case number 68155.
2: 10-4, is there a history of our 10-1?
3: I'm looking at it for you now. Bye bye.
0: Then disconnected on call back. This will be 34897.
4: Good job.
0: That's what both of them doing.
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1: 10-4.
5: 1, I'm 48 on the upstairs. Are there any calls from you last night?
1: I checked and didn't see one. I only saw a 4.
5: A 10-4, and is, are the call takers still there?
1: Yeah.
2: Thank you.
1: 10-4. So you're responding to your Charlie 17?
5: Let's go.
1: 10-4, for the SF-51 at 1916.
6: That's 3911. 10-4. Any history for 88? Yeah, everyone's checking out. Street 56 with George. Woman in Thailand, three kids on an e-bike driving in the shopping center. One almost got hit. States they are doing wheeling in front of cars, dressed in all black. K-791.
5: Someone's in the black.
6: 10-4.
5: Charlie 7. Can you show myself and Tripod 2 off the air? Reference is what's in it.
6: 10-4.
7: Can you give me the notes for this real quick?
1: 10-4. Came in as a black male, 6-1, knocking at the complainant's door, acting suspicious. Then they advise the subject apparently took a phone from the complainant's boyfriend and is now requesting money to get it back. They're advising that PD was at this 10:20 last night. I don't see a previous call there, only a signal 4. And the subject is still on site.
6: She's going to be in the parking lot next to the 10:20. I don't know, it's handily and unknown on the tag number at the moment.
5: 4.
6: 10-4.
5: Phoenix 40.
8: Hey, team India, and just keep the unit on for the transport. Thank you.
6: Okay.

0: Sí, puede ser. Sí, en Animal. Animal.
1: So for signal 5737 Southwest 14th Street, unit number 6, complaint advice, the neighbor is smoking and the smoke is filling into her apartment. Advice she needs to follow up report is an ongoing issue with the subject smoking. The subject lives in apartment 7, case 1102. 10-4. 12-4 on your route.
0: Hello.
1: Happy Shiro.
2: Oh, yeah.
1: Copy.
0: Hello.
1: 197.
0: Oh, 34563.
1: Copy.
0: What's up, officer? What's up, from here. And, send me a 57. I'll be 10-6-9-9 on it.
1: 10-4, do you want me to show the other units tonight?
0: Yeah, 7.
1: 12-1, soft to the name.
0: Are you?
1: That's a 10-4, 3-4-11, I'm going to go and clear you. Ten four.
3: You make this single 20 RPC, and I'll be 10-8, send me whatever you hold.
0: I mean, go wrong, please go ahead.
1: Copy.
0: Probably not a problem. Mm-hmm. Copy one more.
1: Tiffer, go ahead.
0: Well, I'm trying to complain. I've seen it for 54 times. Yeah.
1: Copy.
0: You know, for 15075.
4: I guess cancel the other minutes. I'm sorry, they're already there.
0: I'll be here until 2300 hours at Terminal 21. You can log me in as 14 Foxtrot 210.

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1: Super. On the complainant advised to get into the gate, you press 2 and 4 at the same time, then number 3 and turn the handle. Charlie 7, unit 10-4.
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1: 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Charlie 61, send 87 for the hold for 94.
2: Copy. 6-1, I'm going to have that lane stand by for 94.
1: 10-4. Charlie 211, they confirmed the 1020 at 6661 Southwest 263.
3: For you.
4: I don't have anything further on this. I'll make a line for additional. 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
3: 1531. Denver Cummins regarding open line with a child caller. Nothing further. Units of 10-6 of us. Have a day.
6: Kennedy Alpha, also 1 India 3. Still doing your transport. And just confirming, are you logging on as an officer's unit?
2: Yeah, 4-1. Thank you.
6: 10-4, you're welcome. And confirming Alpha 4?
2: 10-4. ID 20786.
6: 10-4.
7: Hey, we try 11-10-4-10-97. And reference at Tango 41 Echo Bravo Tango Tango, that's 1054-1029. It comes back to a silver 2009 bulk fighting utility, has an address out of Miramar. It's going to be valid.
2: Tango 1926.
6: Ten four.
2: So is that for this 49?
6: Ten four.

0: I'm fine.
1: One more, I'll be following.
0: I'm fine.
2: They call it the disconnected cell phone and the child. Really, the mother finally came on the line so that the accident on ship called by the child requesting games with us.
3: Just all different officers, one way.
2: Okay, the door.
0: For Charlie 60, do you want me to change the code out or advise?
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0: Pepper.

0: 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I'm firing a signal one time.
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0: 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One Alpha 20, confirming, are you still 10-6 or 10-8?
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0: 10-4, thank you.

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1: All right.
0: 2121 Johnson Street, Unit 17. The caller, most common, is now trying to give him his son back and he wants to be compensated. That case is 8163.
1: 1014 for landline.
0: 10-4.
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3: They found the vehicle. However, the call advised them they still want to make contact with you in front of the Walmart.
4: Your vehicle?
3: That's what the last entry says, but they still need you unless if you want to make a contact with the caller. 10-4. 1931.
4: Thank you.
3: Can you try
4: 15? So I have a restaurant at 1020. I had a email complaining about something.
3: 10-4, and just confirm your location. Is it 6213 Taylor?
4: 10-4.
3: Yep, I'll get him started. All units for your traffic, just one.
0: 10-4, 1932. 1932. 1932. 1932. 1932. 1932. 1932. 1932. 1932. 1932. 1932. 1932. 1932. 1932. 1932. 1932. 1932. 1932. 1932. 1932. 1932. 1932. 1932. 1932. 1932. 1932. 1932. 1932. 1932. 1932. 1932. 1932. 1932. 1932. 1932. 1932. 1932. 1932. 1932. 1932. 1932. 1932. 1932. 1932. 1932. 1932. 1932. 1932. 1932. 1932. 1932. 1932. 1932. 1932. 1932. 1932. 1932. 1932. 1932. 1932. 1932. 1932. 1932. 1932. 1932. 1932. 1932. 1932. 1932. 1932. 1932. 1932. 1932. 1932. 1932. 1932. 1932. 1932. 1932. 1932. 1932. 1932. 1932. 1932. 1932. 1932. 1932. 1932. 1932. 1932. 1932. 1932. 1932. 1932
5: That's
3: a 10 plus. You make a landline for business 72 at 1933.
6: Corolla, then it's a good 02 Foxtrot.
7: Papa Delta Lima.
8: 10-4.
7: Perfect, thank you.
3: Clock road. She's a white female, 33 years of age. She wears nothing short of beach shorts.
7: 10-4.
3: 1933.
8: Charlie, no 1-10-20. Charlie, no, is Silver Lake Boulevard.
3: 10-4.
9: Cut it out for me, thank you.
8: 10-4.
3: Charlie, 11-10-40.
7: 10-4.
3: 1934.
7: 12 in the area.
3: 30, Charlie, 12. Tonight, 30 in the area, 1934.
8: He's seen around the building, possibly has a signal zero on him due to a history of seeing a weapon on him, and I have a 22 delayed at 11347 in Miramar Parkway. Between a male and female, so the victim are no longer on the bus, but they're still in the area. I'm just still on a 56.

0: pants that I need also from Rubble today.
1: I'll hold you on.
0: So for half 7 cents on 10-8, do you want me to send 7 cents on to the 74 or to the 22?
1: The 22. Send until the 22 and then maybe start to wait until the 74 after.
0: Okay, 10-4. I'm 7-2, copy that 22.
2: 28, we're just going.
0: 10-4, sure you're doing wrong.
3: Oh, son.
0: Go ahead.
3: I'm 7 on the 13 in my zone. I'll be out with Reggie. Tell me that Walmart.
0: Come far.
4: Tell me more.
0: Go ahead.
4: I need you also on the 74.
0: Put it.
1: Sorry, sir.
0: Probably 11.
1: I should be 28 and I'll be around for that 13 incident at 14 as well.
0: To a history of seeing weapons on him, black male, white tank top, black shorts with a backpack. Male name Armand Jefferson, 8795. Charlie 11, all 10-4.
3: 4.
0: Yankee 4, 10-4.
1: 10-4, you can test the time, sir.
0: 26.
3: 26, when I kick you off.
0: Copy.
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0: 10-4. In-person
3: delay.
0: What? Person delay 5. Correction, it's going to be a 13-person delay 426 Southeast 5th Street. Time delay is 1900 to 1915 hours. References two males that were walking the street. They stopped in front of a house and took pictures. Unknown if the subjects are still in the area. 54 on a signal 0. Case 1103.
3: Your face is it comes with 5429. It's a dark blue Honda 2006 model out of Davy. 6-bar decal of 42126.
0: Go ahead. 13-7-1-3-6-1-6, Southwest 2 Dyer Street. Caller attempted to verify the 10-20 and then the call dropped. Time for the hold unit, 10-6.
3: 10-4.
0: Copy.
3: 10-4, copy, cancel trip.
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6: Maybe the alarm company is going to be in reference to Area 3, Zone 5, the description. Me for the Jerry Lamastro residence. Only have 33 Charlie 13 available with us.
1: Number 1939. 13, I'm going to switch
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6: Charlie 14.
7: You can show me 10-8 from the stall. 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
2: 51.
6: 10-4. Shuttle 3 is responding at 1940.
2: My
6: office. 3 Charlie 21.
7: 18.
2: We're
6: at 1-4-99. F-1-1-5-2 in custody, reference active to 99-10-4. 3-12-18-10-4-3. 10-4.
2: 10-4. 19-40. Show me about the next day's incident. I'll pass.
6: 10-4.
2: Three Alpha 2. 3 Alpha 2. Copy, 73
6: Alpha
2: level,
6: 10-3 for Charlie 14, we advise from an officer safety inner hit for the address of 5520 Hay Street.
2: Copy.
6: 10-4. 3 for Charlie 12, I copy 1941.
2: 30-15, 31 out of 2, 1989, 1949.
6: 10-4, 1941.
8: Question off 11.
9: I'm on the 58th place with checkpoint 454, 52.

0: Sí.
1: She made a report earlier suggesting leaving the garbage in her mailbox. I'm also receiving a 14 from the online in reference to a delayed signal for, and now I'm receiving a 911 coming in approximate location at 1460 Evergreen Terrace in 14 Zone. Wait, I don't have anything further on that. It's going to be a drop-off, non-show callback, unit 10-6.
2: The first one can hold. The second one can go to the desk. The third one, if nothing was heard, NR.
1: Exactly, 10-4.
3: Sorry, ma'am. Thank you. Have a good one.
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2: I have 1098 Papa, please, and pulling your 73 for lower level 204, please.
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1: Copy. Sunny Zulu 3, 10-63, just occurred.
3: Sunny
1: Zulu 3. Sunny Zulu 4, just occurred. Three Islands Boulevard and Hollander Beach Boulevard. Westbound lane, just east of the 1020. 6 minutes ago, caller advised her vehicle was rear-ended. Her vehicle then hit another vehicle that was in front of her. 54 injuries.
3: Sunny Zulu 3.
1: 10-4, 10-51. 5 p.m., someone took her wallet out of her open purse. No suspect information. 10-4, to hold from the disc as well?
5: No.
1: 10-4, 1945. Famous signal 51 at 219 Northeast 11th Avenue. It's going to be more 626 related. Caller advised that they're the Airbnb owner. The guests were having a party and breaking rules. The caller has 66 for reservation, requesting the guest be trespassed and removed from the 10-20.
3: 48, show me her up.
1: A unit for 94.
3: 7, 10, 51. 6, 7, 51.
1: 10, 4, 6, and 7, 10, 51. The caller is not 97. Advise the property manager is nearby. The property manager's name and 88 is inside of tax.
3: Okay,
1: see. I'm receiving a 38 delayed at 3210 Cleveland Street. Well, advising this happened about 30 minutes ago. So advising that possibly her brother's ex-girlfriend broke her car. Advising that she broke her car windows at the caller's house. The vehicle descriptions are at Lexus damage. She didn't possibly see her, so it's going to be more of a 40 delay for now. I have no units available, I guess.
2: No, for the unit.
1: Ten four nineteen forty six.
3: Show me 68 at checkpoint 1, 54 inches.
1: Copy. I'm going to cancel the call for service.
2: It was a 39, that's fine, Amara.
1: 10-4, 1947.

0: to a Roger Copy Sunset.
1: Yeah.
0: Number 4 and November 2nd, Florida Tag, North Charlie, November Delta 93, you should be attached to a black field of prologue, but I don't know.
1: Temporary, you can answer Pembroke Road at Northeast 2nd Ave. Oh, 10-4. So I answer 3, confirming Northeast 2nd or Northwest?
0: What is that? Northwest 2nd Ave.
1: 10-4, Northwest 2nd Ave. 28 Alpha 248.
2: 10-4.
0: Okay, Alpha 6497.
1: 10-4 to 97.
0: Yeah, this is the only
1: 10-4. What are you
2: there for? 4 PM, Alpha 10, 6 PM.
1: You're not saying why?
2: Right.
1: 10-4, just receiving an update. The caller's unable to locate their daughter.
0: Nothing to mention.
1: 10-4, they're attempting to confirm where she was watching.
3: 17, what's one inch is available? Have them respond to assist as well, please.
1: I copy.
0: Charlie 1.
1: Charlie 1.
0: I think the CAD is going to be a 68 and all waiting is.
1: Now change to an 8, approximate location 431 North Broadwalk in front of Mama Pizza Restaurant, and reference to the caller unable to locate the daughter.
0: 10-4.
1: Shooting the caller's 88 is going to be 727-871-2929. Number 2 to area 2.
0: That was good.
1: Hold on.
0: 2645 North Highest Road, 54 Jets.
1: Copy.

0: 33 Charlie 11 am I?
1: 15 and on Mike. What road?
0: Yeah, which is very fine. If 33 Charlie 11 is 1097, his timer went off.
1: Yeah, we're both 97.
0: Back to 10-4, 1950, and 33 Charlie 15 and on Mike at 1951.
2: I don't know if they have a detail or not, but they usually have one there.
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2: Copy. 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
4: They're now advising they're looking for two daughters, one Hispanic female, 10 years of age, dark pink bathing suit, and a 12-year-old Hispanic female. White shirt and white shorts.
5: There's an iPhone crash notification. No one's responding to a death. You may take the 6 away.
4: And they're advising the 12-year-old can swim, the 10-year-old cannot.
0: Question 33, Charlie 13, 1065, is this going to be at 38, but it's going to be at 40, Charlie?
1: 14.
0: 10-4, it's going to be at 3210 Cleveland Street, 3210 Cleveland Street. We're going to be making contact with Shaquilla. She was about 30 minutes ago, she believes that her brother's ex-girlfriend broke her vehicle windows. She's also advising it's going to be for a red lipstick that's currently damaged. She did not see it, but she believes that she's the one that did it. I have nothing further. Okay, so I'm a 68171.
1: Yes, you are.
0: I'm sure responding that she gave you. Alright.
1: Who are you? Thank you.
4: No, you're welcome. Uniform
6: 3342. 3342. 591 North Crosswalk. Hotel 1300. I've got a report of a signal 8 to young juvenile females. Do you have a call for that?
4: Yes. Well, we have units 90 to 51.
6: All right, 94. What was the location called out for that?
4: The Mamacita Restaurant, 431 North Broadwalk.
6: Yeah, they're arriving now, thank you.
4: 10-4, can you turn on your 10-7-10?
6: For me, it'll be 2300, and I'll be with uniform 3346. His end time is 0230.
7: Everyone, you can show me about 07.
0: So far. Okay, I get first.
1: So far for any of us.
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1: It's a 015 on Desirena, 124, 25 Town Street, and 0-0-0-0-0-0-0-0-0-0-0-0-0-0-0-0-0-0-0-0-0-0-0-0-0-0-0-0-0-0-0-0-0-0-0-0-0-0-0-0-0-0-0-0-0-0-0-0-0-0-0-0-0-0-0-0-0-0-0-0-0-0-0-0-0-0-0-0-0-0-0-0-0-0-0-0-0-0-0-0-0-0-0-0-0-0-0-0-0-0-0-0-0-0-0-0-0-0-0-0-0-0-0-0-0-0-0-0-0-0-0-0-0-0-0-0-0-0-0-0-0-0-0-0-0-0-0-0-0-0-0-0-0-0-0-0-0-0-0-0-0-0-0-0-0-0-0-0-0-0-0-0-0-0-0-0-0-0-0-0-0-0-0-0-0-0-0-0-0-0-0-0-0-0-0-0-0-0-0-0-0-0-0-0-0-0-0-0-0-0-0-0- Zulu Rachel.
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0: 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It's going to be a 65 case on Walmart. Uniform 6210 is your 5-94.
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0: Nine one one 4331 Ravenswood Road for Rustic Inn. 1020 is via Rapid. Is a 911 hang up, nothing heard, wait for long call back.
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